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0: 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That's copy. No inbound traffic.

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1: Ryder 80 Echo Alpha, continue the climb to flight level 2900.

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1: Delta 2, call me on ground, 1-2-1, 1-2-1, 1-2-1.
0: That's Delta 2, contact west.

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1: To Cairo, the SID is the Abigou 3 Bravo departure, stop time altitude 5,000 feet, squawk 2276.
0: Altitude Bravo 7114, possible request, omnidirectional request.
1: Okay, and the omnidirectional will be track runway extended center line, stop time altitude 5,000 feet. Just confirm that the track runway extended center line 5,000 feet. Confirm, you can now call me ready for push and start. You can expect to backtrack runway 24 from taxiway Alpha.

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0: Easy 64 Delta Mike, descend your own discretion by level 330 level prior to Baltimore, please.
1: Already, descend level 330 level, both from Easy 64 Delta Mike.

Johnny 287, good morning, squawk 6001.

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0: 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Shannon Low, Schumacher 73 Juliet, flight level 360.
1: Schumacher 73 Juliet, Low, thank you, identified.

0: 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Request accepted.
1: Descent at Romeo on that heading, descend to flight level 80.
0: Descent to flight level 80 on the heading, Ryanair 7, Delta, Romeo.
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0: 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Vector, line up runway 24, go to the bottom ready for departure.

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0: 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We're at 340. Our Oceanic is at 320.
1: Pacific 5303, Aloha, thank you, identified.
0: Request descent to 320 now, FedEx 5303.
1: FedEx 5303, roger, descent to flight level 320.
0: I'm 320, FedEx 5303, thanks.

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1: Lufthansa 409, RLG, thank you, that checks, and radar contact cleared from Limri to Anjex.
0: Lufthansa 409, Limri, Anjex, thank you.

0: Hello, Ryanair 7, Delta Romeo. Good morning to you. We are descending flight level 80, going to Derek, and we have QNH 1005 hectopascals.
1: Ryanair 7, Delta Romeo approach. Good morning, identified. Number 1, pilot approach.

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0: Hector, Bernard 7, Delta 1. 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
0: Alpha Romeo, search the island approach runway 24, report fully established, number 1.
1: Clear approach 24, Wilco, number 1, right at 7 Delta Romeo, thank you.

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1: 124.7, and 7114, thank you, good night. Control, good evening, Antonio 7114, airborne, omnidirectional, climb 5,000 feet.
2: Antonio 7114, Shannon, good morning, identified, continue climb, flight level 290, left turn, direct to NGX.
1: Continue climb, flight level 290, direct to NGX, Antonio 7114.

0: there. 7 Delta Romeo, fully established, dialer 24, and we are at 13.7 miles.
1: 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That checks your number one. Contact the tower, 18705. Good night.
0: 118705, Ryanair, 7 Delta Romeo. Good night now.

0: good morning to you, Ryanair 7, Delta Romeo, established 24, 12 miles.
1: Ryanair 7, Delta Romeo, Russian Unstow, hello. Please, the degrees of line, what's runway 24,
0: Cat? Runway 24, cleared to land. Ryanair 7, Delta Romeo.
2: The 93 off whiskey, Roger, descent to flight level 250.
0: Descent level 250, is United 3 off whiskey.

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0: Portland and Barone, Lake 8, via taxiway, Python, taxi to stand 28, and monitor down 121, decimal 805, connect.
1: How's the stand 28, 121, 805, Ryanair, Delta Romeo. Good night.

0: 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This is Qatari 31 Tango, heavy flight level 320 CPDLC.
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1: 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Your score today is 6303.
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2: Russell 9380, Antonov 7114, good day.
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1: KLM 642, level your squawk 6314. KLM 642, thank you, identify clear from Malas, Liffey.
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0: 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TC24 Yankee Quebec, we're flight level 370 direct to Botham.
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1: Mexico 071, descend to flight level 320.
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1: 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That checks radar contact clear from Resno to Nybog.
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2: Shannon, FedEx 6174, level 320, CPDLT.
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1: German Cargo 395, hello, your squawk 2025, checks, radar contact. 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
0: From Limerie to Baker, thank you, German Cargo 395.
1: UD24 Yankee Quebec, descend to flight level 330.
0: Descent level 330, UC 24 Yankee Quebec.

0: 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Good morning. KLM 204, heavy flight level 390, squawking 6304.
1: KLM 204, thank you. That check's identified. Clear from Limerick to Morag.
0: From Limerick to Morag, KLM 204, thank you.

0: 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This is Gatsari 31 Tango, heavy flight level 320.
1: Gatsari 31 Tango, hello, thank you, identified.
0: Gatsari 31 Tango, copied. I read you 2x5.

0: Lieutenant Control, Delta 286, flight level 360, squawking 1162.
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0: Alright, clear from Malis to Arkel, Delta 286.

0: Lieutenant, good morning, United 944 Heavy is with you, flight level 350, squawking 2031.
1: Sorry, Mr. Call Center, try again, please.
0: United 944, squawking 2031.
1: Yeah, 944, good morning, squawk. Checks, thank you. Radar contact and clear from Pickle to Lutov.
0: After Pickle, direct Lutov for United 944.
2: Shannon Control, good morning. Shamrock 13 Kilo, routing Oscar, flight level 370.
1: Shamrock 13 Kilo, good morning. Thank you, identified.
2: 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Delta 70 Heavy, 390.
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0: Okay, thanks.

0: 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Good morning, German Cargo 3905. You're maintaining 360.
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1: Left 10 degrees.
2: Shamrock Control, good morning, Shamrock 13 Kilo. We're descending flight level 330 Oscar.
0: Shamrock 13 Kilo, good morning, thank you, identified.
3: Shannon Control, good morning. KLM 204, had you flight level 390 inbound to Morex.
0: KLM 204, hello, thank you. 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

0: Alex 2 Whiskey Mike, report the heading and the clear travel, please, to London 135582. Good morning.
1: Heading and level to London 135580, turning to Whiskey Mike. Good morning.

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1: Shamrock 104, good morning, thank you, identified. Continue descent to flight level 170.
0: Descent now flight level 170, Shamrock 104.

0: 4-2, contact Tower 18 Decimal 605. Tower 312. Rescue 12 Tower 3 down to runway 244. Runway 244, take it.
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0: Stress 196, Solo 2, thank you, identified. We're direct to Bamba.
1: Thank you, Bamba, Stress 196. Center Control, good day to you. Cargolog 73, Mike, have you standing level 3,
0: Cargolog 73, Mike, good morning, thank you, identified.

south, walked into Abrams, temperature is 724 and temperature is 140 degrees, 7 up, correct. Okay, thank you.

0: Delta 22, contact London 132, that's 1905, Quebec.
1: 3295, is that for Delta 22?
0: Hey, from Quebec.

0: morning, Shannon, United 970 Heavy, flight level 370.
1: United 970, Shannon, good morning, identified.
2: Control, United 16 Heavy, good morning, flight level 390.
1: United 16, Shannon, good morning, identified.

0: 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We're descending 330, passing 340 now to Oscar.
1: Shamrock 1-1 Papa, Shamrock, good morning, identified.

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1: Shamrock Run, Yankee Lima, good morning, identify descent to flight level 80.
0: Descent level 80, Shamrock Run, Yankee Lima.

0: 1 to Yankee Loop here, weather expected to recover.
1: Shepherd 1 Yankee Lima, clear to Tubbery.
0: Tubbery, Shepherd 1.
2: Turning the day, morning, Shamrock 1 Tango Charlie, with Keaton settle off flight level 330 to Altgar.
1: Shamrock 1 Tango Charlie, Shannon, good morning, identified.

0: 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United 989, level 360.
1: United 989, Shannon Gray identified.
0: 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United 956, level 370.
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0: 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Crest left heading 060.
1: Shamrock on Yankee Lima heading 060 is approved.
0: Approved.

0: Alpha descending to level 210 and left 07 0
1: Shamrock Monaco Alpha Shannon, good morning. Identify descent flight level 80.
0: Flight level 80.

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1: Shamrock 1, Yankee Lima, Shannon approach, good morning to you, identified, destination Alpha current, number 1, ILS 024, and report clear.
0: Report clear, and 24 in East Shamrock 1, Yankee Lima.

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1: Touch the Shamrock 1 Echo, Alpha is descending 5780 on the heading of 048 due weather. We have information.
2: Data. Shamrock 1 Echo Alpha, Shannon approach, good morning to you, identified information of correction, variable current. Number 2, IMS 24, service wind 130 degrees with 5 knots, next port clear.
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2: Winnick Lima, turn right heading 125, east altitude 3,000 feet.
3: Send down through 3,000 feet, right heading 125, Sherbrooke, Winnick Lima.
4: Chimock, Winnick Lima, coming right heading 070.
2: Well, I've copied flight 070, that's point clear again.
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0: Nick Lima, turn right heading 210, cleared ILS approach runway 24, for established.
1: Right heading 210, cleared ILS approach runway 24, we'll go Shamrock 1, Yankee Lima.
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1: 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Contact Tower 1, Monday, Tesla 705. 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

0: Alpha, turn right heading 210, clear down as approach runway 24, report established.
1: Right heading 210, clear down as approach 24, we go here, McConaughey, Alpha.

0: Sammy, good morning. Sammy Quinn, Mike November, heavy passing flight level 370 for 330.
1: Sammy Quinn, Mike November, Sammy, good morning. Identify it. Descend to flight level 170.
0: Descend flight level 170, Sammy Quinn, Mike November.
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2: 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Good morning.
3: 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Good morning. Tower, come on, come up 1 Echo Alpha. What is that? ILS 248 miles.
4: 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I'm going to try my juice.

0: Make the fire at 5 o'clock. Thank you. Just then, 3 7 10. Monitor ground control. One decimal 0 5. Good morning.
1: First Alpha, 7 position. 1 2 8 5 7 position.

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1: Virgin 10 Hotel, Shannon Clear, identified.
0: Good morning, Super 40 Foxtrot, flight 370, Everett, decimal 8, sir.
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1: 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Next couple of minutes.

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2: Canon Control, American 100, flight level 3900.
0: American 100, Shannon, good morning, identified.

0: morning, I'm train 56, maintaining level 360, we are inbound to Evering.
1: Austrian 56, Shani, good morning, identify.
2: Shannon Control, good day. Austrian 5, Golf 7, Control 410, flying inbound, maybe.
1: Airfront 375, Golf, Shani, good day, identify. Victor Shannon, good day, identified.
3: Shannon, good morning. Speed 112, yeah, flight level 370, direct Evering.
1: Speed 112, Shannon, good day, identified.

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1: 135, 255.

0: Simon, hello, Super 6 Romeo Super, flight level 390 towards Everett. Alpha Scorpion 5143.
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0: 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Thunder 855, flight level 390.
1: Thunder 855, showing the day identified.
2: Morning, Delta 58, the flight will train on a zero.
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1: 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Thank you. Shannon, good morning. American 72 Heavy, 400.
0: American 72, Shannon, good morning. Identified.

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1: Ocean, good morning, identified.
0: Shannon, control, Seabird 212, flight level 390 to Everin and Mach 81.
1: Seabird 212, Shannon, good morning, identified.

Juliet, we'd like to correct the traffic instructions on runway 24 at departure. Traffic submit runway 6-9, at altitude 570. Effective flap time on 0455, or 0450, 0450.

0: Alpha Delta Thank you, temperature plus 14, testing 1-2 here to reach Lima. Flight level C90.
1: Two stations crossed. KLM 2H down, good morning, identified. American 284, were you calling also?
2: American 284, affirmative, flight level 400.
1: American 284, good morning, identified. KLM 628, down, clear to FAC 2.
0: Direct TAC 2 for KLM 628, heavy.

0: 780, Shannon for spacing, we're juice Mach 79er.
1: 79er, okay, we'll see that 180.
2: Well, subject that's supposed to set approved on my 24, range, South Carolina, QNH 1002, 2 FLs, and we'll see one F555.

0: good morning. United 950, flight level 350, mostly smooth.
1: United 950, hello, identify, to Tanuchu.
0: That was direct Nuchu confirmed, United 950.
1: Yes, sir.
0: Direct Nuchu for United 950.

0: Shannon, good morning. Airport Shield 27, Uniform Zulu, climbing flight level 190 to Bipan.
1: Airport Shield 27, Uniform Zulu, Shannon Control, good morning. Confirm passing level.
0: Flight level 190, Airport Shield 27, Uniform Zulu.
1: Washington 27, you're in from Zulushan, you're identified. Continue climb to flight level 350 and clear to Banba.
0: Continue climb flight level 350 and clear direct Banba, Air Portugal 27, Uniform Zulu.
2: Shannon Delta 14, level 390.
1: Delta 14, hello, identified.
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0: subject, you had to contact channel control 1-4 to 27 to 40.
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1: And approach, morning, Rainer 96, Bravo Juliet, standing 5,000, pass 2-2.
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1: Flying to side of a 330, direct NGEX, Rainer 96, Bravo Juliet.

0: 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Continue on the heading, report clear, continue climb to flight the 300.
1: Shannon, good morning, American 220, level 370.
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Tango, thank you. Sounds like Tower Mike, that's 1705.

Left turn under 180 is approved, and again, report clear. Thank you.

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1: Rhino 20 Papa Tango, Shana Control, good morning, identified. Climb unrestricted, flight level 230, clear direct engine.
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0: 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You're on the next sector. You can call us next sector, 134.630. Have a good morning.
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0: Ryanair 8134, Shannon Control, good morning, identified. Continue the climb unrestricted to flight level 230, clear direct Bamba.
1: Unrestricted climb, flight level 230, direct to Bamba, Ryanair 8134.

0: Ryanair 8134, continue climb to flight level 290.
1: Flight level 290, Ryanair 8134.
0: Ryanair 20 Papa Tango, continue climb to flight level 270.
1: Flight level 270.

Dallas 9901, Sonic Patrol, good morning, identified. Continue climb to flight level 180, confirm your path and flight level. Shamrock 991, you're cleared direct to Derag, and is that the request level for cruise? Shannon, Roger, 5, ready for descent.

0: My name is 74 Whiskey Charlie Shannon Hotel. Good morning, identified. Continue climb unrestricted to flight level 230.
1: Ryanair
0: 74 Whiskey Charlie, clear to Bamba.
1: Clear to Bamba.

0: 74 with Charlie 2 crossing traffic, turn right, 10 degrees. Due to crossing traffic, turn right, 10 degrees for the Ryanair 74 with Charlie.
1: Okay, right at 510 degrees, so when you're heading to 190 degrees, that's the post. 24.
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0: 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Climb unrestricted to flight level 270, confirm your passing flight level.
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0: Ryanair 74 Whiskey Charlie, continue climb to flight level 270.
1: Climb level 270, X-ray, how is it, Charlie?
0: Ryanair 20 Papa Tango, continue present heading.

0: 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Bye bye.
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0: Ryanair 74 with Charlie, report you're heading to Shannon 134 decimal 630. Bye bye.
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2: 121405, Shamrock 991, yes. Shannon approach, hello, Shamrock 991, information Foxtrot 105 for flight level 80 to Derek.
3: 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Number 1, ILS 24, that's going 14.0 degrees at 9 knots. Expect for a descent in approximately 1.7 track miles.
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1: United 310, Shanghai, so identified, descent to flight number 170.
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1: Runway 6431, Chang Control identified. Expect low wind 3 minutes.
0: Copy, Runway 6431.
2: Warning, Shannon, United 23 Heavy, we're at 29-2, descending 210.
1: 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Descend to flight level 170.
2: Descend to 170, United 23.

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0: We're on a heading of 100 degrees to avoid weather, 6-3 for flight level 90, and able right to let go in about 10 miles back.
1: 795H, anchor to identify the wind clear weather, clear direct to let go.
0: Wind clear, we'll go direct to let go, runner 795H. And 69 for 90 for higher, please, runner
1: 795H. Runner 795H, clamp shift at level 230.
0: Flight level 230, runner 795H.

0: morning, Tank Topic Delta, in the climb, flight 240, direct to takeoff, requesting flight 350.
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0: 389 X-ray Alpha, Shang Control identified, clap check level 290, confirm passing level. Thank you. NS 6431, contact Shannon, approach on 121, system 405.
1: 121405, tower NS 6431.
0: Bye bye.
1: Morning, Shannon, approach on NS 6431, descending flight level 80, on course, Derek, information, Foxtrot.
2: NS 6431, Shannon, approach, good morning to you, identified, information, Gulf current, number 1, ILS 24, service wind check, 130 degrees, 7 knots. Expect for a descent in approximately 1-8 track miles.
1: Number 1 for ILS 24 and copy line 6431.

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0: Ryanair 34 Lima, Mike, taxi level 200 and heading stop.
1: Ryanair 34 Lima, Mike, Shan Control, identified. Descent from flight level 100 and report clear weather.
0: Descent level 100, wind correct. 34 Lima, Mike.

0: 431, descend 4,000 feet, QNH 1002, exit scout.
1: Descend 4,000 feet on QNH 1002, Ryanair 641.

0: 31, descend 3,000 feet, cleared on approach runway 24, report established.
1: Descend 3,000 feet, clear to approach runway 24, call you established on 6431.

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1: 6431 with IQ contact tower, 418.705, good morning.
0: 418.705, tower, INS 6431. Good morning, Shannon Tower, INS 641, LS 24.
2: Shannon Tower, hello, continue
0: to approach the 4 and 6431.

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0: Lead on to 0624, report as you get, it's now how long we're out.
2: Contact 85X, Oceana Patrol, good morning, identify. Just confirm your passing flight level and that you're on a heading.
3: Confirm, heading 180, passing flight level 140, subject 85X.
2: Contact 85X, thank you, identified, you're cleared into control there. Space climbing to flight level 300 on the heading.
3: On the heading, climb to flight level 300, subject 85X.
0: Tarant Control, good morning, Ronay, 7 Charlie Golf, asking for the 2-0, 0-7-1-0 kilos.
2: Ryanair 87 Charlie Golf, Santa Control, good morning, identified. Continue descent to flight level 140.
0: Clear descent to 140, 87 Charlie Golf.

0: descending Delta 258, flight level 342, descending to flight level 230.
1: Delta 258, Channel Control, good morning, identified. Continue descent to flight level 170 and speed not above 280 knots in the transition for spacing.
0: Thank you, ma'am. Flight level 170, speed 280 on the transition for Delta 258.
2: Shannon, good day, it's Air Canada 918 out of flight level 298, clear flight level 190, and we're 300 knots in center.
1: Air Canada 9018, Shannon Control, good morning, identified. Continue descent to flight level 170, maintain up speed for spacing.
2: We'll continue descent to flight level 170 and keep speed up for Air Canada
3: 918. Sir, Echo Alpha, Shannon Ground, clear to sunset by flight center, flight level 350, call 7743.
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0: Air Canada 9018, report your speed to Dublin, 129.180, goodbye.
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0: Delta 258, you can also report your speed to Dublin, 129.180, have a good morning.
3: Hey, ma'am, Delta 258 changes as well, bye-bye.
0: Ryanair 87 Charlie Golf, continue descent to flight level 80.
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1: 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Continue descent to flight level 170.
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3: Southeast, Bravo Charlie, 1 Ross, runway 24, report back.

0: 7-1 kilo, passing 4,000 feet, climbing flight level 90, got him.
1: Shamrock 7-1 kilo, Shannon Cottrell, good morning, identified. Climb unrestricted to flight level 290, clear direct Evren.
0: Climb flight level 290, Evren, Shamrock 7-1 kilo.

0: Another bomb hanging down this door as well, far down the street, the road, from the road, from the road, from the road, from the road, from the road, from the road, from the
1: Should I call I-SPA, push and stop, post on the news, 2 for information, is hosted to your NH1, 2 I-SPA, stop.
0: Sitting to 1-0-0-2, information, hotel, push and stop, approve, and running news, 2 for an I-SPA, 0-0-0.

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1: Ryanair 3054, Shannon Control, the Ismerg with identified. Climb unrestricted to flight level 290, you can advise when clear.
0: Unrestricted 290, we'll go ahead and clear. 2 phones, confirm you have done taxiway, gentlemen. Rescue 1 to confirm my procedure from taxiway, General, so hold 1 X, please, southeast, hold short, delta.

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2: 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Departure from runway 24, flat runway 29, stop climb at altitude 5,000 feet.
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0: We'll go.

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You have a slot sound this morning. 6640. Channel 38 Alpha Bush. 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
1: Banner 80, Echo Alpha, wind is 140 degrees, 7 knots, 1-2-4, clear for takeoff, track center line, 5,000 feet.
0: Clear for takeoff, 2-4, Alpha, center line, 5,000 feet, and height, Zulu Echo Alpha.
1: Shamrock 9, Hotel Romeo, short runway 2-4, 1-2-0, 1-1-8, 7-0-5.

0: Roger, Russian up into report. Temperature is 25 degrees, 20.30 degrees, 8 knots, and that's the RCR of London. Now it's 5.5. Thank you. 9 Hotel Romeo, Delaware.
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1: Line up on the 3-4 on the wind. Shamrock 9 Hotel Romeo.

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1: right here, 808 Bradley.
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1: Yeah, cancel SAD after departure, track extended center line to 5000 feet, Shamrock 9 Hotel Romeo.
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0: 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Continue descent to flight level 170.
1: Continue descent 170, Jabu 353.
2: Now to left, turn heading 1302, weather.
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1: 1247, Rainer 8 Zero Echo Alpha, good morning. 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
2: Rainer 8 Zero Echo Alpha, Shauna Control, good morning, identified. Continue climb to flight level 230.
1: Climb flight level 230, Rainer 8 Zero Echo Alpha.
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0: Shamrock Niner Hotel, Romeo, Shannon approach identified. Climb flight level 150, clear direct to NGX free speed.
5: Climb flight level 150, direct NGX free speed, Shamrock Niner Hotel, Romeo.

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1: 1247, Charlie 900 Romeo CM.
2: Good morning, Shamrock 82 Tango, passing 117 for 160 inbound Pelican.
3: Shamrock 82 Tango, China Control, good morning, identified. Continue climb unrestricted to flight level 240.
2: Continue climb unrestricted to 240, Shamrock 82 Tango.
4: Ryanair 80 Echo Alpha, can we request a left turn heading 090 to weather?
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1: Sheldon, hello, Shamrock Niner Hotel Romeo, climb in 150 to NJAX, request left heading 090.
3: Shamrock Niner Hotel Romeo, China Control, good morning, identified. The heading is approved, climb unrestricted to flight level 230.
1: Heading approved, climb unrestricted to flight level 230, Shamrock Niner Hotel Romeo.
3: Shamrock Niner Hotel Romeo, just confirm your passing flight level.
1: Passing 7-4, Shamrock Niner Hotel Romeo.
3: Check, thank you. Ryanair 8 Yankee Fox, that's China Control, good morning, identified. Continue descent to flight level 140, advise and clear.
2: Descent level 140, and it's about 20 miles.
3: China Roger. Ryanair 115, Shamrock Control, good morning, identified.
1: Shamrock 9 Hotel Romeo, clear weather.
3: Shamrock 9 Hotel Romeo, resume on navigation to NJAX.
1: Oh, navigation to NJAX, Shamrock 9 Hotel Romeo, thanks.
3: Shamrock 82 Tango, continue climb to flight level 280.
1: Continue climb to 280, Shamrock 82 Tango.
3: Ryanair 80 Echo Alpha, continue climb to flight level 290.
4: Climb flight level 290, Ryanair 80 Echo Alpha.
3: Shamrock 9 Hotel Romeo, continue climb to flight level 270.
1: Continue climb flight level 270, Shamrock 9 Hotel Romeo.
4: Ryanair 80 Echo Alpha, secure weather.
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1: Shamrock 988, Shamrock Control, good morning, identified. Continue descent to flight level 170.
0: 170, Shamrock 988.

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1: Accept Apple controlled airspace on the climb. Flight level 220, Channel 23, Charlie Delta.
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1: Passing flight level 111, Channel 23, Charlie Delta.
0: Check, thank you. Channel 23, Charlie Delta, G traffic, you're cleared into controlled airspace on a heading 240.
1: Cleared to enter controlled airspace on the heading 240 degrees, Channel 23, Charlie Delta. 23, 0, 3, 6, 9, 6.

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1: Pioneer 24 Uniform Delta, Santa Control, good morning, identified. I'll have further level change in a little over a minute.
0: Thank you.
1: Xanax 23 Charlie Delta, continue climb to flight level 300.
0: Climb to flight level 300, Xanax 23 Charlie Delta.

0: Okay, it's Alpha, we have some weather ahead. Can we take a heading of 220 initially?
1: Shamrock 38, Alpha, avoid Azure 110. Repeat heading again.
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1: Predator 6432, taxi via Delta 1252, hold short, Channel 24.
2: Shamrock 38, Alpha, Channel Patrol, good morning, identified. You can climb unrestricted to flight level 120.
0: Climb unrestricted at 120, we'll call you once we get to Shamrock 38, Alpha.
2: Shamrock 38, Alpha, that's all copied, and just for planning, I have traffic descending into Shannon. Are you able to maintain that heading, or is it going to be a case that you'll need a turn shortly?
0: Yeah, we can maintain that heading, Shamrock 38, Alpha. The weather's set to left.
2: Shannon, roger. Ryanair 24, Uniform Delta, descend to flight level 210.
3: Ryanair 8
2: Yankee Foxtrot, continue descent to flight level 80.
3: Level 80, Ryanair 8 Yankee Foxtrot.

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1: Sean Mark, Fade Alpha, H firm, heading 200 is approved.
0: Heading 200, Sean Fade Alpha.
1: Shamrock 118, Shannon Control, good morning, identified. Continue descent to flight level 170. Shamrock 38 Alpha, continue climb to flight level 270.
0: About 270, Shamrock 38 Alpha.
1: Ryanair 24, Uniform Delta, continue descent to flight level 100.
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3: 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Ryanair, right, AT&T Foxtrot, this is level 802, Roswell.
0: Ryanair, AT&T Foxtrot, Shannon approach, good morning to you, identified information, India current. Number 1, ILS 24, airplane 140 degrees, 8 knots.
3: Yeah. You're right, AT&T Foxtrot, thank you.
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2: Descent 4,000 feet, 1002, Ryanair, Yankee Foxtrot.
0: Ryanair 6432, 2140 degrees, 8 knots, runway 24, takeoff track 795,000 feet. Romatol, you can expect that for a descent below 3,000 feet, approaching Roswell.
2: Got it, thank you.
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4: Now, radar, Shamrock 38 Alpha, can we take a heading on 080, please, weather?
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0: Control, good morning, Ryanair. 14 Quebec Alpha, descending level 280, passing 311, now in bound control.
1: Ryanair 14 Quebec Alpha, Sun Control, good morning, identified. Continue descent to flight level 250.
0: Descend level 250, Ryanair 14 Quebec Alpha.
2: Good weather. Affirm, climb flight level 150 and now direct to NJX, Ryanair 642.
0: Roger.

0: Shamrock 38 Alpha, continue climb to flight level 330.
1: Flight level 330, Shamrock 38 Alpha.
0: Shamrock 6 Papa Whiskey, Shannon Control, good morning, identified, clear direct Sovix, climb unrestricted to flight level 300.
2: Shamrock 6432, contact Shannon Control, 124, decimal 7, good morning.
3: 124, decimal 7, and then 6432.
0: Shamrock 6 Papa Whiskey, I have LASNO available if it keeps you clear of the weather. Shamrock 6 Papa Whiskey, clear to LASNO.
3: Control Ryanair 6432, good morning. We are climbing flight level 150NZ.
0: Ryanair 6432, Shannon Control, good morning, identified. Continue climb to flight level 190.
3: Climb to level 190, Ryanair 6432.
0: Ryanair 14 Quebec Alpha, continue descent to flight level 200.
4: Yes, that's flight level 200, Ryanair 14 Quebec Alpha.
0: Shamrock 38 Alpha, just for my planning, how much longer do you need the heading?
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0: Shannon Control, good morning, White Star 9301 Heavy, descending flight level 340, South Iraq.
1: White Star 90301, Shannon Control, good morning, identified. Continue descent to flight level 300.
0: Continue descent level 300, White Star 9301.
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0: And on Tower 2, good morning, Wednesday, 1-3-0-3-5-1-2-4,
4: Cleveland. Cleveland 2-4, right there, Jackie Foxford.
1: White Star 9301, due traffic, turn right 10 degrees.
0: Right by 10 degrees, White Star 9301.
1: Ryanair 6432, continue climb to flight level 230.
3: Climb level 230, Ryanair 6430.
1: Ryanair 14 Quebec Alpha, continue descent to flight level 100.
5: Descent flight level 100, Ryanair 14 Quebec Alpha. And Ryanair 14 Quebec Alpha, request right heading 2552, avoid please.
1: Ryanair 14 Quebec Alpha, fly heading 240 initially.
5: 240 initially, Ryanair 14 Quebec Alpha.
1: Ryanair 6432, can you take a left additional turn 10 degrees?
3: Aye, firm.
1: Ryanair 6432, left 10 degrees, please.
3: Left by 10, Ryanair 6432.
0: Channel low, Ryanair 2, South Africa 192.
1: Ryanair 2 Whiskey Tango, Shannon Control, good morning, identified. Climb unrestricted to flight up to 290, confirm your passing flight level.
0: Time on this,
1: check, thank you. Ryanair 14 Quebec Alpha, cleared, Donna heading 250, stop descent flight level 130.
5: Stop descent level 130, right, heading 250, thank you, Ryanair. 14 Quebec Alpha.
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2: 134.630, Shamrock 38 Alpha, thanks, bye bye.
0: Ryanair 2 Whiskey Tango, contact Shannon, 134.630, bye bye.
1: 134.630,
0: Ryanair 2, Ryanair 6432, continue climb to flight level 270.
3: Flight level 270, Ryanair 6432.
4: Okay, taxi Alpha 930, Monitor Ground 121, that's 805, good morning.
3: Okay, Alpha 730, Monitor Ground 121, 805, Ryanair, thank you very much.
1: DCF level 80, white star 9301.

0: Southbound for morning right now, 957, 357, 457, 357, 981, 1980,
1: Ryanair 9337, Channel Control, good morning, identified. Climb restricted to flight level 230, advise when clear of the weather. Ryanair 6432, thank you for your help. 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
1: Jeffrey 841, Santa Control, good morning, identified. Continue descent to flight level 250.
0: Okay, we'll continue descent to flight level 250, Jeffrey 841.
1: Ryanair 6432, contact Shannon 134, decimal 630, bye bye.
2: 3463, Ryanair 6432, bye bye.
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2: 35230, Shamrock 6 Papa Whiskey, bye.
3: Ryanair 9337, can we have been nodding this to the right, please?
1: Ryanair 9337, that is approved.
3: Being good, 200 for Ryanair 9337.

0: 776, turn left 10 degrees.
1: Left 10 degrees, heading now 230, Tarmac 776.
0: JetBlue 841, descend to flight level 200.
2: Flight level 200 for JetBlue 841.

0: 4 Papa Shenzhen, morning. Clear to Shenzhen destination, Rock Club, Echo Papa, Whiskey Romeo, via flight plan, route flight level 370, runway 24, 4726.
1: Approach, good morning, YSR 9301 Heavy, descending flight level 80 inbound, Derek.
0: Runway extended center line, staff altitude 5,000.
2: Maintaining flight level 80, Romage.
1: Number one for runway 24 ILS, and maintaining flight level 80 when reaching YSR 9301.
2: Safer.
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0: 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Lionel, 9337, Kilo Direct 2, or Kilo.
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2: Shamrock 106, resume on navigation to Oscar.
1: Oh, now Oscar, 706.
2: Ryanair 9337, stop climb flight level 270.
1: Stop climb flight level 270, Ryanair 9337.

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0: Eastbound 9301 is clear for the ILS approach runway 24, report fully established.
1: Good for the ILS runway 24, we'll go Whitestar 9301.
0: Okay, surface wind check 140 degrees 7 knots.

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1: 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Continue descent to flight level 200.
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0: 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Gemstone 41 Delta, 1876, climbing flight level 130, reading L, Bob, squawking 4232.
1: Gemstone 41 Delta, Shannon Control, good morning. I identified. Can you just take in the passing altitude?
0: Sure, we're passing flight level 130.
1: Check, thank you. Continue with cleared.
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3: Flight 9301, copy 12 miles from Footstown, number 1, contact Tower, 118705. Go back.
2: 118705, White Star, 9301.
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0: They're requesting flight level 110 for the cruise.
1: Stand 41 Delta, stop climb at flight level 110.
0: Stop line, flight level 110, thanks so much, Stand 41 Delta.
2: Airport from 241,
4: Westbound 9301, have planning at the moment. The plan is on arrival, continues at the end of backtrack for hangar 1. If I have aircraft to depart, I can divide.
2: Plan is to continue to 40180 degrees.

0: 20 maintenance Quebec, Signified number 200, heading 28522 West.
1: Ryanair 20 Lima Spec, Shannon Control, good morning, unidentified. Descent flight level 140, and you can advise when clear.
0: Descent flight level 140, on the far end of the airway, 20 Lima Spec.
2: 1940
3: degrees air system, 24 clear to land. Runway 24 clear to land, white star 9 3, so on, take it away.
2: 14006.

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0: Shawnee, good morning. Shamrock 9, Lima Tango, descending flight level 210.
1: Shamrock 9, Lima Tango, Shawnee Control, good morning. Identified. Continue to descend to flight level 170.
0: Descend flight 170, Shamrock 9, Lima Tango.
2: Check 140306.
1: Ryanair 20 Lima Quebec, continue descent to flight level 100.
2: Continue descent flight level 100, could we request heading 260 left turn for due weather right now, 2 journey.
1: Heading 260 is approved.
2: Heading 260 approved right now, 2 journey.

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0: 34 Papa, wind 13007 knots, and 24 clear takeoff, track descent land 5000 feet.
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0: 177 Hotel, climbing number 1600, Olono.
1: Schneider 177 Hotel, Shannon Control, good morning, identified. Continue climb to flight level 190, confirm your passing flight level.
0: Continue climb number 190, I'm passing now 114, right at 177 Hotel.
1: Ryanair 177 Hotel, just have quite a bit of traffic deviating around weather. Would a direct tipper keep you clear of any weather?
0: We don't have any weather to affect the moment, Ryanair 177 Hotel.
1: Ryanair 177 Hotel, Shannon Marsha, clear, direct tipper.
0: 177 Hotel.
1: Ryanair 177 Hotel, clear, direct to tipper.
0: Tipper, Ryanair 177 Hotel.
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0: and Rhino 434, Papa Papa and 2000 feet coming out to you to fight. Out speed for Metroc 24.
1: Ryanair 434, Papa Shana Control, good morning, identified. Climb unrestricted to flight level 170.
0: Climb unrestricted to flight level 170, Ryanair 434, Papa.
1: Ryanair 434, Papa, does the right turn to Liffey TV clear of any weather?
0: We think there's a bit of weather to the north as we go around, but once we turn, we can have a look at the weather radar and avoid from there.
1: Ryanair 434, Papa Shana, roger, turn right to Liffey and you can advise what heading you need.
0: Right turn direct to Liffey, thank you, Ryanair 434, Papa.

0: Sana Zero, H7 Echo Zulu, descend flight level 200, avoidance heading 295 degrees.
1: Ryanair 87 Echo Zulu, Shannon Control, good morning, identified. Continue descent to flight level 140.
0: This is Don from Zero, and we're going to descend around 35 and 35, and then we can begin to bargain.
1: Ryanair 87 Echo Zulu, that is all copied. Continue on that heading, and if you need any other headings, just advise me, please.

0: take this morning, Pauline 9, Yankee Yankee, please use your course to panic.
1: Welling 9, Yankee Yankee, Shannon Control, good morning, identified. Continue descent to flight level 200.
0: Shannon Ryanair 434 Papa, this track to the beach, so keep us there, weather, thank you.
1: Ryanair 434 Papa, Shannon, thank you, continue to climb to flight level 270.
0: Climb to level 270, Ryanair 434 Papa.

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2: Morning, transfer Shannon destination, Olima Echo, Mike Golf, via flight plan with flight level 370, runway 24, squawk 2060. After departure, track runway extended center line, stop altitude 5,000 feet, CTOT this morning is 0803. So thanks all, we'll be back in the car. Rescue and tier rescue calling is totally unreadable. Q12, strength 2, pass the message, please. Q12, proceed Delta 2, Delta 1, check all gates, go back at the
3: end. 9 Yankee Yankee, Dublin frequency 135, decimal 655.
1: 135, 655, thank you very much, of course.

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1: Ryanair 87 Echo Zulu, roger, turn initially to fly heading at 250.
0: Thank you, 30 degrees, Ryanair 87 Echo Zulu.

0: Center WestJet 46, flight level 308, descending 210.
1: WestJet 46, Shannon identified, descend to flight level 170.
0: That's the flight level 170, WestJet 46.
2: Southbound 7 up Mike at 186 for 240. We run heading 240. We were just getting direct to Kipper.
1: Shamrock 7 up Mike, A firm direct to Tipper, then Lasno climbs flight level 300.
2: Tipper, then Lasno climbs level 300. Shamrock 7 up Mike, firm, Tango,
1: Okay. That's correct.
2: Okay.
1: WestJet 46, maintain 250 knots.
0: Maintain 250 knots, WestJet 46.
3: The Ryanair 87 Echo Solo request bar room or 15 degrees to the left of right.
1: Ryanair 87 Echo Zulu, roger, direct to Barney, descend the flight over 100.
3: 100 to Barney, Ryanair 87

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1: Shamrock 976, Shannon, I identify, descend flight level 170.
0: Descend flight level 170, Shamrock 976.

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1: Via your flight plan route, flight level 370. Runway is 24 squawk 2705.

So due to the feedback is correct, after departure, track 1-7-9, stop altitude 5,000 feet. Right, I want to sell you the apron.

Niner 72 with Canon identified, direct Tulsa, climb to flight level 2900.

0: 45 Bravo Echo, passing 45, 7190, escort team at 6011 on the 241 Alpha.
1: Radar 45 Romeo Echo, Shannon Control, identified, continue present heading due traffic, climb to flight level 290.
0: Present heading, climb level 290, and can we have 3 speed, Radar 45 Romeo Echo?
1: Radar 45 Romeo Echo, AFM, no speed restriction.
0: Thank you.
2: Radar 69 X-ray, Foxtrot, climbing flight level 160, direct to Alono, passing 143.
1: Radar 69 X-ray Foxtrot, Shannon identified, direct tipper, climb to flight level 280.
2: Direct tipper, climb flight level 280, Radar 69 X-ray Foxtrot.

0: 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No program CTOT, still at 20 minutes away. We're going to hold off, call back in the 5 minutes.
1: Shamrock 976, speed 250 knots.
0: 250 knots, Shamrock 976.
2: Hotel Zulu, staff push on start approved on my 2 4 QH 1 0 0 1 at the hotel.
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0: 129.180, Shamrock 976, good day.

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1: Delta 176, Shannon, identify descend to flight level 170.
0: Flight level 170, Delta 176.
1: Ryanair 45 Romeo Echo, resume navigation, both of them.
2: Thank you to both of them, Ryanair 45 Romeo Echo.

0: Hotel Gilles Chanteur. Good morning. Sussland is 13006 knots. Only 24 clear takeoff. Track is in the center line, 5,000 feet.
1: Runway 24, clear for takeoff. Contact the runway center line, 5,000 feet. Ryanair 18 Hotel Gilles.

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1: 124 7 Ryanair, 1-800, thank you. Morning, Ryanair, 1-8 Hotel Juliet, climbing 5,000 feet, runway center line from Shannon.
2: Ryanair, 1-8 Hotel Juliet, Shannon, identified, direct to let go, climb to flight level 230.
1: Direct let go, climb to level 230, Ryanair, 1-8 Hotel Juliet, thank you.
3: Shannon, Delta
2: 292,
3: passing
2: 302, Delta 292, Shannon, identified, descend to flight level 170.
3: Level 170
1: for Delta 292. Shannon, can you confirm the clear level, please, for 1-8 Hotel Juliet?
2: Ryanair 1-8 Hotel Juliet, climb to flight level 230.
1: 230, thank you, 1-8 Hotel Juliet.
4: Shannon, good day, American 724 is 30, descending 23.
2: American 724, Shannon Control, identified, descend to flight level 170.
4: Continue to flight level 170, American 724.

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0: 5, uniform passing 5-3, climbing Niner 0, dismal departure.
1: Niner 405, uniform Shannon, hello, identified, flying to flight level 270.
0: You climb all 270, Niner 405, uniform. Niner 405, uniform, due to weather, request left heading 030.
1: Niner 405, uniform, heading 030, please.
0: Heading 030, please, Niner 405, uniform.

0: 777 Tango, are you ready to departure?
1: Awesome, Ryanair 777 Tango.
0: Ryanair 777 Tango, ground wind is 13005, that's runway 24, clear takeoff, flight center length 9000.
1: Clear for takeoff, runway 24, maintain runway traffic, 5000 feet, Ryanair 777 Tango.
0: Rescue 12 ground. Taxi Alpha, hold short of runway 24 on Alpha Contra Tower, 18705.

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1: 129.180, United 980, good day.
0: Delta 292, report speed to Dublin Control, 129.180, good day.
2: 129.180.
0: Spare 1-8 Shannon, identify direct to Derek for runway 24. Ryanair 405 uniform, how many more miles on this track would you need?
3: We are clear of weather, Ryanair 405 uniform.
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212, ground launcher, proceed with Delta 2, Delta 1, Charlie, Bravo, Hotel 1, Hotel 2, and Echo 3. Full short of runway 062, 0.45, off.

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1: Descend to flight level 80, Sparrow 18.
2: Morning, Shannon United 270, level 307, appendix 210, we're going to need a investigation.
0: United 270, Shannon identified deviate left as required, descend to flight level 90.
2: Descend level 90, left deviation.

0: 18, contact approach 121, decimal 405, good day.
1: 121, 405, good day, FAR. This morning, it's FAR 18, passing 110, descending at 080.
2: FAR 18, Sean, good morning, radar contact number 1 for the ILS approach, runway 24, maintain FAR 80 on reach.
1: Same point, level 80 on reaching, it's FAR 18, we have information kilo.
2: FAR 18, that's a copy, thank you.

0: MIT sound altitude 4,000 feet, QNH 1001, hectopascal.
1: This is 4,000 feet on 1001, that's the following.
0: Star 18, say firm, and just confirm hectopascal selected.
1: Affirm hectopascal, spar 18.

0: Montana, good morning, November 729er Victor Sierra, flight level 135 for 160.
1: November 729er Victor Sierra, Shannon identified, fly heading 290, climb to flight level 240.
0: Heading 290, climb to flight level 240, 729 Victor Sierra.

0: November 729 Victor Sierra, flight route amendment, report ready to copy.
1: Far 18, at descend altitude 3,000 feet, cleared ILS approach runway 24, report established.
2: So 3,000 feet, cleared ILS runway 24, wheel report established, spot on it.
0: Romeo Echo Victor November uniform, and then signal after revenue.
2: Position direct revenue, then tickle after revenue. November 79, Victor Sierra. United 270, the right Cobra at this time.
0: United 270, thank you. Contact approach now, 121.405, good day.
2: 121.405, United 270, good day.
3: Tower approach, Mona, United 270, it's level 213, descending 090 with Kilo.
1: United 270, Sean, good morning, radar contact number 2 for the ILS approach runway 24, and descend flight level 80.
3: Descend level 80, United 270.
2: Notice, it's 500 feet, our estimate, you work at a time, 35.
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0: November 729 Victor Sierra, contact Shannon 134.260. Good day.
1: 134.260.
2: Spar 18 established.
1: Spar 18, that's copied. 14 miles and puts down. Contact Tower 118.4705. Go back.
2: 18705, bye bye. Spar 18.

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0: runway 161 Bravo, we're on a red heading 150 degrees, passing flightable 51, climbing 90. Lead this heading for about 10 miles.
1: Rhino 161 Bravo, Shannon, identify climb to flight level 270 when able, direct Bandar.
0: Climb to level 270 and when able, direct Bandar.

0: thanks. The surface wind is 130 degrees at 6 knots, and the temperature is 16 degrees centigrade.
1: Spatial United 270.

0: from United 270, descend altitude 3,000 feet.
1: Descend 3,000 feet, United 270.
0: So 270, after Tobri, intercept the localizer at Derek.
1: After Tobri, intercept the localizer after Derek, United 270.
0: Affirm.
2: Olapo, flight level 110.
3: Descend control there, space 39 and Olapo, flight level 110, call for Charlie Kilo.
2: 311, United 311, channel control identified. Continue present heading due traffic.

0: United 311, climb to flight level 280.
1: United 311, climb level 280.
0: United 1, climb to flight level 280. United 1, climb to flight level 280. United 1, climb to flight level 280. United 1, climb to flight level 280. United 1, climb to flight level 280. Shamrock 124, Shannon, identify descent of flight level 170.
2: Alpha 121, still 5 at Mars.
0: 161 Bravo, contact Shannon, 134, decimal 630, good day.
3: 134, decimal 630,
4: Shannon United 288-300, descending 190.
0: United 288, Shannon Control, identified, descend to flight level 80.
4: 288, United 288.
1: Shannon American 132-270, descending level 210.
0: American 132, Shannon Control, hello, identified, descend to flight level 170.
1: Descend out of level 170, American 132.
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1: 121.405, good day. United 288.
2: Good day, Ryanair 7 Golf Julia, Quebec, bound back level 190.
0: Ryanair 7 Golf Julia, Shannon, identify direct to band back, climb to flight level 270.
1: Approach United 288, 20.5, descending 8, flight level 8, with Lima.
3: United 288, Sean, morning, ready, contact number 2, the ILS approach from the 24, maintain flight level 80.
1: Alright, maintain 80, number 2 for 24, United 288.

0: Center, this is 16-4, Alpha Squawk, 5200, climbing pilot 90, Celtic 10.
1: Air Celestia, 6 uniform, Shannon Control, identified, direct Norla, climb to flight level 230.
0: Direct Norla, flight level 230, 6 uniform.

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2: 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Mr. Western 9332 to Cologne, Lunig 3 Bravo departure, climb 5,000 feet, hope 2274.
3: Is all correct, reportedly for start.

0: United 2 at 8, at descend altitude 4,000 feet, QNH 1001, Hexa Pascal.
1: 4,000 feet, 1001, United 288.
0: United 2 at 8, affirm, and just confirm Hexa Pascal selection.
1: Yep, 1001 hectopascals, 39288.
0: Thank you.

Delta 9302, Starfish is approved, runway 24 in use. Delta Green Check 15, 30 degrees of 7 knots. Shannington H1001, extra Pascal, it is Lima, it's current.

0: 9 4 5, Summit Delta 160, inbound TCAM.
1: Bus 945, Shannon Control, good morning, identified. Continue climb to flight level 200, confirm your passing flight level.
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1: Golf Papa Echo Charlie Kilo, report you're heading to Dublin 132.580. Bye bye.
2: 132.580 with the heading Golf Papa Echo Charlie Kilo. Bye bye.

0: 67, taxi from stand number 40.
1: That's 28, after Tabri, intercept the localizer up there.
2: Alright, after Tabri, intercept the localizer, Derek, United 288.

0: November Yankee, climb level 160, INRF.
1: Ryanair 6 November Yankee, Shannon Control, good morning, identified. Continue climb unrestricted to flight level 240, confirm your passing flight level.
0: Continue climb to flight level 240, passing level 135, Ryanair 6 November Yankee.
1: Ryanair 6 November Yankee, Shannon, thank you. That text and for spacing into Kerry, speed not above 280 knots.
0: Speed not above 280 knots, Ryanair 6 November Yankee.
2: Starliner C2, contact with ETA 118, just me up, sound great. Why, so much difference is 118, just me up, sound great.

0: You know, the 218 is clear for the RNF approach, runway 24, report fully established.
1: All right, we'll report fully established on ILS, United 288.

0: United 288-47.
1: United 288, thank you. 13 miles from Putztown, contact tower, 118,705. Goodbye.
0: 18705, good take.

Tower, United 288 ILS 24. Continue, United 288, good morning.

0: Decimal 7, westbound on 302. Good morning, White Star 9302, we're passing 2300 for 5000.
1: White Star 9302, Shannon Cattrall, good morning, identified. Continue climb unrestricted to flight level 190, clear track NGEX.
0: Unrestricted, climb 190 and R to NGEX, White Star 9302.
1: Ryanair 50 Zulu Mike, Shannon Cattrall, good morning, identified. Continue climb unrestricted to flight level 190. Ryanair 50 Zulu Mike, just for my own planning, approximately how long do you need the heading?
2: At least 40 miles, Ryanair 50 Zulu Mike.
1: Excuse me, is that 14 miles?
2: 40 miles, Ryanair 50 Zulu Mike.
1: Shannon, roger. Alpha Golf, India 004, descend flight level 100.
3: Kilo is 10 flight level 100, Alpha Golf India 004.

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1: Southwest 945, ready for the test.
2: Southwest 945, or correction 945, descend to flight level 80.
1: Descend level 80, Southwest 945.
3: Channel West, hit 34, descend 3-2-4 from 210.
2: WestJet 34, Shauna Control, good morning, identified. Continue descent to flight level 170.
3: 170, WestJet 34.
2: WestJet 34, for spacing into Dublin, you can maintain speed 280 knots or greater in the transition.
3: Alright, 280 greater in transition, WestJet 34.
4: Whiskey Uniform, Shannon Information, QNH, it's 1001 Hex, Wisconsin.
1: 1001 is copy, Cessna 172 out of Burr, will be operating at max altitude 2,500 feet between Port Omna and Burr for about 30 minutes.
4: Echo Whiskey Uniform, that's copied, no traffic to effect, remain key of control, airspace.
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1: 121.405, cross 945, bye. Shannon Approach, good day, cross 945, descend 1180, inbound Dirac, information Lima.
5: Cross 945, Shannon, good morning, radar contact, just becoming number one for the Australian ILS approach runway 24, maintaining flight level 80 on the...
1: Becoming number one, descend 1180 and maintain when reaching for the ILS 24 cross 945.
5: Hey, sir.
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6: Right.
2: Okay, just a report from the next sector. They're advising that 50 nautical miles on your track, severe turbulence has been reported at flight level 290. White Star 90302, continue climb to flight level 230.
1: Get to the climb 230, White Star 90302.
7: Shannon, Ryanair 6, November Yankee, standing by for descent.
2: Ryanair 6, November Yankee, descend to flight level 120.
7: 120, Ryanair 6, November Yankee.

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3: Canada 801 with you, flight level 150 for 160 direct revenue.
0: Air Canada 801, Shannon Control, good morning, identified. Continue climb unrestricted to flight level 240.
3: Unrestricted, flight level 240, Canada 801.
0: Air Portugal 13 Juliet, contact Dublin 135.655, goodbye.
4: Second for Portugal 13 Juliet, it was unreadable.
0: Air Portugal 13 Juliet, contact Dublin 135.655.
3: 1-4-9-5.
4: George, is it possible to read you? We copy 125 decimal.
0: At Portugal 13 Juliet, I think you're just coming over the transmitter, might be the problem, but it's 135.655.
4: Completely unreadable, Portugal 13 Juliet. Sorry, we are in the middle of a cloud. Can you stay again?
0: Stand by, I'll call you back in 1 minute.
3: Air Portugal, it's 135.655.
0: White Star 90302, climb to flight level 290.
3: Climb level 290, White Star 90302.
0: Ryanair 6 November Yankee, reduce your speed to 250 knots or less.
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0: Ryanair 50 Zulu Mike, climb to flight level 310.
6: Level 310, Ryanair 6 Zulu Zulu Mike.
0: Alpha Golf Romeo 0173, was that you calling? ACF 0173, Shannon Control, good morning, identified. Descent flight level 100. Ryanair 50 Zulu Mike, I have ICOSA available if it keeps you clear of weather. Okay, two stations crossed there. Ryanair 50 Zulu Mike, is a ICOSA clear of you for weather?
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0: Air Portugal 13 Juliet, you still with me?
7: Yes, madam, now review report.
0: Air Portugal 13 Juliet, thank you. You can call Dublin 135.655. Have a good morning.
7: 135.655, thank you for your help, Air Portugal 13 Juliet.
0: Ryanair 5 Mike X-ray, Shaman, you were calling?
8: Yeah, good morning, Ryanair 5 Mike X-ray, information Lima, descent is level 220 on the heat 320, it is for a winning way.
0: Ryanair 5 Mike X-ray, Shannon Control, good morning, identified. You can continue on that heading and descend to flight level 140.
8: The flight 140 on the heading, Ryanair 5 Mike X-ray.
3: 0-0-1-7-3 on the heading
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3: And Shannon, westbound on the 302, we're leveling off at 290, looking for 410 cruise.
0: Westbound 9302, the request is copy, climb to flight level 310.
3: Can we climb 310, westbound on the 302?
0: Westbound 9302, you can request further level change from Shannon, 134.630, bye-bye.
3: 34630, Shannon, bye, westbound on the 302.
0: ANR 6 November Yankee, continue descent to flight level 80.
5: Descent level 80,
1: Charlie, the 2 kilo, 7-0 switch, ground, good morning.
0: Ryanair 50 Zulu Mike, contact Shannon, 134.630, bye-bye.
1: Bravo departure, climb 5,000 feet, go 2250.
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0: KLM 1123, Shannon Control, good morning, identified. Continue descent to flight level 120 and maintain speed 290 knots in transition.
9: Maintain the speed 290 and descent to flight level 120 for the moment.
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0: Ryanair 5 Mike X-ray, thank you. 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
10: Shannon, Delta 154-280, descending 210, 280 nautical signs. Good morning.
0: Delta 154, Shannon Control, good morning. Identified. You can now increase that to 90 knots, please.
10: All right, so speed up to 290 knots, Delta 154.
0: Delta 154, continue descent to flight level 170.
10: Continue descent to flight level 170, Delta 154.
0: Alpha Golf India 004, contact Kerry Tower 123.330, your radar service terminates. 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
11: Center low, Delta 44, descending to flight level 307 for 230.
0: Delta 44, Shannon Control, good morning, identified. Reduce speed to 250 knots.
11: Reduce speed 250 knots, Delta 44.
0: Air Canada 801, continue climb to flight level 320.
3: Station Control, that was 320 for Canada 801.
0: Air Canada 801, affirm climb to flight level 320.
3: Flight level 320, Canada 801.
0: WestJet 34, report your speed to Dublin 129.180. Bye bye.
3: 29180.
10: 0501730.
0: Alpha Golf Romeo 0173, Shannon Roger, resume on navigation to Gibbal.
12: Roger, Gibbal. Shannon, good morning, Air France 1078. 240, Veteran 6250.
0: Air France 1078, Shannon Control, good morning, identified. Continue descent to flight level 140. Ryanair 5 Mike X-ray, descend to flight level 130.
8: Flight level 130, Ryanair 5 Mike X-ray.
0: Delta 44, continue descent to flight level 170.
11: Continue descent to flight level 170, Delta 44.
0: Alpha Golf Romeo 0173, report your speed to Cork Approach 119.905. Bye bye.
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0: Ryanair 6 November Yankee, descend to flight level 65, Shannon transition level.
5: Descend flight level 65,
0: Ryanair 6. Ryanair 6 November Yankee, can you start reducing speed to 240 knots or less, please?
5: Speed 240 or less, Ryanair 6.
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0: ALM 1123, continue to descend to flight level 90.
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0: 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Bye-bye.
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0: Air France 1078, continue descent to flight 100. 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
1: Morning, Ryanair 5, Mike X-ray, descending flight 1180, inbound G-log, information Lima, point 73-8200.
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1: Maintaining flight level 80 on reaching Ryanair 5, Mike X-ray.
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0: Squadron 5, Mike, I can say redirect Roswell, we've accepted of Roswell.
1: We'll fly that at Roswell, and we can establish a load tradition at Roswell via an Air 5, Mike.
0: Thanks, sir.
2: And I control Humana 317 out of 280 for flight level 230, 250 knots in the transition.
3: United 317, Shannon, identified. Continue with the speed, descend to flight level 170.
2: 170, United 317.
3: American 209, Shannon, climb to flight level 280.
4: The flight level 280, American 209, how the rise in your sector?
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0: American 209. Okay, continue on the heading for now, but you have just received a new oceanic entry point, Biltoe. Confirm you have received that clearance?
1: We do have. We just received the clearance, and we'll go present heading for now, and we'll expect Biltoe for the entry.
0: American 209, affirm, and you can contact the next sector now. They'll have any updates on turbulence for you. It's 134.260.
1: Okay, 134.260, American 209, thank you.
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1: Present heading, climb to flight level 280, United 22. And it's 5 Mike, S5, full established, ILS 24.
2: 5 Mike, X-ray, 9 Mike, dash down, contact tower 118, decimal 705, grip.
1: 118705 tower, Ryan, 5 Mike, S5, good day. Anon Tower, good morning, Ryan F5, Mike S5, full established, ILS 1-way-2-4, 7 miles and a half. Clean approach, runway 24, Ryan F5, Mike.
3: Charlie Victor Kilo, 7028, taxi, hotel 2, Delta 2, pull short of runway 24.

0: about 4055, Shannon, turn right by 5 degrees, please, to traffic.
1: Right turn, 5 degrees, 4055.
0: United 22, contact Shannon, 134.260.
2: 134.260, United 22.
3: Charlie, this your Kilo, 7028. Contact the tower, 18.70. Good day.
0: Ever Express 1882, Shannon Control identified climb to flight level 250.

0: Ryanair 6675, Shannon identified. High speed, please continue descent to flight level 80.
1: Continue descent to 80, high speed, Ryanair
2: 6675. 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
2: Northern QNH 1001, we're just by Monaghan, now route for area box north of Athlone, VA4, clear control there,
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0: 6 Mike Kilo, descending 230 Sutex.
1: Rhino 6 Mike Kilo, Shannon, identified, descend to flight level 170.
0: Flight level 170 on 6 Mike Kilo.

0: 6675, left turn approved, report clear.
1: 4-0, left turn approved, 7-5. Foxtrot climbing flight level 160, Tipu.
0: The one, correction, Ryanair 900, Foxtrot, Shannon identified.
2: Delta 293 with the Adam, while flight level 145 for 240.
0: Delta 293, Shannon identified, time to flight level 280.
2: I'm 280, Delta 293.

9800 Foxtrot China, clear to Tuvan, Tango Uniform, Victor Echo November. China 9800 Fox, climb to flight level 240.

0: Tower Control, good morning, Charlie PQ 7028, WAP Pelic 3, Bravo, passing 2,400 feet.
1: Charlie Victor Kilo 7028, Shannon, good day, identified, climb to flight level 150, continue on the departure.
0: Continue on the departure, climb to flight level 150, Charlie PQ 7028.

0: Standard Control Delta 284 out of 290 to 230, direct to Atkins and 269.
1: Delta 284, Shannon Control identified, and continue descent to flight level 110.
0: Continue descent to flight level 110, Delta 284.
1: Ryanair 900 Fox, climb to flight level 280.
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1: Ryanair 6675, Shannon Mug, thank you, clear to Gillog.
3: Gillog again, Ryanair 6675.
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3: 121.405, Ryanair 6675.
0: Shannon Control, WestJet 18 out of 288.230.
1: WestJet 18, Shannon Control, identified, descend to flight level 170.
0: Descend flight level 170, WestJet 18.
1: Ryanair 6 Mike Kilo, contact Dublin 135.655.
2: 135.655, Ryanair 6 Mike Kilo, Mike.
4: Hello, Ryanair 576, Papa, descending flight level 250, Derek, speed 280 knots.
1: Ryanair 576, Papa, Shannon identified, descend to flight level 90.
4: Descend flight level 90, Ryanair 576, Papa.
5: Shannon, information, make sure these officers are uniform.
4: Stand by.
6: Shannon, don't mind, Alpha number 7, India Lima, descending level 240, heading 270.
1: Mike, Alpha November India Lima, Shannon identified, descend to flight level 200 and report clear.
6: Descending level 200 and we'll report clear, Mike India Lima.
4: Golf is here, phone go ahead.
5: I'm Roger Burtis, time switching to 22955, thanks, I'll talk to you later.
4: I'll copy to you later.
1: Delta 293, contact Scottish, 129.1.
7: 291, Delta 293.
6: Mike, Alpha November India Lima, requesting heading 280.
1: Mike India Lima, 280 approved.

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1: Climb into flight level 230, Charlie, Kilo 7028.
0: Charlie Victor, Kilo 7028, continue present heading.
1: Continue present heading, Charlie, Kilo 7028.

0: level 5, continue descent to 4,000 feet, QNH 1001 Hex.
1: Continue descent 4,000 feet, 1001 run, now 67.
2: Mike, Alpha November India Lima heading 290 approved.
0: 290 Alpha, thank you, Mike India Lima.
3: Delta 284, contact Shannon approach 121.405.
4: 121.405, Delta 284.
3: WestJet 18, contact Dublin 129.180.
4: 129.180, WestJet 18.
0: So 284, good morning, Shannon approach. Radar contact number 3-4, I am approach and went to you for information, November. Radio speed to 250 on approach.
4: Roger for runway 24 ILS and reducing speed to 250 knots off of 284.
3: Mike, Alpha November, India Lima, Shannon cleared to Derek.
0: Clear Derek, Derek, Mike, Alpha November, India Lima.
3: Shamrock 7 Hotel Lima, Shannon, identify descent to flight level 100, cleared for the VAPL 1 Romeo arrival.
0: Buffalo, Buffalo 1 Romeo, Shannon, good morning, jet speed 9 and 5, flight level 90, climbing a 140, and direction Nevin, expecting a 1005.
3: Jet speed 9 or 5, Shannon Control, good day, identifies climb to flight level 300.
0: Climbing to flight level 300, and we're going to need about our right deviation a little bit for course.
3: Jet speed 9 or 5, right turn approved, report clear weather.
0: Right turn approved, we'll report clear weather, jet speed 9 or 5.
3: Ryanair 576 Papa, contact Shannon approach 121.405.
4: 121.405, Ryanair 576 Papa, clear.
0: Mike Alpha November India Lima requesting heading north 36350 and then direct to Derek.
3: Mike India Lima, that request is approved. You can route to Derek when ready.
0: We'll route to Derek when ready, Mike India Lima. Or VR approach runway 2 for information on.
4: Number 2 for VR approach and our speed is 280 knots, runway 576.
0: Please.
3: And just confirm your requested flight level en route.
5: 230 requested, short case 1028.
3: Confirm 230.
5: Confirm level 230 for the crew, short case 1028.
3: Roger.
6: They are up to the 6637 level 200 on heading 320 degrees to white water.
3: Ryanair 236 Victor, Shannon identified, report clear.
4: Control, good morning, United. 228 in descent to flight level 230, passing 300.
3: United 228, Shannon identified.

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1: 119.905, Gemma 7 Hotel Lima, good morning, Ryanair 2305, passing level 304 for level 240.
0: Ryanair 2305, Shannon identified.
2: Ryanair 576, Papa Country, descent to flight level 80.
3: Flight level 80, Ryanair 576, Papa.

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1: Clear direct to Liffey, Charlie Kilo 7028, thank you.
2: Mine is 6675, continue descent to 3000 feet, cleared out, approach runway 24, airport reception.
3: Thank you, descent 3000, cleared out, approach 24, wind call right now 6675.
4: You're United 228.
5: And over 6600, that's it, this is the other day.
0: And a 236 Victor, heading 330 approved. Ryanair 2305, Shannon, turn left 10 degrees to for traffic.
5: Left 10 degrees, Ryanair 2305.

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1: ISAIR 416, Shannon, identify descending flight level 170.
0: Descend flight level 170, ISAIR 416.
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0: 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Mike Alpha November India Lima, contact Shannon Approach 121.405.
1: 214.05, thank you for Mike India Lima.
0: You're welcome. Ryanair 2305, Shannon descend to flight level 100.
2: Descend flight level 100, Ryanair 2305.
3: 080, direct Iraq.
4: Mike Alpha November India Lima, good morning, Shannon Approach, ready for contact number 4 for ILS Approach, I'm with you for information November.
3: Information November number 4, ILS 24, Mike India Lima.
4: Mike India Lima, expect further descent in 4 minutes.
3: Further descent, thank you, important.

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1: Send 3,000, cleared VOR 24, and report established, runway 4076, Papa.
0: Delta 284, continue descent to 4,000 feet.
2: Continue descent 4,000 feet, Delta 284.
3: Echo 272, roger, report ETA for Baldonnell.
4: ETA for Baldonnell will be time, on the hour, time 1000.
3: Echo 270 on the hour, copy, do you can next report passing Mullingar.
4: Next report passing Mullingar, echo 270.

0: Altitude 7028, request deviation right, channel to heading 1002, wait,
1: letter. Santa Vista Kilo 7028, right heading 100 is approved.
0: Right heading 100 is approved, chat Kilo 7028, thank you.
2: Right, 905 Golf Bravo, Brangari, and Santa Vista 905 Golf Bravo 2, Alicante, via flight plan route, flight level 370, to 0535.
3: Mosquito 27 Golf, Shant Control, identified you, traffic turn left heading 240.
4: 240,
3: over 2305, resume navigation, Expo.
4: Expo, run at the base of the flight. Continue descent to 3,000 feet via Derrick at approach runway 24, approach established.
5: Alright, going to continue to 3,000 feet at Derrick, cleared ILS 24, approach Delta 284.
6: Ryanair 576, Papa established.
4: Ryanair 576, Papa, at maximum touchdown, contact tower 118.70, popular.
6: 118.705, Ryanair 576, Papa, goodbye.
3: Mosquito 27 Golf, descend to flight level 190.
6: 190.
4: Delta 284 and ready speed to 180 knots.
5: Okay, reduce to 180 knots or less, Delta 284.
4: Right. From there, 23 to the 5, right? 1001 hectopascal.
7: Descending 4,000 feet, 1001 hectopascal, Mike India, Lima.

0: over line 7028. How many more miles on the heading do you need?
1: Mackinder Lima requesting heading 320.
2: Mackinder Lima flying 320. Confirm. Avoiding weather.
1: Affirmative. It's to avoid and fly heading 320, Mackinder
2: Lima. Mackinder Lima, roger, reporting clear weather.
1: Wilco, Mackinder.
3: Information, good morning, Exec Heli 5.
4: Exec Heli 5, information, good morning to you. The Shannon QNH is 1001 hectopascals.
3: 1001, just airborne out of Galway City and would like to open our flight plan to Killarney, please.
4: Exec Heli 5, Roger, you can squawk 2611 and are you going to be remaining clear of the Shannon controlled airspace or are you looking for transit?
3: I'd like to just transit it by a mile or two to the inside, give me a direct track if that was available.
4: Standby one.
3: Start to the west.
2: Travel at 1-18-705, good.
0: Crossing carried up to 284, bye bye.
4: Transat 230, Shannon Control, good afternoon, identified. Continued descent to flight level 170.
5: Shannon level 170, any slowdowns at the Dublin this morning, Transat 230?
4: Not yet.
0: Carried off to 284, ILS 24, about 10 miles out. Continue approach, we're now down to 8-4.

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1: Exact Kelly 5.
0: Mosquito 27 Golf, continue descent to flight level 80.
2: 80.
0: Falcon Line 7028, you can report your heading to Dublin, frequency 135.655. Bye-bye.
3: 135.655 is a heading report, Colonel Line 7028, thank you, have a day.
0: You too. Mosquito 27 Golf, resume on navigation, direct DARAG.
2: DARAG.
4: Lima, you're going to expect radio approach in just 1 minute. Continue descent to 3,000 feet, unit 1001.
5: Continue descent 3,000 feet, 1001, and we'll expect a straight in approach after DARAG Mike India Lima.
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0: Charlie 285, Shannon Control, good morning, identified. You can redirect to revenue and climb to flight level 180.
3: Redirect revenue and climb to flight level 180, Charlie 285, thanks.
8: Good morning, Ryanair 3053. 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
0: Ryanair 3053, Shannon Control, good morning, identified. Descent to flight level 210, clear direct give all.
8: Direct give all, and descent flight level 210, Ryanair 3053. Shannon, make that 35.
2: Check in 5, Shannon, go ahead.
8: Hello again. I'm not going to need the zone transit now. We're going to route via Lahinch, Dunbeg, Tralee, onward.
2: Lahinch, Dunbeg, and Tralee, that's copied. Next report passing the Shannon S3.
8: Wilco, exact Kelly 5.

0: 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Echo 272, contact Dublin Information 118.5.
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0: bye bye.
2: Mosquito 27 Golf, contact Shannon Approach 121.405. Bye bye.
3: 121.405, Shannon Approach 227, bye bye.
2: Ryanair 3053, continue descent to flight level 100.
1: Descent level 100, Ryanair 3053.
4: Oh, hey, some numbers, 34.
3: 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Number 2.
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2: No problem, you're just clearing some traffic off your left hand side. You can do as you need once you're through flight level 190. Air Transat 230, contact Dublin 129.180. Bye bye.
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2: Runway 3053, resume on navigation to Giphol.
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0: Prescott Island, 118, Shannon information. 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
1: 01 complete, Coast 118, response, meaning in Donegal Bay for the next about 33 minutes before we're ready to go.
0: Coast Guard Island, 118, that's copied out, no known traffic to effect, and you can report returning to cycle.
1: All returning to cycle.

0: Theater 2, Semingol, spare Dallas approach on like 24, that book is
1: 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Yeah, that's 24, we don't want to establish 24. 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
1: 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Fortgeleitet.
0: 118, das war dann noch zur Sender. 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
2: Charlie 285, leave our patrol details if they're ready to stop.
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2: 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Point of time Tango at time 1300 Zulu.
3: Okay, top descent at November 1108 and point of climb point Tango at 1300 are copies.

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1: 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Continue descent, flight 1190.
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1: Shamrock 108, Channel Control, good morning, identified. Continue descent, flight 210.
2: Continue descent, flight level 210, Shamrock 108.
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0: you have traffic 1,000 feet below your clear flight level.
1: Okay, we're looking at American Cougar.
0: Mach 108, continue descent, flight level 170.
1: Continue descent, flight level 170, Mach 108.

0: 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Bye bye.
1: Approach 121.405, Shamrock.
0: Shamrock 1977, continue descent to flight level 80.
2: And then there's descent to 8,000 feet, level 80, Charlie Lima Golf, 107.
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4: And reach flight level 370, book 5245.
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0: 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The Shannon QNH is 1001 hexapascals.
5: 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Cessna 182 out of bar, we'll be operating the bar area max out to 3,000 feet for 30 minutes.
0: Mac Quinty Golf Whiskey Uniform, all copied. I've no known traffic to affect. You can report completed.
5: That will do. Thanks very much.

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1: Niner 9 6 Sierra Romeo, Shannon Control, good morning. Climb unrestricted to flight level 190, confirm your squawk.
0: Thank you, climb unrestricted 190, and we are squawking 3605, Niner 9 6 Sierra Romeo.
1: Radar contact, thank you. On passing 4,000 feet, clear to Shannon.
0: On passing 4,000 feet, direct to Shannon, Niner 9 6 Sierra Romeo.
1: Shalair 1977, continue descent to altitude 4,000 feet, carry QNH 1001 hectopascals.
2: Descend altitude 4,000 feet, catch 1009 hectopascals, Shalair 1977.
1: Shalair 1977, just to confirm, the carry QNH is 1001 hectopascals.
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0: 135.655, Shamrock 108, goodbye.

0: Exec 5, we're just coming up on the estuary.
1: Exec 5, that's copied. What's your estimate for confirmed release?
0: Estimating there at about 0.3 for release, and then we're going across to 2 o'clock.
1: Executive 5, that's copied. Next report approaching the carrier control zone. Executive 5, just there. Next report approaching carrier control zone. Executive 5, next report approaching carrier control zone.
0: Hello, Cobra, Executive 5.

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1: Radar service terminated, and contact Tower of Kerry 123, decimal 330, Shellair 1977, bye-bye.
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2: Thank you, direct C-Tex, 96 Sierra Romeo.
0: Ryanair 1 November Hotel, Santa Patrol, good morning, identified. Continue descent to flight level 100.
2: We continue descent to flight level 100, Ryanair 1 November.

0: 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We can climb all the way up to, say, 250, if that helps you.
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0: Oh, sure, we'll take that too, Rhino 96 Sierra Romeo.
1: Rhino 96 Sierra Romeo, climb to flight level 230.
0: Thank you, climb flight level 230, Rhino 96 Sierra Romeo.
2: Was that a similar failure?

0: Niner, Brown, good morning. And shouting out 28902 Chicago, where the Mommy and the Three Bravo departure. Climb 5,000 feet, book 7642.
1: Chicago, Mommy and the Three Bravo, 5,742.
0: Catch it, now that is all correct. Golf Bravo, soft pushback approved. Runway 24 is in the southwest wind of 230 degrees at 8 knots. Shannington Heights is 1001 hectopascal. This is off service, Karen.
1: Good.
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3: Shimmer 381, Philly, Dubbish Island 24.
4: Shimmer 381, 12 miles from touchdown, contact tower 118.705, clip.
3: Tower 18, 705, Shamrock 381, bye. Tower, hello, Shamrock 381 with the ILS, Romy 24. And Romy 24, Shamrock 381.

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1: Atlanta 1, November Hotel, that is approved.
0: For current heading 3, Atlanta 1, November Hotel.
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1: Main flight level 80, INR 1 November Hotel. 4085, we're there at flight level.

0: 132 for 160.
1: Shamrock 4085, Shamrock Control, good morning, identified. Continue climb unrestricted to flight level 280.
0: Continue unrestricted to flight level 280, Shamrock 4085.
1: WestJet 471, you on frequency?

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1: WestJet 47, Tech Trail, good morning, identified. Continue climb to flight level 280.
0: 280, WestJet 47.
1: WestJet 47, you can request further level change from Scottish on 129.1. Bye.
0: 129.1, switching. Goodbye, WestJet 47.
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2: We resume navigation to INRAD and descend to 65, Ryanair 1 Hotel.
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0: Right at 96 Sierra Romeo, descent flight level 170.
1: At 170, right at 96 Sierra Romeo.
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0: And to you.
2: Simon, good morning, that's Ryanair 9338, descending flight level 240.
0: Ryanair 9338, channel control, good morning, identified. Continue descent to flight level 140.
2: Descend flight level 140, Ryanair 9338.
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0: 760 Lima Ground Grey, and Charlie Bravo 760 Lima 2 London Gatwick, by a flight plan route, 54370 Quark 6233. Arrivals all correct. Departure instructions. Platform is in the central line. Stop time at 5,000. That is all correct.
1: Canon 125.880. Talk to you later.
2: River Charlie 2 is right there.
1: Shamrock 893, Shannon Control, good morning, identified. Continue descent to flight level 110.
2: Continue descent to flight level 110, Shamrock 893.

0: airplane, place off some fears, by an airman, side code Bravo.
1: Since Roger, proceed on to taxiway Alpha, hold short of runway 0624 and contact the Tower 118 decimal 7.
2: Ryanair 90338, continue descent to flight level 100. Ryanair 6 X-ray uniform, continue descent to flight level 80.
0: Okay, descent level 80, Ryanair 6 X-ray uniform.

0: down to lower Shamrock 9, Charlie X-ray, with season 75, level 210, towards Lava.
1: Shamrock 9 of Charlie X-ray, Shannon Control, good morning, identified. Continue to set to flight level 170, and you can maintain speed 300 knots or greater in the transition.
0: X-ray 300 or greater, descending by level 170, Shamrock 9, Charlie X-ray.
1: Ryanair 9338, contact course approach 119.905. Bye.
2: 119.
1: Shem.
2: 221.115.
3: Pushkin Island 118, stand by.
1: Shamrock 8903, contact course approach 119.905. Bye bye.
2: 119.905, bye. Shamrock 9893.
1: Shamrock 960, Shannon Control, good morning, identified. Continued descent to flight level 170 and speed not above 300 knots in the transition.
2: Descent level 170,
3: speed not above 300 knots. Coast Guard Island 118, contact flag 122.105.
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0: on air. 95 Golf and Arrow, wait. Correction, 905, Golf Bravo, passing 2000, I mean 5000 on the runway track out of Shannon.
1: Ryanair 905, Golf Bravo, Shannon Control, good morning, identified. Climb unrestricted to flight level 230, clear direct, let go.
0: Climb unrestricted 230, clear to let go, would like to wait another 2-3 miles before we proceed to the weather.
1: No problem, you can advise, ready for the turn.
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0: 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Bye bye.
1: 121.405 Ryanair 6XA Uniform. Bye bye.

0: 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Good morning, Ryanair 6 extra uniform, descend to level 080, direct to Kilo.
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4: Nine 960 for spacing, can you now reduce speed 280 knots or less?
2: 280 knots, no worries.
4: Ryanair 95 Golf Bravo, continue climb to flight level 290.
0: Flight level 290, Ryanair 95 Golf Bravo.

0: Yeah, that's right, Anna, roger. Dark Bush, Black, approved. Runway 24 is in use. Stop at wind check is 320 degrees at the present, 230 degrees at 8. Nope. Shannon Oaks, 1001 hectopascals, 8 Papa current. And just advise your push back through. There's a Rhino 737 pushing back up down number 28.
1: Okay, we'll advise, and good push and start.

0: Tower, Thunder Thunder and Healing, Maragon, good morning. Chances to Mike, Tower, Thunder Thunder and Healing, 2 destination. Okay, Robbie 3, Bravo departure, on 5,000 feet, Fulton Street, 611. That is awesome.
1: Sir, thank you. Resume on navigation to Aleppo.
2: Navigation to Aleppo, 1124, bus side over 133, bus side over 190, bus Tampa.
1: KLM 1124, Santa Control, good morning, identified. Continue climb to flight level 270, unrestricted.
2: Continue climb flight level 270, unrestricted, KLM 1124.
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3: Bye bye. 129 180,

0: departure. Spar 18 is passing 3,000 to 5,000.
1: Spar 18, Shannon Control, good morning, identified. Continue climb unrestricted to flight level 240, clear direct pickle.
0: Clear the direct pickle up to 240, Spar 18.
2: Shamrock 909,
1: that is approved, 4 and clear.
2: Thanks, that's 275, we'll go Shamrock 909.

0: clear distance to 3,000 feet, cleared all approach runway 24, report established.
1: Yeah, do 3,000 feet and cleared all approach runway 24, report established, and that's the extension used for.
2: New ground proceed with Delta 2, Charlie and Bravo for the moment.
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0: Bye-bye.
2: Frantic 6-ray uniform, 7 miles from Dutchdown, on the tower at 118.705, good
3: day. 118.705, and Ziggy, Shannon, bye-bye.
1: Approach to those, Shamrock 909, level 135, descending flight level 80 on a heading of 275 to avoid 3M information pattern.
2: Shamrock 909, good morning, Shannon Approach, radar contact number 2 for ILS Approach, Shamrock 24, no delay expected. Report and ready to resume on navigation direct direct.
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0: Line to flight level 280.
3: Flight level 280, spar 18.
4: Shannon JetBlue 354, 130, climbing 160.
0: JetBlue 354, Shannon Control identifies climb unrestricted to flight level 240.
4: Unrestricted 240, JetBlue 354.
2: Further descent in 20 miles for about 3 minutes.
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676, contact Shannon's Power Line 18.705. Have a good day. Now, 289, I'll contact Shannon's Power Line 18.705. Have a good day, too. What taxiways have you still to do at the hotel 1 and 2 Delta 1 next to 3 Sally Park? I called you back in the 30 seconds.

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1: 280, Delta 354.
2: Delta 1, Echo 370, climb report, indicate if I can do it.

0: from Shanghai Morning Taxi via Taxi Alpha. Stand 28, just echo caution. Company traffic has pushed straight back off stand 26 Bravo.
1: 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Good morning, November 982, November Whiskey.
2: 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Good day, pass your message.
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2: November 982, November Whiskey, Roger, squawk 2635, Southern QNH 1001, Hex Moscow.
1: 2635, the squawk, 2 November Whiskey, and just confirm the QNH again, please.
2: November 982, November Whiskey, the Southern QNH 1001, Hex Moscow.
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0: 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Morning. 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Roger, thank you.
1: Do that for 150. Bye bye. 122 to 415, Spar, when I get there.

0: 405, Valley Run now, 6676.
1: Darwin Ace.
0: Shannon approach, get a run at 6676, passing 1,800, 5,000 feet, truck to send to 10-9, good day.
2: Run at 6676, good morning, Shannon approach, radar contact, contact line, flight level 150.
0: Continue climb for level 150, run at 6676.
3: November 982, November Whiskey information.
0: Go ahead.
3: Okay, next report please. Passing a beam at Tullamore, if you can. Be advised, climb below, parachuting is active. Currently up to flight level 130 until end of VFR.
0: Okay, I'll call. Passing a beam Tullamore, copy the parachuting, Tullamore Whiskey.
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0: 21405, United 289.
1: Travel time is 09, cleared out of approach runway 24.
2: Cleared out of 24, and we'll call Shamrock Center.
0: United 289, switch out about 2.3 for 5,000.
1: United 289, good morning, Shannon Bro. Try to contact from the climb flight level 140.
0: 140, United 289.
1: United 289, clear dark Bilto.
0: Start Bilto, United 289.
3: Yeah, comms on the ground frequency is still very poor.
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4: 247, run at 1670, right?
3: Pass it on to the fire officers and those in charge. So again, you might say it's on the ground frequency, possibly due to change of frequencies recently on the radio.
0: Unicom 230, run at 1670.
3: 05, hold it back.
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0: 289 is out of 4,000 for 14,000.
6: United 289er, Shang Shore Gadeira, the contact climb to flight level 280.
0: Flight level 280, United 289.

0: Minus 6 Bravo Bravo, Shanks Roger, dear radio contact, central flight level 200. Delta 1, Delta 2, hangar 2, report they get it. Your 9, established ILS 24 at 11 miles.
1: Sherman 909, 11 miles, that's down, got the cloud at 118705, get it.
0: 118705, Shamrock 909, right. Parallel, Shamrock 909, ILS runway 24 at 10 miles.

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0: And Shannon Control ANR, 760 Lima, good morning, passing 2000 feet, climbing 5000 feet, top altitude 5000.
2: Ryanair 760 Lima, Shannon Control, good day, radar contact, climb to flight level 230, clear to Norla.
0: Climbing flight level 230 and direct Norla, Ryanair 760 Lima.
2: Ryanair 6676, Shannon, climb to flight level 2900.
3: Flight level 2900, Ryanair 6676.

0: 5-7-1-2. Good morning. Yeah, you know what? You'd probably be the most expeditious if you put something in, and then as soon as it comes in, give it a call.
1: Yeah, we're showing Delta at 11:10.
0: 1110, copy. Thank you.
1: Thanks.
0: Very well, thank you. 2-0 and 3-0. Shannon 5 Kilo Echo, Shannon Troy, Gadara, the contact, send to Flight 200. That's what

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0: 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Finer 760 Lima, Shannon, thank you, clear to Norla.
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0: Delta 177, climbing through flight level 120 for 160.
1: Delta 177, Shining Shores, good morning, ready to contact climb 2, flight level 240.
0: Climb to flight level 240, Delta 177.
1: Shamrock 714, Shining climb flight level 230.
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1: Golf Echo Sierra Echo Tango information, good day, Northern QNH 1001 hectopascal.
2: 001, I just able to contact you, just about to let down flight back on call, if I could close the flight back, and then I'll reactivate the flight back on lifting for Western in about a month.
1: Golf Echo Sierra Echo Tango information, roger, understood, flight back closure 1043. Jack LA 5, contact Shannon Tower 118.705. 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
3: 118.705, Jack LA 5. Shannon Tower, good day, Jack LA 5. 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
1: Climb flight level 300, Delta 177.
0: Mike Kilo, Echo Lima Yankee, Shannon Control, good day, radar contact, climb to flight level 230, confirm call.
2: Yes, walking 737, climb level 230,
0: thank you. Delta 177, contact Shannon Control, 134, decimal 260, bye.
1: 34260, Delta 177.

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1: So good day, Ryanair 2306, passive 3200, climbing flight level 90, airbox departure.
0: Ryanair 2306, Shannon Crow, good day, climbing to flight level 230, confirm squawk.
1: 230, squawking 2242, Ryanair 2306.
0: Ryanair 2306, Shannon, thank you, ready to contact here to Tulsa.
1: To Tulsa, Ryanair 2306.

copied and tracking towards Bunratty now, and we'll remain south of the extended central line. Exit 25.

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0: Clear to pickle, climbing 240, Mike India Lima.
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0: 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Shamrock 91 Whiskey, Shannon, descend to flight level 100.

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1: 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We're the contact climb flight level 240, clear to Resno.
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1: Kelly 5, Shannon Control, Shannon Information, good day. Shannon H1001, hectopascal, go ahead.
3: About 5 minutes to run to chiropractor. I will close my flight plan with you now, if that's okay.
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1: Shamrock 9, Momiski, Shannon, how much longer on that, Penny?
5: Then able direct next road, Shamrock 9, Momiski.
1: Sorry, yeah, say again.
5: 15.15 miles, then able direct next road, Shamrock 9, Momiski.
1: Thank you, sir. It's Europe 1173, Shanks Road, good day, with the contact, time 2, flight with 230, clear to Bamba.
6: So, it's Europe 1173.
1: Blue 842, Shannon Klein, flight with 280.
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Now radar service is terminated. Bye bye.

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2: 350, and the runway 24 squawk 7505.
0: Shaler 1978, China Control, hello, confirm squawk. Shaler 1978, identified, climb 1 restricted to flight level 190. Headed 981, direct to Pico.
1: Direct to Pico, 981.
2: I'll approve for my 2 4 QNH 1001 hexapascal.
0: Shaler 1978, direct to Let's Go, climb to flight level 190.
3: 1900 is the direct to Let's Go, Shaler 1978.
2: Now 271. Grand, good afternoon, and just so you're requesting the SID departure or Alma Direction departure. United to M1, roger. Clear. Shannon, destination Newark. 1 big 3 Bravo departure, stop off just 5,000 feet. Runway 24, squawking 3604. United 271,

0: 23 Victor, Grandpa Level 1, altitude to VPAT.
1: Air Portugal 23 Victor, Shannon Control, identified climb unrestricted to flight level 250.
0: Unrestricted, restricted to flight level 250 to 3 Victor.

0: 5, Grand, good afternoon, Lieutenant Souls aboard, fuel endurance, total requested for time to the detail. I'm 5 have that, a score for departure is 2637. Start of the crew, the runway is 2 4 2 9 1 0 0 1 hectopascals, report ready. For your local details before the circuit, is just hover over one of the taxis, so it's in the taxi Charlie or even Hotel 1, but that's it.
1: Direct to Resno, climb flight level 280, Schmuck 105.
0: Does one does the whole show.

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1: Shadow 1978, Shannon.
0: We'd like to take 10 degrees to the right for weather avoidance.
1: Shallow 1978, right deviation is approved. When able, direct let go and advise.
0: 10 degrees to the right, and when able, direct let go and we'll advise you. Shallow 1978.

0: Niner 99 Uniform Papa Shannon, identified funds, flight level 240, how many more miles on the heading?
1: Runner 99 Uniform Papa, roger, direct to Tulsa.
2: Direct Tulsa, runner 99
3: Uniform Papa. Very good day, Ryanair 67 Delta Lima, eastbound into flight level 220, inbound to VAPO.
0: Ryanair 67 Delta Lima, Shannon, identify cleared VAPO 1 Romeo arrival, descend to flight level 100.
3: Cleared to VAPO 1 Romeo arrival, descend to flight level 100, Ryanair 67 Delta Lima.

Zero Ground. Good afternoon, currently Shannon Dublin on the Aegean, 3 Bravo departure, stop altitude 5,000 feet. Runway 24, squawking 3601. Zero Ground. 5 Copy Tower 118.70.

Ryanair 9-9 Union from Papa, climb to flight level 310.

0: Minor 6108, climb to flight level 280.
1: Number 280 and 26108.
0: Minor 67 Delta Lima, contact Cork approach 119.905. Right.
2: 119.905, right. 7 Delta, 5.

0: 2211, ready to have a shout out, 18705, have a good day.
1: Ryanair 66 to Papushan, and identify climb unrestricted to flight level 290.
2: Unrestricted to climb level 290, Ryanair 66 to Papushan.

0: 9-9-0 ground, push battle through, runway 24, connect 100, 1 hectopascal.
1: Victor Shannon, identified turn right heading 170, climb to flight level 180.
2: Climb flight level 180, turn right heading
1: 170. Shadow 1978, thank you.
3: Shannon, good afternoon, Delta 259er. Flight level 147, climb at 240.
1: Delta 259er, Shannon Control, identified direct Hernan, climb to flight level 280.
3: Direct Hernan, climb. Climb to maintain 280, Delta 259.

0: Tijuana, 1978 GEO Airspace. Are you able 1,000 feet higher? Shadow 1978, roger, climb to flight level 200.
1: Okay. Sorry, I didn't understand well. So, can we stay at flight level 1907?
0: Shadow 1978, roger, maintain flight level 1900. Just to let you know, at EVCOR, you will be leaving controlled airspace.
1: It's okay for us, Shadow 1978. Okay, 5 degrees to the left for weather, right?
0: Shadow 1978 approved. When able, direct let go and advise.
2: Shadow 1-5.
1: 7-7 climbing 160.
0: American 725, Shannon Control, identified direct to Atari, climb to flight level 240.
1: Direct Terry, climb flight level 240, American 725.
3: Shannon Control, Shamrock 49 Juliet, we're passing 158, climbing 220.
0: Shamrock 49 Juliet, Shannon, identify, climb to flight level 280.
3: Climb flight level 280, Shamrock 49 Juliet.
4: Shadow Control, good day, fraction 102 Kilo, passing 3,300, climbing 5,000 feet, belly 3 Bravo.
0: Fraction 112 Kilo, Shannon, identify, cancels level and speed restrictions on the third plank to flight level 230.
4: Flight level 230, cancel speed and level restrictions. Fraction 12 Kilo.
1: Shadow 1978, resume navigation, let go.
0: Shadow 1978, roger.
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6: Whiskey Fox, we're under call 3 Bravo departure, we're passing altitude 2,500 feet, climbing 4,500.
0: Ryanair 62 Whiskey Fox, for Shannon Control, hello, confirm squawk.
6: Squawk is 5237, Ryanair 62 Whiskey Fox.
0: Ryanair 62 Whiskey Fox, right, identify, climb unrestricted to flight level 230.
6: Climb unrestricted, flight level 230, Ryanair 62 Whiskey Fox.
0: Ryanair 7 Victor Victor, how many more miles on this heading? I blocked you, Ryanair 7 Victor Victor, how many more miles on the heading?
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0: 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Ryanair 6108, contact Shannon, 134.630, bye-bye.
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0: Ryanair 7 Victor Victor, climb to flight level 310.
7: 310, Roger, hello, Ryanair 88 Romeo Lima, descending flight level 80, direct to tipper, we're 73 Mike, information Romeo QNH 1001, and requesting heading 284 for about 20 miles to avoid.
8: Ryanair 88 Romeo Lima. Good day, Shannon approach, radio contact. Number 1 for Island approach, runway 2.4, information Romeo, and then flying 284, report when clear for them.
7: Flight heading 284, and we'll call Ryanair 88 Romeo Lima.
0: 259er, contact status control 129.1, bye bye.
9: 129.1, Delta 259, good day.
0: Fraction 112 Kilo, direct both, climb to flight level 270.
4: Lamba level 270, and direct to Bochum, fraction 1-2 Kilo.
0: Ryanair 7 Victor Victor, contact Shannon, 135.230, bye bye. 725, climb to flight level 280.
1: Climb flight level 280, by 75.
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0: Fraction 112 kilo, Shannon.
4: Request heading 100 degrees to avoid.
0: Fraction 112 kilo, heading 100 approved.
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0: 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Fraction 112 kilo, contact Shannon, 134.260, they know you're avoiding.
4: 134.260, fraction 112 kilo, Roger, have a good day.
3: Alright, 6 to Whiskey Foxtrot, request heading 190 for roughly 40 miles to avoid.
0: Ryanair 6 to Whiskey Foxtrot, Roger, turn right heading 190.
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0: 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Good day.
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0: Air 62 Whiskey Foxtrot, climb to flight level 290.
2: Capital 290, Air 62 Whiskey Foxtrot.
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0: Shamrock 850, Shannon, I identified when able, direct Hilton, climb to flight level 240.

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0: 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Bye. Hello, Shamrock 990, 2800 climbing 5 on the Guinea 3 Bravo.
1: Shamrock 990, good day, Shannon approach, ready to climb the climb flight level 150.
0: Today climb flight level 150, Shamrock 990.

0: Asterisk 77 Uniform, Climbing Flight 1CQ, Rainbow Inco.
1: Asterisk 77 Uniform, Shannon Control, identify direct to Atari, climb to flight level 240.
0: Direct Atari and Climbing Flight level 240, Asterisk 77 Uniform.
2: We care for the approach, runner 88 Romeo Lima.
3: Runner 88 Romeo Lima, 8 from Seattle, approach runway 24.
2: Good night, approach runway 24, runner 88 Romeo Lima.

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1: Runway 18 Romeo Lima, contact Shannon Tower, 118.705, correct.
0: Tower 18705, Runway 88 Romeo, thank you, bye-bye. Runway 88 Romeo Lima, fully established, ILS 24, 8 months.
1: Correct.
2: 1247, Shamrock 990, bye.
0: Land Romeo 24, Runway 88 Romeo Lima.
2: Good day, Shamrock 990, level 105, climbing flight level 150, Oscar.
3: Shamrock 990, Shannon, hello, Ian, I identify, climb to flight level 210.
2: O'Connor, climb flight level 210, Shamrock 990, thank you. Shamrock 990, can we take flight level 190 to cruise?
3: Affirm, Shamrock 990, climb to flight level 190.
2: Thanks, climb flight level 190, Shamrock 990.
3: Ryanair 3, November Lima, Shannon, I identify direct Urter, cleared Urter 1, Romeo arrival, descend to flight level 100. Asterix 77 uniform, climb to flight level 280.
4: Stepping flight level 260, Asterix 77 uniform.
5: Altitude 1, ground, good afternoon. Pushing out of 2, pushing tail towards the control tower. So runway 24 and unit 1001, hit the Pascal.

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0: 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Good day. Shamrock 990, Shannon, on request in Dublin, speed 240 knots.
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0: 4590. It's a build-up over Osgarth, so probably need to be heading for another 40 miles, I'd say.
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0: Thank you.
2: Morning, Delta 285.
3: 285,
2: yes, it is actually now. 285 would be York, ready to copy ATC class.
3: Delta 285, roger. Clearance is Shamrock destination New York. Kilo, Juliet, Fox, Kilo on a Moman. 3 Bravo departure, stop out 25,000 feet. The runway is 2 Vort, walking 3602.
2: Just 285, 510K, the moment 3 Bravo departure, stop 5,000 on runway 24, slot 3602.
3: Delta 285, Ava.

0: 285.
1: Down to 285.
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1: Roger, 285, no problem, sir. Stand by one. Delta 285, roger, amend the departure instruction clear.
0: Go ahead.
1: Delta 285, roger. So disregard to the your own routine first of all. The fire flight plan route, flight level 320, runway 24, and squawk as before, 3602.
0: Copy, Delta 285, clear JFK now, flight plan route, level 320, runway 24, 3602. Confirm still stop climb 5000.
1: Delta 285, APRAM. The departure instructions now will be track the runway, extend the center line, and stop altitude to 5,000 feet.
0: Walk runway 24, track center line, runway center line, and stop 5,000. Delta 285.
1: Delta 285, read back to you, correct.
2: Ryanair 3, Foxtrot, climb to flight level 270.
3: Foxtrot 270, 3, Foxtrot 270.

0: Canada 919 Heavy with you, flight level 133-4160.
1: Air Canada 919 Shannon, identified direct to Arnhem, climb flight level 240.
0: Flight level 240, direct to Arnhem, Air Canada 919.
1: 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AFRM Shannon on 134.630, good day.
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0: 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Have a good day.
1: Shamrock 990, Southeast, end flight level 180. Southeast, end flight level 180, Shamrock 990.

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2: Donna, good afternoon, ICE Air 417, climbing through 157 for 240 in front of Zurich.
0: ICE Air 417, Shannon identified, climb to flight level 280, direct Nipit.
2: Climb level 280, direct Nipit, ICE Air 417.

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0: 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Good day.
1: United 271. Good day. Shannon Control, good afternoon. United 271, 2,400 climbing 5,000.
0: United 271, Shannon, hello, identify direct Dogo, climb to flight level 300.
1: Direct to Dogo, climb flight level 300, United 271.

0: Gavin, hello, Fraction 7 Uniform Hotel. It's Shannon Flight Level 220, direct INRAD.
1: Fraction 7 Uniform Hotel, Shannon, hello, identified. Descend to flight level 130.
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1: 417, go ahead.
0: Sorry, right there, 417. Unable direct GOMUP, you can contact Shannon now, 134.260. 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
1: 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Bye-bye.

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1: 7 Uniform Hotel, descend to flight level 65, Shannon, transition level.
0: Flight level 65, transition level section, 7 Uniform High Traffic.
1: United 271, contact Shannon, 131.150, goodbye.
0: 131.150, United 271, get it.

0: Bandeira, do Bonnie Bandeira, 9 November, Flybridge 230, Kipur.
1: Ryanair 9 November, November, Shannon, hello, identified, climb to flight level 240.
0: Flight level 240, Bandeira 9 November, November.

0: 192, Ryanair 760, Mikado, Shannon, identify climb unrestricted to flight level 240.
1: 760, level 240, Ryanair.

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Zulu 29, Mike Zulu back to rescue. You have an outbound CTOG at 91224. 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

0: 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Bye bye.
1: 123.330, fraction 7, Uniform Hotel. Thank you.

0: Shamrock 1-1 Tango, flight number 150, climbing flight number 160 towards Inca.
1: Shamrock 1-1 Tango, Shannon, now identify direct to Atari, climb to flight level 240.
0: Direct Atari, climb flight level 240, Shamrock 1-1 Tango.

Mosquito 2 Mike Roger. Engine start is approved. The information here is current. Shannon QNH is now 1,000 extra pascals. Runway 24 for departure. And with the current slot time, the earliest airborne will be time 1-9. If it's okay with you, I'll see the ready message on that slot time.

0: and good afternoon, Ryanair 90 Bravo November, descending 240 to be leveled at 5, let's go.
1: Ryanair 93 Bravo November Shannon, identified direct Erter, cleared Erter 1 Romeo, arrival, descent to flight level 100.
0: Erter 1 Romeo, descent flight level 100, Ryanair 90 Bravo November.

0: United 229 is passing flight level 183 for flight level 240.
1: United 229, Shannon, identify climb to flight level 280.
0: Can you climb flight level 280, United 229?

0: Central, hello Delta, one, correction, 285 is with you, passing 2,800 for 5,000.
1: Delta 285, Shannon, hello, identified, direct Resno, client flight level 240.
0: Alright, direct Resno to 240, request three speed.
1: Delta 285, no speed restriction.
0: Thank you.

0: Niner 93 Bravo November, contact Cork approach 119 decimal 905. Bye bye.
1: 109
2: and 905, alright, Ryan, Shannon Delta, 179, request about 10 degrees right for weather.
0: Affirmative, that was Delta 285?
2: Yeah, 285, that's my mistake.
0: Delta 285, approve, report, clear of weather.
2: Okay, 10 right, report clear, Delta 285.

0: Line Alpha Lima, passing 3,800, climbing flight level 90 on the El Gox 1 Bravo departure.
1: Shamrock 9 Alpha Lima, Shannon, hello, confirm squawk.
0: Squawk 4443, Shamrock 9 Alpha Lima.
1: Shamrock 9 Alpha Lima, identified direct bow from climb to flight level, sorry, direct to Liffey, climb to flight level 270.
0: Direct Liffey, climb flight level 270, Shamrock 9 Alpha Lima.

0: Delta 285. We had to come a little more right, but we're just about past the weather, and we'll be turning left here soon.
1: Delta 285, roger. Wind able, direct Resno, climb to flight level 300.
0: Direct to Resno, up to flight level 300, Delta 285.

0: Alpha Lima, request heading 120, do you order?
1: Shamrock 9 Alpha Lima, heading 120, approves.
0: 120, Shamrock 9 Alpha Lima.
2: Shamrock 4 Lima Kilo, returning flight level 20.
1: Shamrock 4 Lima Kilo, Shannon, hello, Redford.

0: 9S Lima 2 traffic, stop climb flight level 250.
1: Climb flight level 250, Shamrock 9S Lima.
2: Shannon, good afternoon, Ryanair 662, descending at level 2, enter to Mach number 77, over.
0: Ryanair 3, Quebec City, Shannon, hello, identified speed on conversion to 80 knots, over.
2: Speed on conversion to 80 knots, over.

0: 9 Alpha Lima, climb to flight level 270, and how many more miles in the heading?
1: Flight level 270, 20 miles on heading, Shamrock 9 Alpha Lima.
0: Roger.
2: Rainer 5007, could I achieve your 52 destination, Lima Fox, with Mike Uniform. Departure off runway 24. Flight plan route, flight level 370, squawk 2023, and see a departure instruction. After departure, track the runway, extend the center line, stop climb altitude 5,000 feet.
3: Flight plan route, flight level 370, squawk 2023, and after departure, track the runway, extend the center line, off 24, stop climb 5,000 feet, Rainer. 5007.
2: Rainer 5007, is that correct? Information Tango, current Shannon Kearney, now 1000 meters left.
3: Good, 8 now 1000 with Tango, Rainer 5007.

0: Shamrock 13, Juliet, continue present, heading climb to flight level 300.
1: Present heading climb flight level 300, Shamrock 13, Juliet.
0: Shamrock 13, Juliet, contact Shannon 134.26, broken away.
1: 34.26, Shamrock 13, Juliet,

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1: Ryanair 818 Victor, Shannon Control, identify climb to flight level 230.
0: Level 230 on 818.

0: Speedo 2985, is that what you're calling? That's great, Mosquito 2900 Mike, taxi Delta 1, Delta 2, go short of runway 24.
1: Shamrock 1
0: Alpha Charlie with you on Fast 39, Boston. Shamrock 1 Alpha Charlie, good day, we cleared to Boston, departure off runway 24, on the Aradi 3 Bravo departure, climb altitude 5,000 feet, 43607.
1: Clear to Boston, Shamrock 1
0: Alpha Charlie, we back correct, information Tango Trans Chanuk Union 1000 X-Rascals.
1: Thank you.

0: 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Descending flight that 120, passing 314. Retract to direct.
1: Spider 16 off, Zulu Shannon identified. Descend to flight level 80.
0: Descend flight level 80, Spider 16 off, please.
2: Spider 818 Victor, can we turn 10 degrees to the right or just about 5 miles to avoid?
1: Spider 818 Victor, approved when able, direct Norla.
2: Thank you, Norla, after this, United States.
0: Shadow from Reiner or 16 Alpha, you Zulu for cruise corner, use the firm carriage flight level.
1: Reiner 16 Alpha Zulu, descend to flight level 80.
0: Flight level 80, thank you, Reiner 16 Alpha.
3: Okay, the 29er Mike, when you're ready for departure, contact the tower 118-1705. 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What you want to? Proceed on to taxi Alpha, hold short of runway 24.

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Ryanair 16 Alpha Zulu, heading 305 is approved. Thank you.

0: Lima 4 Romeo Whiskey Shannon, lower delta flow, continue present heading G traffic.
1: Heading 335 to avoid Sierra 738.
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3: 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Fly heading 325, running 16 Alpha Zulu.
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2: Mosquito 29 Mike for Shannon Control, fly heading 120.
3: Heading 120, Mosquito 29 Mike, and approaching Control 130, fire, please.
2: Mosquito 29 Mike, traffic Shannon Control, 124 decimal
3: 7. Second, second, sir.
2: 124 decimal 7.
3: 247, bye. And hello, Mosquito 29 Mike, approaching Control 130, heading 120.
4: Mosquito 29 Mike, Shannon, good day, radar contact, continue heading, climb the flight level 230.
3: On heading, climb the flight level 230, Mosquito 29 Mike.

0: Echo Victor Shannon, good day, radar contact, clear direct to Hexpo.
1: Perfect. To fly heading 345.
2: 345, thank you, right here, what's the delta?
3: That's November 4868, out of 250 for 220.
0: 4868, Shannon, good day, radar contact, clear to direct, descend to flight level 80.
3: Clear, direct, and down to flight level 80, and 4868.
0: Mosquito 29, Mike climbs flight level 270.
1: Yep, that's it, Mosquito 29, Mike.

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0: Back there, thank you, right here, 16 South Street.

0: 5 Zulu Victor descend to flight level 140.
1: Camera 1 off Charlie, can stop things, push us out of the bush. Runway 2, full departure, information, uniform is now current, time to tune next one, end of the day, 1,000 meters above the
2: push down for Uber, runway 24, uniform 5, copy that, tune next one, 1,000 meters.
0: November 4868 to Roger, deviate to left of the approves, report when able to turn back to Derek.
3: Okay, to the left approves, and we'll call you back to Derek, please.
0: November 4868, contact approach now on 121.405, bye bye.
3: 121.405, bye bye.
0: Kilo 29 Mike, contact Shannon Control, 134.630, goodbye.
4: 3463, bye.
5: The 16 Alpha Zulu, continue descent to 3,000 feet, clear out of approach runway 24, report established.
6: Set out to 3,000 feet, clear out of 24, we're covering and 16 Alpha Zulu.
3: Shannon approach, November 4868 is with the IGA flight level 8, 183.4080, and go we have sail.
5: November 4868, good day, Shannon approach, radar contact number 24, island approach runway 24, noted.

0: Five Heavy 12, or Flyover 126, climbing 160, and requesting a right deviation for the weather.
1: Delta 45 Shannon, good day, radar contact. Climb to flight level 240, and while we're heading the deviation.
0: Climb to 240, requesting 335 heading.
1: Roger, flight heading 335, report to interior runner.
0: All right, we're heading, coming right to 335, and then a climb to 240, Delta 45.
2: Shannon, runner 5007, passing 2,100 pounds, 5,000, runway
1: track Shannon. 5007, Shannon, good day, radar contact, cleared to let go, climb to flight level 230.
2: Let go, climb level 230, Ryanair 5007, ATC control.
1: No ATC seat restrictions.
2: Thank you.
1: Ryanair 5, Zulu Victor, descend to flight level 100.
3: Descend flight 100, Ryanair 5, Zulu Victor.

0: good afternoon, Ranger 16 South Zulu, Foley Stokes 9, this is Roman 24, 10.5.
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4: New Zero for weather voice on the ship is taking left turn to charge in about 5 months.
5: So for Delta Channel, that's understood. You can report turning for Caribbean cleared when ready.
4: Cleared, ready, Caribbean, and we have reported to Delta 4-7.
5: You actually, when ready, route to Delta Lima 108.
0: Ryanair 5007, turning right, heading 165 degrees to avoid.
4: 108, Delta 4-7.
5: Ryanair 5007, Roger, that heading is approved. Report when clear of weather.
0: We'll call Ryanair 5007.
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5: Delta 45, affirm Romeo, Echo, Sierra, November, Oscar, Euro, Oceanic Point, but you can deviate again if you wish to weather.
6: Thank you very much, we're direct to Resno, Delta 45 heavy.
5: Delta 45, climb to flight level 320.
6: The climb, Delta 45.
5: Ryanair 5 Zulu Victor, contact Terra 130.705. Radar service terminates, bye bye.
7: 130.705, radar service terminates, Ryanair 5 Zulu Victor, bye.
4: 10742
5: Delta,
4: direct Delta Lima 108
5: on standby flight. 10742
4: Delta,
8: descend to flight level 80. Descend flight level 80, Delta
1: 4-7. 1,000 feet, QNH 1,000 hectopascal. 4,000 feet and 1,000 hectopascal for 486.

0: good afternoon, Air Transat 231, flight level 105, climbing 160.
1: Transat 231, Shannon, good day, radar contact. Climb to flight level 240, direct Resno.
0: Climb to 240, direct Resno, Air Transat 231.
1: Chesil 4 to Delta, contact Donegal 129.805, radar service terminates, bye-bye.
2: Contact Donegal 129.805, radar service terminates, Chesil 4 to Delta, bye-bye.

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1: 3,000 feet cleared, ILS 24, we call it established for 4836.

0: today, Yotta Bravo Victor Alpha, on a flame, 5,000 feet, climbing flight level 9, 021 Papa.
1: Hotel Bravo Victor Alpha, November Shannon, good day, radar contact, cleared to Bamba, climbing flight level 230.
0: To Bamba, clear flight level 230, Hotel Alpha.

0: 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That's 200, bonus.
1: Ryanair 781, Charlie Shannon, good day, radar contact.
2: November 4, 868, 14 miles, touchdown, contact tower 18705, good
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Well, 4DME, continue approach, 4868.

0: 2 here, front. Thanks for that. Continue now by Delta 2, Delta 1, Vector Bravo, Hotel 1, Hotel 2, and Delta 3, and Southeast Park, hold short of runway 24.
1: Make left turn and call him in the tower. Echo India, Julia Papagino.

0: traffic in sight from Echo India, due to Papagino. Number 2 behind that traffic, report finals, Echo India, due to Papagino.
1: 47, Shamrock 1, up, Charlie Boy. Control, good day, Shamrock 1, up, Charlie, passing 2200, timing 5000, Arabi departure.
2: Shamrock 1, up, Charlie, Shamrock, good day, radar contact, clear direct, Zen Air, climb to flight level 240.
1: Climb flight level 240, we have some weather ahead there, can we take a heading at 250? Correction, 280.
2: Report clear.
1: Heading 280, Wilco, Shamrock 1, up, Charlie.
2: Yeah, so just say the requested heading was 250. Is it, what's the preferred heading?
1: Heading 280, Shamrock 1, Alpha Charlie.
2: So heading 280, report clear.
1: Okay.

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0: Flight level 280, Director Venner, Channel 1 Alpha Charlie. 1 Echo November, which is flight level 160.
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0: Climb flight level 240, direct revenue and 300 knots or greater, Channel 1 Echo November.
2: And no restrictions at the moment, free speed for now.
0: Free speed, thank you. American 133,
2: 135, climbing 12, 160. American 133, Shannon Gray, radar contact. Climb the flight level 220.
0: Flight level 220, American 133. And 1 Alpha Charlie, we're going to come right now, 10 degrees.
2: 1 Alpha Charlie, okay, your right 10 is approved.
0: Going to be heading at 215.

0: November 486 takeoff. No, it's not new. It's okay, yeah. It's a starting position there for the authority you've allocated. So it's question Delta 1, Hotel 1, Echo 3, and you're just parking it the apron next to the West Air hangar. We're clear right there again. Happy for us to go back to Venner again, Shamrock 1 Alpha Charlie.
1: Double Charlie, yeah, we'll do a navigation to Venner, thank you.
0: Venner, Shamrock 1 Alpha Charlie. Okay, well, I'll give a quick call to the authorities and have the information.

0: 468, just confirm that it is parking at the east parking site, just outside the west air hangar. So continue Hotel 1 and Echo 3 for the parking position.
1: Next reports leaving the area, Echo India, Julie Papakilo.
0: Bob, we want to give you a call and let me know when I can send a delay on that flight plan. So keep it up.

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1: Tell us, Lambert 1 Shannon, good day, radar contact, thank you. American 133, Shannon.
2: Yes, sir, American 133, returning direct to Atari, climbing to 240.
1: Wonder see, thank you. I'm reclearing you now to flight level 320. Cleared 320 now.
2: Okay, up to 320, American 133. Thank you.
3: Mike, for flight level, climb flight 160, direct anchor.
1: Shelf 10, Mike Shannon, good day, radar contact. Climb to flight level 280.
3: Climb to flight level 280, Shelf 10, Mike.

up, thanks. Temperature check is 19 degrees, surface wind 260 degrees, 10 knots. Confirm, 212, the Hotel 1 Echo 3, please.

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1: I'm just from 386 Charlie Delta, that was 240-330.
0: Air France 38 Charlie Delta, Shannon, good day identified. Your descent will be delayed due to your heading. Okay, fair. Maintain 240 on reaching.
2: Very good morning, IFF, Q Zulu, Tango, descent 220, T2, we have uniform one.
3: Ryanair 520 Tango Shannon, identified direct to Derag, descend of flight level 80.
2: Derag, descend 80, IFF 2 Zulu Tango.

0: for 4868.
1: 16, level 137, climbing 160, speed 290 greater.
2: United 316, Shannon, low identified. Direct Resno, climb to flight level 300.
1: Direct Resno, flight level 300, United 316.
0: Rescue 12, that's got me.

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1: Fraction 786 Echo, Shannon Control, hello. Climb unrestricted, flight level 230, confirm squawk.
0: Climb unrestricted, position on squawk, 2 climb 3,
1: fraction 786. Fraction 786 Echo, identify. 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
1: 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Air France 38 Charlie Delta, descend the flight level 100.
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1: Really, 520 Thunder, sir, go ahead.
0: We're requesting 295 for 15 miles due to weather right now, 520 Thunder.
1: Running 520 Thunder, 8 from 5, heading 295, report some clear of weather.
0: 295 reading, and we read the report clear of the weather right now, 520 Thunder, thank you.
1: Running 520 Thunder, expect for the descent in 2 minutes.
0: That's copy, thank you.
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1: Getting right for weather.
2: American 723, Shannon, hello, identified. Flying to flight level 240. How many miles do you need to deviate for it?
1: Can we have 5 miles further right with a heading of 320 and climb to 240?
2: American 723, AFM flight heading 320, climb to flight level 240.
1: 320 on the heading 240 for the altitude, American 723.
3: Delta 245 checking in out of 12000, flight level 160.
2: Delta 4, question Delta 245, Shannon Control, identify Director Resnew, climb to flight level 280.
3: Director Resnew, oh, correction, Resnew, and flight level 240, was it?
2: Climb to flight level 280.
3: Climb to flight level 280, direct Resnew.
2: American 723, climb to flight level 300, and how many miles on the heading do you need?
1: Okay, climbing to 300, and it looks like about 10 miles we'll be able to go direct or get back to route, whatever you like.
2: American 723, roger, thank you. WestJet 17, contact Scottish Control 129.1, bye-bye.
1: Scottish 129.1, WestJet 17.
4: Flight level 19490, which is all capacity. Flight level 1236, number 190,
2: Ryanair 49 Whiskey Golf, Shannon, hello, identified. Climb to flight level 290.

0: Passi su Lutano from the radio 3000 feet, clear, Alice 4, Chongwei 24, rapporto established.
1: Okay, Pete, we are clear for the LS24, rapporto established, China 5, Chongwei 24.
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1: Descend to flight level 250, Delta.
2: Hello, good morning, I'm 919 Golf, passing 6,000 feet, coming 090 by Ortum 1, center departure.
0: Ryanair 919 Golf, Shannon Low, identify direct to Dollar, climb to flight level 310.
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0: Ryanair, please, November Golf, bye-bye. Mike Delta Lima, descend to flight level 230.
1: Thank you, descend flight level 230, Mike Delta Lima.
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1: 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Pushback and startup approved. Information Victor Stern, Shannon QNH 1000, thank you, Pascal. MQ4 for departure, and just before you ground crew, just run your traffic inbound to Pascal.

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0: Mike Delta Lima, contact approach 121.405, bye bye.
2: 121.405, Mike Delta Lima, bye bye. Approach Mike Delta, Delta Lima, descent flight 480.
3: Julius Lima, Delta Lima, approach hello to you, and you're identified on handover. Your position is 5-6 miles east of the airfield, number 1, expect Islet, approach runway 2, forward left turn.
2: Thank you, expect Islet, runway 2, 4, Mike Delta Lima.
3: And Mike Delta Lima, intercept the localizer at Darag, or you can move direct to Roswell if you wish.
2: Thank you, is it okay for you to Darag, Mike Delta Lima?
3: Roger, direct to Darag, giving approximately 5-8 track miles to touchdown. Intercept the localizer at Darag, maintain flight level 080 on reaching further level change.
2: Thank you, at Derek, intercept the ILS at 24, we'll maintain 80 until further notice. Mike Delta Lima.
3: Mike Delta Lima, thank you. 8 is Victor, current local Shannon Q&H, now 1000 hectopascals, 1000 hectopascals, and the RTR patrol just completed there recently is now 555.
2: Thanks, copy that. We have information, Victor, and 1000 Mike Delta Lima.

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0: AFM, just confirm operating on hectopascals.
1: AFM, hectopascals, Mike Delta Lima, 1,000.
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1: Affirmative, just about to call you, just by our point of climb there. Climbing to flight level 90, requesting higher, and we are routing direct to level.
2: Charlie 285, Roger, squawk 3613.
1: 3613, the new squawk, Charlie 285.

0: X-ray mission load and flight. That is copied, report clear. Ryanair 63, X-ray Lima, descend to flight 7180.
1: Hello, 182.
2: Passing left 50 to weather New Haven of 115.
0: Ryanair 6 Charlie November, channel identified, break Charlie 285. Clear to enter, left deviation is approved, line to flight over 180.
2: Left deviation approved and requesting 154 if possible, Charlie 285.
0: Charlie 285, roger, line to flight over 150.
2: And 150, 285, thanks.

0: currently approaching 1-1 miles from touchdown number 1. Contact tower 18 decimal 705. Have a good day.
1: Thank you, Tower 18-7, Mike Delta Lima, bye-bye. And then Tower Mike Tulich at Delta Lima on the islet, the localizer for runway 24. Clearland, runway 24, Mike Delta Lima.
2: Suppose 7, Shamrock, only about tower, Bowie. Shamrock, today, Shamrock, one Lima Hotel, on big 3, Bravo, 2,200 for flight up.
3: Shamrock, one Lima Hotel, Shannon, lower that flight. Director Venner, climb to flight level 240.
2: Director Venner, climb to flight 240, Shamrock, one Lima Hotel.

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0: Standing left hand down to 43 Delta, we can climb flight number 130, passing flight level 47. Direct to LBOP, Squawkin 7661.
1: Gemstone 43, Delta Shannon Control, hello, identified.
2: Squawkin 3XA, climbing flight level 160, passing 120 to anchor.
1: Shamrock 138, Shannon, hello, identified, climb unrestricted to flight level 300.
2: Unrestricted, climb flight level 300, Shamrock 138.
3: Only extended fifth line, stop climb altitude 5,000 feet.
0: 320, Shamrock limits out, thank you.
3: 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And permission with you, current Shannon QNH is 1000 hex.

0: Shout-out Irish, Charlie 285, is here to weather, routing direct to Olapo again.
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7 7 7 7 7 7 7 7 7 7 7 7 7 7 7 7 7 7 7 7 7 7 7 7 7 7 7 7 7 7 7 7 7 7 7 7 7 7 7 7 7 7 7 7 7 7 7 7 7 7 7 7 7 7 7 7 7 7 7 7 7 7 7 7 7 7 7 7 7 7 7 7 7 7 7 7 7 7 7 7 7 7 7 7 7 7 7 7 7 7 7 7 7 7 7 7 7 7 7 7 7 7 7 7 7

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0: number 4868, ground Kadesh again.
1: Ryan, good afternoon, runway 850 miles. On the heading 275, you are going for the next 45 miles.
0: Ryan, 8 November, name Shan Lo, identified retest block 7473. 4868, leave our correct information with the assurance, Shannon Kuhn, 1000 acre by south. Roger, the discharge is approved, and if you could just confirm the Kuhn and the units at Kuhn 1000 acre by south.
2: 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Shamrock 1 Lima Hotel, contact Shannon 134.260, bye bye.
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5: Ryanair 28, request engine 280 due to weather.
2: Ryanair 250X, we're heading approved.
5: Starting 280,
2: 285. Ryanair 8 November Lima, you can expect the Solvix 1 Romeo arrival for runway 16.
1: Solvix 1 Romeo Ryanair 8 November Lima.
2: Shamrock 13 X-ray, climb to flight level 320.
6: Climb flight level 320, Shamrock 13 X-ray.

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0: Ryanair 253 X-ray, contact Shannon, approach 121.405, good day.
2: 121.405, Shannon, 256.
1: Tarmac 712, wish you descending flight level 200. We're direct down here tomorrow, we would need a left turn heading 265 from weather.
0: Shamrock 715, Shannon, low, identify, turn left heading 265, descend to flight level 100.
1: Left heading 265, descend to flight level 100, Shamrock 715.
2: 0-18-280.
3: 250, XLO 2, identified on handover, your position is 55 mark east of the airfield, number 1, expect Alice, boat number 2, forward left turn.
2: Number 1, and expecting ILS 24
3: and 25. 250 X-ray from it is Whiskey, is current local channel QH 1000 hectopascals.
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3: 250 X-ray, understand you are avoiding weather. Advise when you are clear of that weather, and once clear, you can route direct to Derek or direct to Roswell if you wish.
2: After the result, right on, direct Roswell and 25.
3: I'm report turning to on track to Roswell clear of weather.
1: Ryanair 250X, you're requesting a right turn, now heading 3302, weather.
3: Deviate as you wish.
1: We'll go, and we'll call you when able for Derek. 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
3: If I'm deviate as you wish, no traffic to affect, maintain 80 run.
1: Maintain 80 run reaching, Ryanair 250X.
3: Ryanair 8 November Lima, request heading 3000.
0: Ryanair 8 November Lima, turn right heading 300.
3: Right turn heading 300,
4: Charlie 285, request.
0: Charlie 285, Shannon.
4: If possible, could you coordinate direct to the 6411 for ILS casement?
0: Charlie 285, Roger, copy. Just understand it's center fix for only one ILS 10 casement.
4: Apologies, yeah, 10 casement, sorry.
0: Thank you, we'll pass on the request. Bye.

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1: November 110, Niner 8 November.
0: Channel control, identify climb unrestricted to flight level 240.
1: Level 240. We come left heading of 275, just avoid some weather.
0: Shamrock 977, heading 275 approves.
1: 275, thank you, Shamrock 977.
2: 643, Hotel 1, step 2, fully short of runway 24.
0: Very much, Charlie 285.
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2: 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Runner 8 November Lima, thank you. Resume on navigation, Turek.
1: Thanks, Turek. Runner 8 November.
2: 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Goodbye.
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1: Runner, 8 November Lima, request heading 330 degrees Celsius.
0: Runner 8 November Lima, heading 330 approved.
1: 330 degrees Celsius, runner 8 November Lima.
0: Minor 3 Tango X-ray, descend to flight level 160.
1: 160, go on in 3 Tango X-ray.
0: Shamrock 977, flying to flight level 280.
1: Flight level 280, Shamrock 977.

0: Shannon, no, Shannon 8 Hotel Romeo, passing flight level 203, coming flight level 240. We're currently on a heading of 270 degrees to avoid weather.
1: Shannon 8 Hotel Romeo, Shannon low identified. How many more miles in the heading?
0: We just went to turn left heading 230 and standby just for the climb on this heading, Shannon 8 Hotel Romeo.
1: Shannon 8 Hotel Romeo, Roger, turn left heading 230.
0: Turn left heading 210 degrees if possible.
1: 210 is approved.
2: Runway 8 November Lima, able Zero.
1: Runway 8 November Lima, all navigation, Turek.
2: Turek, runway 8 November Lima.
0: Chanix 8 Hotel Romeo, request climb, further climb, due to weather.
1: Chanix 8 Hotel Romeo, climb to flight level 320.
0: Climb flight level 320, Chanix 8 Hotel Romeo.
1: Channel, correction, Shamrock 977, stop climb flight level 240.
3: Stop climb level 240, Shamrock 977.
2: Correct, there I go, Roswell, as you wish, and I'll refer to level change.
4: That's copy the INF, if I say so.
2: Maintain flight level 080, run.
4: Maintaining flight level 080, on reaching the INF, if I say so.
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2: Sir Reiner, 8 November Lima, goodbye.
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0: Rock 7 Lima Echo, Shannon low, identify climb to flight level 240, direct to Tipper.
4: Shannon Shamrock 977, further left heading 260, please.
0: Shamrock 977, turn left heading 260.
4: 260, Shamrock 977.
2: Rock 7 Lima Echo, can we remain at Alono Tipper, reading just for now, just for weather?
0: Shamrock 7 Lima Echo, roger, cleared Alono, then Tipper.
2: Oh, Tipper,

0: 5 Sierra X report continues at now to maintain altitude 3,000 feet at local channel between H 1,000 hectopascal.
1: 3,000 feet, 1,000 hectopascal high now, 2 5 Sierra X.

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3: And approach Reiner 25 Sierra X-ray. If we could go right, heading 270 to intercept from the west right due to some weather on the east side of Derek.
4: Yeah, no problem at all. 270 intercept localized up there, 340 shortly.
3: Thank you, heading 270, and we call you turning back to Roswell. Reiner 25 Sierra X-ray.
0: 45,000.
1: November 4868, Shannon Control identified direct Dogo, climb to flight over 240.
2: Direct Dogo, climbing 240 for 4868.
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6: 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Shannon, right three, Tango X, we're just heading to the left, 260 to avoid.
1: Reiner 3, Tango X, we're heading 260 is approved.
6: 260, thank you, Reiner 3, Tango X.
2: And your parts are confirmed that was flight level 240?
1: November 4868, A-frame climbs to flight level 240.
2: Okay, flight level 240.
1: Shamrock 7 Lima X-ray climbs to flight level 280.
7: Shamrock 280, 7 Lima X-ray, after Lono we're heading on 220 green, so be good for weather.
1: Roger, are you able to take heading 220 now?
7: A-frame, Shamrock 7 Lima X-ray.
1: Shamrock 7 Lima X-ray, Roger, fly heading 220 due traffic.
7: Heading 220 green, Shamrock 7 Lima X-ray.

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1: I think 10 to 12 miles, then we need to go to the right of Hoya Big One.
0: Okay, roger. 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
1: No, now 260 is fine for another 10 miles.
0: Okay, report, we need another turn.
1: I will, thank you.
2: Good afternoon, runner 866. Niner, passing level 277220, speed 250 knots, bomber.
0: Runner 8669, channel identified. Descent to flight level 200.
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0: Tango X,
1: Roger, heading north. Minor 3 Tango X, Roger, heading north of the boot.
0: Heading north, yeah, it's actually for 5-7 miles, I think, with Dumper Street 32 and 4.
1: Roger, you can expect Cosby now and standby floor.
2: Sounds good. Hubman, runway 18 November on the air, just perform Bravo, 2600 climbing about level 90, requesting a left heading 230 to avoid sea.
1: Minor 81 Echo November, Shannon low identified, turn left heading 230, climb to flight level 230.
2: Left heading 230, climb flight level 230, run 81 Echo November.
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4: 2400,
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5: With Tower 118705,
2: 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Contact Tower 118705,
5: 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Press the bus, ILS 248 nautical miles.
0: Yeah, we can do XB.
1: Minor 3 Tango X, Roger, direct Kesby.
0: That is Kesby, Roger, 3 Tango X.
1: November 4868, climb to flight level 280.
6: Climbing at 280, November 4868.
1: Minor 81 Echo November, when able, direct Fulcrum.
2: Direct Fulcrum, when able, we're probably going to need another couple of miles on this heading, at least trying to 81 Echo November.
1: That's copied. Ryanair 3 Tango X-ray, contact Connex Tower 130.705, Roger, service terminates, goodbye.
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1: Ryder 81, Echo November, roger, turn left heading 180.
2: Chris, you want to run? November, you want to proceed? Hotel 1, Echo 3, and 7, 4, 7, 7, 7.

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1: Yeah, we should be able to.
0: That's copied, thank you. 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

0: Ryanair 81 in November, climb to flight level 29 or 0.
1: November 316 Foxtrot Shannon, hello, radar contact.
2: Ryanair 81 November, request left heading 120 degrees.
0: Ryanair 81 November, turn left heading 120.
2: Left heading 120 degrees, Ryanair 81 November.
0: November 316 Foxtrot, climb to flight level 240.
3: Flight level 240, 06 Foxtrot.
0: Ryanair 81 Echo November, contact Shannon 134.260, good day.
2: 134.260, thank you. Ryanair 81 Echo November,
0: no worries.

0: 247, Ryanair 14 Romeo. Bye bye, thank you. Approach, very good afternoon, Ryanair 423 Romeo. We are on the link, carrying 5,000 feet, and we are currently passing 2,000 feet.
1: Ryanair 423 Romeo, channel low, identified. When able, direct to NJEX, climb to flight level 230.
0: Starting NJEX now, and we climb to flight level 230, Ryanair 423 Romeo.
2: Good afternoon, Coast Guard Ireland, 118.
3: Coast Guard 118, information.
2: Coast Guard Ireland, 118, currently 5, Dorna, I'm operating the Donegal Bay area for approximately 1 hour before returning to flight
3: home. 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Shannon QNH, or Northern QNH, 1000 hectopascals, and not on traffic to affect you.
2: Copy, not on traffic, QNH, on fire, 118.
1: November 316 Foxtrot, climb to flight level 280.
4: 280, 316 Foxtrot.

0: 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Goodbye.
1: 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Good day.

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SC3, Roger, please. Delta 1, Delta 2, Delta 2 and 1, reports to get it back here.

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1: Shannon, hello. I identify descent of flight level 100 and expect Solvix 1 Romeo arrival.
2: Descent level 100, Solvix 1.

0: Fighter 423 Romeo, flying to flight level 270.
1: Out of country 270 right now, put to Kamu.
2: 3-2, information with Eagle Crest, clear to Lanzarote. Fighter 4031 ground today, you're clear to Lanzarote, 45 line route, flight level 350, squawk 1155. And his departure instruction off runway 24, after departure, track the runway extended center line, stop climb altitude 5,000 feet.
1: Be back in correct here with CTOT of time 1445. Information X-ray is current. Shannon Q and H now 1001. Back to

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2: 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Thank you, bye bye, all the best.

Roger, thanks. Continue with the airport control proceed, Delta 2 and 1. Hotel 1 and 2, echo between the southeast back. Okay, Charlie. Echo Bravo, full short of 1 week. 2-4.

0: Channing Good Day, Channing 98 Kilo, time in flight level 240, currently heading 185 due weather to our right. Passing flight level 162 now, we can make a right turn towards Corak.
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0: By one. Timing flight level 280, and if there, we can go to Diggin.
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1: Shannon, Delta 155, level 160.
0: Delta 155, Shannon, hello. Identify direct Resno, climb to flight level 320.
1: Direct Resno, flight level 320, Delta 155.

0: Delta 155, contact Shannon 134, decimal 260, goodbye.
1: 134260, Delta 155, have a good day.
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0: 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Airco 112, airborne out of Avalon for Sebastian.
1: 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Shannon QNH is 1001 hectopascal, not on traffic to affect you.
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0: About your BFI, R16 is active to 5,000 feet.

And the 5-4-2 on top of Sasha Fulton, and make 2-4 is in use. Service wind check is 280 degrees at 8 knots. Shenton 8100, 1 hectopascal. Theta's X-ray is current.

16176 the domestic clearance is Shannon 2 destination via flight plan route. Flight level 310 when advised for 4443. If we're back, correct departure instructions will be tracked at 10 5,000 feet. Call ready for pushing.

0: Delta France 5, West Delta Bravo, passing 4,690, towards Tiger.
1: Air France 5, 7 Delta Bravo, Shannon, hello, identify direct Norlax, climb to flight level 230.
0: Norlax, 230, Delta Air France 5, 7 Delta Bravo. Canada, November 970 Bravo Golf, descending to level 270 for 250.
1: November 970 Bravo Golf, Shannon Control, identify direct to direct, descend to flight level 80.
0: To direct and flight level, what's the flight looking? Sorry, 970 Bravo Golf.
1: Flight level 80.
0: 80, Roger, 970 Bravo Golf. Hello, runway 68 Alpha Bravo, descend flight level 240, IMRAD.
1: Ryanair 68 Alpha Bravo, Shannon, hello, identify descent flight level 130.
0: Flight level 130, Ryanair 68 Alpha Bravo.

0: 77 Charlie Shannon, hello, at flight, flying to flight level 280, and are you able to direct Tipper?
1: 77 Charlie, flying to level 280, we'd actually like to maintain the present heading for now. Tipper kind of takes us to weather, but we would actually be able to do that now, I think.
0: Shamrock 77 Charlie, Lasman's not going to quite work yet, but you can go direct to Tuvan, that's Tango Uniform Victor Echo November, then Lasno should keep you on your current kind of rough track.
1: Okay, stand by.
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1: 77
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0: Ryanair 77 Kilo Alpha, Shannon, hello, identify. Descend to flight level 100, and how many more miles?
2: 100 above 37 miles, Ryanair 77 Kilo Alpha.
0: Roger.
1: Shamrock 77 Charlie, affirm we can do Tuvan Lasno.
0: Shamrock 77 Charlie, roger, cleared Tuvan, then Lasno.
1: Tuvan Lasno, Shamrock 77 Charlie, thank you.

0: Niner 77 QLF, roger, give all is available if that works.
1: What you got?
0: Sorry, get it. It does work. You can go to give up. Niner 77 QNA for roger. Continue, let go, and then Archer for the Archer 1 Romeo arrival.
2: So yes, let go, let go, Archer for Archer 1 Romeo arrival.
3: Anna, good day, Shamrock Niner, Mike Yankee, Sense 5230, heading 075, requesting further left 10, due weather.
0: Shamrock 9, Mike Yankee, Shannon, hello, identify. Turn up 065, descend to flight level 170.
3: 065 and descend level 170, Shamrock 9, Mike Yankee.
0: Shamrock 9, Mike Yankee, Shannon.
3: Shamrock 9, Mike Yankee, go ahead.
0: Shamrock 9, Mike Yankee, have a change of star. You can expect Olapo for the Olapo 3 Romeo.
3: Olapo, Olapo 3 Romeo, Shamrock 9, Mike Yankee.

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1: Shamrock 9 Mike Yankee, deviate as required and when you are clear of weather, direct to LAPO and advise.
0: Roger, deviation is approved and when clear of weather, direct to LAPO. Thank you, Shamrock 9 Mike Yankee.
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3: 134.630, Shamrock 77 Charlie, goodbye.
1: Air France 57 Delta Bravo, climb to flight level 270.
4: Coming 270 up, I'll take you in the moment.

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1: November 970 Bravo Golf, good afternoon, shadow and approach, radical effect number 14, right, let's approach runway 24, confirm, you're stopping descent at flight level 80.
0: We are stopping at flight level 80, 970 Bravo Golf.

0: Atlanta 5031, pushing past A2 for runway 24, X-ray Southwest 10-2, needs to go past 6,000, and follow this.
1: Ryanair 77 Kilo Alpha, contact Cork approach 119.1905. Bye bye.
0: 119.905, Ryanair 77 Kilo Alpha, good day.

0: copy. Tango Golf, passing flow 316, level 100.
1: Shamrock 8, Tango Golf, Shannon, identify, cleared, Sovix 1 Romeo, arrival, defense flight level 100.
0: Defense flight level 100, Sovix 1 Romeo, arrival.
2: Shamrock 9, Mike Yankee, we're cleared at weather, direct lap on him.
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2: Niner 68 Alpha Bravo, descend to flight level 65, Shannon transition over.
3: So that's flight level 65, that's Ryanair 68 Alpha.

0: 47 Ryanair 5031. Have a good evening. Bye. Shannon Control, good afternoon. Ryanair 5031, we're on runway 24 track, passing 2000, climbing 5000, requesting a left turn to the south, please.
1: Ryanair 5031, Shannon Low, identified, climbed flight level 240, turn left heading 190.
0: Climb flight level 240 and heading 190, Ryanair 5031, thanks.
2: November Bravo Golf, we're clear to weather.
3: November 9, Sierra Bravo Golf, roger, continue on navigation direct, direct, continue descent to 3,000 feet, clear out, approach runway 24, whatever.
2: Alright, descend to 3,000 feet, clear, on navigation direct, we'll put our standards on November Bravo Golf.
0: Continue towards Solvik, for the time being, just do weather.
1: That's no problem, continue to Solvik.
0: Solvik, shocking, I know. Ryanair 5031, can we request further left heading 170 degrees?
1: Ryanair 5031, turn left heading 170.
0: Left heading 170 degrees, Ryanair 5031.
4: 1676, taxi Delta 1 Delta 2, hold short, runway 2.

0: Tango, reduce to 250 knots, passing 322, descending 200. Heading is 015 to avoid weather.
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1: Channel 86, Papa Juliet, channel low identified, climbing flight number 240, report clear.
0: Flight number 240, Wilco, Channel 86, Papa Juliet.
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1: Ryanair 3, Mike Alpha, channel low identified, descend flight number 170, speed 250 knots.
2: Descend Papa 170, speed 250 knots, Ryanair 3, Mike Alpha.
1: Ryanair 5031, are you able to direct Tilta?
3: If I'm Ryanair 5031, actually you're in 25, Ryanair 5031.
1: Ryanair 5031, Roger, continue on the heading 170.
3: Continue on the heading 170 degrees, Ryanair 5031.
1: And Ryanair 5031, climb to flight level 290.
3: Climb flight level 290, Ryanair 5031, thanks.
4: Shemmy, good afternoon, Ryanair 19, Sierra Yankee with you on the TUF 2 departure. Passing 48, timing 90. We are squawking 1257.
1: Ryanair 19, Yankee, Shannon, control, identify, climb unrestricted to flight level 230.
4: Climb unrestricted to flight level 230, and where possible, could we take early turn to Dexon? There's just some weather between us and TUF 2.
1: Ryanair 19, Yankee, from direct Dexon.
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0: Yankee. Right, so Papa Juliet, request a right turn. 220, do you have a
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1: 1247, Rhino 1676, goodbye. Channel Rhino 1676, climb flight level 150, direct road temp.
2: Rhino 1676, Shannon, hello, identify, climb to flight level 230.
1: Climb flight level 230, Rhino 1676.

0: 16676, request left heading 045 degrees to avoid.
1: Final 16676, turn left heading 045, report clear.
0: Heading 045 will go approximately 30 miles, final 16676.
1: Thank you.
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0: 1676, clear of weather.
1: Runner 1676, thank you, direct Rotev.
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1: AVHS 729, no shining good day, identified. Descend to 51170, report to your weather.
0: That's 51170, okay, AVHS 729.

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1: AVH Jet 729, acute under heading of 110.
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1: 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Clear flight level 230 towards Sutex, CPD.
0: Mike Bravo, India Zulu, Zulu Shannon Good Day, identified. Descend to 170.
1: Descend flight level 170, Mike. I'm sorry to put attention, we are 250 knots in descent.
0: Roger, when able, reduce speed 220 knots, sub-boom request.
1: Roger, 220 knots, Mike.

0: 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Oscar Island, 118, Channel Information, go ahead.
1: Good afternoon, Oscar Island, 118, Stephen Kennedy, I'll be at the same route. Back to Spigo, I'm sending Spigo at 1519.
0: That's all copied. Standby for QSY, which is like no known traffic in the FAR to effect.
1: Please, no known traffic, standing by,
2: 1519,
0: can I see navigation on Lapo? Fiverr Jet 729, roger, clear down navigation on Lapo.
2: Hello,
0: Ryanair 51 Quebec Zulu, climbing Stellar 9 or 0. Ryanair 51 Quebec Zulu, channel good day, identified climb number 230, cleared to Tulta.
2: Stellar 230, clear to Tulta, Ryanair 51 Quebec Zulu.
0: FiberJet 729, contact Dublin 129.180, 129.180.
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0: Montana on the runway 512 Xcelor requesting heading 200 to avoid for around 40 miles.
1: Runway 51, Quebec Zulu, roger, cleared a right turn heading of 200, reporting clear.
0: Okay, thank you, on right turn 200, runway 200 degrees, runway 512 Xcelor.
2: Chancellor, runner 56, Victor Echo, climbing flight level 90, and we just able from Knock straight ahead to 15 miles due weather.
1: Runner 56, Victor Zulu, Victor X-ray, Shannon, good day, confirm squawk.
2: Squawk 6036, runner 56, Victor X-ray, passing 3000.

0: Eastern Republic, Flight Level 90.
1: Right, 566 X-ray, that's copied. Report from clear of weather and report ready for a left turn to Bofin.
0: Wilco, runner 566 X-ray.
1: Right, now 51 Quebec Zulu, climb to number 270.
2: Right, 270, runner 51 Quebec Zulu.

0: 8 Whiskey, we request left heading 290 degrees just to avoid for about 20 miles.
1: Summer 3 8 Whiskey, that's copy. Turn left heading at 290, report from here.
0: We'll go left 290 degrees, Summer 3 8 Whiskey.
2: Tower 6 Victor Echo, request for the climb.
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0: Carolina, 5-1 Quebec 2, how many miles is the heading?
1: 15 miles more, Ryanair, 51 Quebec 2.
0: Roger.

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1: Right, 5-6-3 X-ray, clear left turn heading 180.
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2: Level 80 and heading 290 degrees, but we can accept direct direct at this stage.
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2: Thank you, direct direct, Shamrock 38.
0: Passing level 190 for level 240, heading 270 degrees.
1: Shamrock 12 Whiskey, Shannon, good day, identified. Climb to level 280.
0: Climb level 280, Shamrock 12 Whiskey, and any further right we take when available due weather.
1: Roger, I can offer you any right turn you'd like. What's optimal?
0: 10 degrees right, heading 280 degrees, Shamrock 12 Whiskey.
1: Line, questions. 12 Whiskey, Roger, turn right, heading out 280.
0: Heading 280 degrees, Shamrock 12 Whiskey.
3: Run a 6-6 to Juliet.
0: 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Request by the left heading 120 degrees.
1: Run a 5-6 Victor X-ray. Roger, turn left traffic heading 120.
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3: 135, Zulu, Cedar Shannon. 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Good day, sir. Shannon, good day. Run a 6-6 to Juliet. 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
1: Run a 6 Victor Juliet. Shannon, good day. Identified. Line 6 Victor Juliet, descend to flight level 140.
3: Descend level 140, line 6 Victor Juliet.
1: Line 5-6 Victor X-ray, climb to level 270.
0: Climb to level 270, line 5-6 Victor X-ray.
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0: Shamrock 8, Shamrock 9, Charlie Juliet, passing level 170, climbing level 240, direct retina.
1: Shamrock 9, Charlie Juliet, telling good day, identified, climb level 300.
0: Climb to level 300, Shamrock 9, Charlie Juliet.
1: AFRAM, have you got weather ahead?
0: It's clear at the moment, Shamrock 9, Charlie Juliet.
1: Roger.
0: Ryanair 5-6 Victor X-ray, able both of them.
1: Ryanair 5-6 Victor X-ray, roger, clear on navigation both of them.
0: Navigation both of them, actually, Ryanair 5-6 Victor X-ray.
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3: Sam Air Call 112, we're 1200 feet from QNH 1000, just southeast of Dangan, Route 2 and Lone, estimating there, time 30.
1: Air Call 112, that's copied, no known traffic in the FBI to affect Shannon Aerodrome QNH 1000 hectopascals, report closing flight plan at Athlone.
3: QNH 1000, and we'll call Air Call 112.

0: Rhino 1 Uniform Delta, Shannon, good day, identified. Climbed over 270, unrestricted. Affirm. Confirm on track for Bamba.
1: Ryanair 1 Uniform Delta.

0: Denmark 12 Whiskey, report you heading to Shannon Control, 134 decimal 260.
1: 134260 with the heading Shamrock 12 Whiskey, good day.
2: Shamrock 38 Whiskey, continue distance to 3,000 feet, cleared out of approach runway 24 and put it up.
3: Descent 3,000 feet, cleared out of approach runway 24, we'll go Shamrock 38 Whiskey.
0: I'll give you Pablo right now, but I can give you a heading. What heading would you like? Ryanair, when you come Delta, Roger, turn left to heading 185, report on your weather. Shamrock 9, Charlie Juliet, contact Shannon Control, 134, decimal 260.
4: 134260, Shamrock 9, Charlie Juliet, thank you.
5: Okay, Ryanair, flight 4, Lima, turn is at 6130, ground, Delta.
0: Ryanair 40, correction, Ryanair 54, Lima, Charlie, Shannon, good day, identified. Ryanair 54, Lima, Charlie, continue present heading on heading climb level 230.
5: Press heading climb level 230, Ryanair 54, Lima,
6: turn. Shannon, good afternoon, Shamrock 9 Alpha, Foxtrot, climb flight 160, radar in 325.
0: Shamrock 9 Alpha, Foxtrot, Shannon, good day, identified. Heading due weather.
6: Hey, firm, we can route direct to Sark, if that works for you.
0: Shamrock 9 Alpha, Foxtrot, climb level 240.
6: That's level 240, and we're passing flight at 157, Shamrock 9 Alpha, Foxtrot.
0: Roger that. Can you heading and report ready for revenue?
6: Okay.
0: Ryanair 6 Victor Juliet, descend to flight level 100.
7: Flight level 100, Ryanair 6 Victor Juliet.
0: Ryanair 5 6 Victor X-ray, contact Shannon Control, 134 decimal 260.
8: 134 decimal 260, thanks for helping out. Ryanair 5 6 Victor X-ray.
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10: Shamrock 7, Alpha Charlie, you descend to flight level 210.
0: Shamrock 7, Alpha Charlie, Shannon, good day, identified. Descend to flight level 170.
10: Descend to flight level 170, Shamrock 7, Alpha Charlie.
9: Taxi roll, Shamrock 851, descend to flight level 220, heading 343, due weather.
0: Shamrock 851, Shannon, good day, identified. Continue in the heading, descend to level 110.
9: On the heading, descend flight level 110, Shamrock 851.
0: Ryanair 540, Lima, Charlie, continue in the heading.
5: On the heading, Ryanair 540, Lima, Charlie.
0: Ryanair 1 Uniform Delta, report your heading to Shannon Control 134, decimal 630. Shamrock 9 Alpha Foxtrot, climb to level 280.
6: Alpha level 280, Shamrock 9 Alpha Foxtrot.
9: Please, 705, Shamrock 385.
0: 851, advise and clear of weather.
9: We'll go, Shamrock 851.
0: Ryanair 540, Lima, Charlie, on heading, climb over 270. Ryanair 540 Lima Charlie on heading climb to flight level 270.
5: Flight 270 on heading, Ryanair 540 Lima Charlie.

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1: Tulsa Ryanair 5-4, Lima Charlie.
0: Shamrock 851, descend to level 100.
2: 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Shamrock 851, there'll be another 40 miles before we can take any direct U turn.
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3: Shamrock 851, air flight negative amplifier from 3 to 5 minutes, 5 0 2 6.
0: Under 85 Yankee November, Shining Good Day, identified. Descend to flight level 170 and reduce speed now 250 knots.
3: 170, 250, ready, flight next level.
2: 77 Echo Golf, climbing flight level, two flight level 83, climbing flight level 90 for everyone.
0: Shamrock 7 Echo Golf, Shannon identified, continue present heading, unheading, climb level 230.
2: Stay on the heading, climb flight level 230, Shamrock 7 Echo Golf.
0: Stay firm. If you paint that weather ahead, it's going to be a right turn for deviation.
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0: Shamrock 7 Alpha Charlie, contact Dublin Control, 135, decimal 655.
1: 135, 655, Shamrock 7 Alpha Charlie, please.
0: Shamrock 851, report you're heading to Cork on 119, decimal 905.
2: Heading to Cork 119, 905, Shamrock 851, bye.

0: Sanders from Shamrock 7, I'll just confirm, is it just right turns available to us for outer avoidance?
1: Yeah, I've inbound traffic to Cork on your starboard side. Would you like a turn?
0: Ideally, a left turn, and if it's available, about 30 degrees.
1: Shamrock 7, Echo Golf, Roger, stop climb, level 2. Correction, stop climb for 190, and turn left onto a heading of 070, is that good for you?
0: 070 works in a safe route, thanks, and stop and climb flight level 190, Shamrock 7, Echo Golf.
2: Shannon, good day, Kalem, 1270, heading for level 220, Vapal.
1: Kalem, 1127, Shannon, good day, identified. 1127, clear to give all, reduce speed 250 knots.
2: Reduce speed 250 knots, direct give all, KLM 1127.

0: Denmark, Stenmark Golf Street, come left heading 060 for about 20 miles.
1: Stenmark, heading a golf, roger, clear to heading 060.
0: Heading 060, Stenmark Golf. Air
2: Corner 2, letting down at low now, request flight plan closure, please.
1: Air Corner 2, flight plan close 1530, bye.
2: Thanks, Air Corner 102.
1: Stenmark, 7 Echo Golf, you can expect to level at level 190 to traffic.
0: Understood, Stenmark, 7 Echo Golf.
1: JLM 1127, descend to flight level 200.
0: Descend level 200, JLM 1127.

0: Romeo, Romeo 4, Delta Hotel, descending flight to wall. 200, direct figure.
1: Romeo 4, Delta Hotel, Channing, good day, identified. Descend to flight level 190.
0: Descend to flight level 190, Romeo 4, Delta Hotel.

0: Fighter 85, Yankee November, report your speed to Dublin Control, 135, decimal 655.
1: Yankee November, passing 215, 170, 0 degrees, speed 15.
0: Yankee November, Dublin, 135, 655. KLM 1127, descend, you have a 100.
1: Descend level 100, KLM 1127.
0: Shamrock 7, Echo Golf, climb to over 270.
2: Climb flight level 270, Shamrock 7, Echo Golf.
0: KLM 1127, contact Cork, approach 119, that's 905.
1: 119905, KLM 1127, bye-bye.
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1: Descend flight level 80, Rhino 4 Delta Hotel.

752, shining good day, identified. Standby 1.

0: You are now able to direct
1: Hexbow. Right, 7-3 Whiskey, keep on navigation to Hexbow and descend to level 140.
0: Left hand direct Hexbow, descend to level 140. 7-3
1: Whiskey. Right, 7-3 Whiskey, clear Devil's Flight level 140.
0: Descend to level 140.
1: Rider 4, Delta Hotel, contact Shannon approach, 121, decimal 405.
2: 121, decimal 405, good day, Rider 4, Delta Hotel.

0: Shannon, hello, runner 4, Delta Hotel. Sending flight level 80, Boeing 78, information. Zulu, and requesting heading 270 degrees to avoid weather.
1: Runner 4, Delta Hotel, you may say that again, 121.405, Shannon approach.
0: I'll do that, thanks. And hello, runner 4, Delta Hotel, Boeing 78, information. Zulu, sending flight level 80, direct Derag, requesting heading 275 degrees to avoid.
2: Minor 4 Delta Hotel, good afternoon, Shannon approach, radar contact number 14 IRS approaching with 2-4 information, Alpha, fly heading 275, correction, fly heading 275.
0: Heading 275, we'll need it for about 18 miles.
2: Minor 4 Delta Hotel, roger, report and clear for weather.
0: Okay, Minor 4 Delta Hotel. Runway 4 Delta Hotel, request heading 280 degrees.
2: Runway 4 Delta Hotel, turn right heading 280 degrees.
0: 280, thanks. Runway 4 Delta Hotel.

0: to do is jump one X-ray Lima, climbing flight level 160, passing 130, direct to rocks.
1: Shamrock 1, X-ray Lima, shining good day, identified. Climb level 300, unrestricted, and clear to revenue.
0: Climb level 300, unrestricted, and revenue, Shamrock 1, X-ray Lima.

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0: Expect Rosso, 194 Delta Hotel. Right now, Serbia, take a while for Shannon. Good day. Identified climb, 2 flight over 230. And are you deviating your weather, or can I give you total?
3: No, it's due to weather, and actually we are clear weather can proceed to Orto and climbing level 230.
0: Right, Serbia Echo Alpha, clear to Tulsa, climb to level 290.
3: Tulsa and 290, gonna 7-8 Echo Alpha.
4: Good afternoon, Blue Max 9, circle back, passing 12-5, climbing 150, take off.
0: Blue Max 9, Sierra Quebec, Shining Good Day identified. Clear to enter Shining Controlled Airspace, climbing to flight level 240.
4: Enter Shining Controlled Airspace, climbing flight level 240, Blue Max 9, Sierra Quebec.

0: 4 Delta Hotel, continue descent to 3,000 feet, clear out, approach runway 24, approach reception.
1: Descent to altitude 3,000 feet, clear out, approach runway 24, okay, runway 4 Delta Hotel.
0: Demonstrate, thank you, go ahead.

0: Mike Tempo, 220, Hotel
1: 258. Rider 4, Whiskey Mike, Channing, good day, identified. Descend 2100, report to Ontario Weather.
0: 2100, we're going to turn right now at 265, the long runner, 4105.
1: Rider 4, Whiskey Mike, that's copied, turn right heading at 265.

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0: Ryanair 4, Whiskey Mike, report you're heading to Cork Approach, room 19.905.
3: Continue,
2: full
3: surface, wind
2: 280
3: degrees at
2: 8. Continue, please,
3: 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How do you read?
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3: Runner 4 Delta Hotel, thanks. Surface, wind 280 degrees at 8, knots, runway 24, clear to land.
2: Clear to land, runway 24, Runner 4 Delta Hotel. Runway 4 Delta Hotel, in the event of a misapproach, will we be able to go left rather than right? Okay, thanks.

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4 Delta Hotel, taxi flying after your passenger stand 32. 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
1: Ryanair 89 Tango Lima, Shannon, good day. Identified climb 250130.
0: 250130, make Ryanair 89 Tango Lima.

0: Romeo, Charlotte 9, Alpha Romeo, Mike Tomo 175, flight level 200. Red heading 290 to avoid, and we can take a carrier.
1: Shamrock 9, Alpha Romeo, having a good day, identified. Climb to over 280, unrestricted, and clear to Atari.
0: Chris, climb over 280, unrestricted, direct Atari. Thank you, Shamrock 9, Alpha Romeo.
1: Under 89, Tango Lima, cleared to NJEX.

2 proceed onto Alpha, and hold short of runway 24, contact me on the tower frequency 118.705.

0: Tenerife 9 Tango Lima, climb 25270.
1: Climb up a 270.
2: Tower Rescue 12 in Alpha. Rescue 12, proceed on through runway 24, this is an out report ready to pick it.
3: See, that's 24, this is out report ready to pick it. You want to?
4: Finish your name, Zach. I want you from Cork Route towards you there, time 1614. We'll give you a call on the final draft, book at 2637.
5: Exec Kelly, one information copy, no known traffic to affect you. Shannon QH is 1001 hectopascal.
4: 1001, and we'll be at 3,500 feet on route for main zero control.
5: Roger.
0: Denver, Glen Alpha Romeo, contact Shannon Control, 134, decimal 260, bye.
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0: 4965,
1: Alright, Shamrock 496 Shannon, handle radar contact. 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
0: Stand by, Shamrock 496. 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
1: Roger, Tuvan, then Laszlo for Shamrock 496.
0: Okay, direct to Tuvan, then Laszlo, Shamrock 496.

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0: Rhino 69 Kilo Fox, climb to flight level 240.
1: 240.
0: Shamrock 496. Shamrock
1: 496, Shamrock. What's your clearance there for the Tango 9 Hudson Southwest Lasno at 1645? But the shortcut there is shown 1642. Is that okay? You're trying to slow back.
0: Shamrock 496, no, that will be updated with Shanwick. We'll let you know if there's any issue. And you can call Shannon High Level now, please, 134.630.
1: Okay, copy that. Appreciate it. Thank you. We'll call Shannon 134.630, Shamrock 496.

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1: Descent to flight level 100, Ryanair 89 Delta Julia.

0: 202, thanks, sir. Continue with the airfield patrol proceed. Delta 2, Delta 1, thanks for Charlie and Bravo. Hotel 1, Hotel 2. Echo 3 in the southeast track, hold short of runway 24.
1: Canon, Echo India, Bravo Uniform Foxtrot.
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2: Echo India Bravo, Uniform Fox, Shannon, clear to enter Shannon controlled airspace, flight level 100, your squawk 2607.
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1: 121.805, apologies, sir. Sam, good day, Shamrock 38, Yankee, at Star 37, we have Alpha, Kinnick 1001, request 10 feet, sir.
2: Shamrock 38, Yankee, good evening, you're clear to London Heathrow, departure of runway 24 on Avenue 3, correct. It's Abigail 3, Bravo departure, climb altitude 5,000 feet, squawk 1414, and you have now ground CTOT of time 1620.
1: To the Heathrow, runway 24, Abigail 2, Bravo, next climb 5,000 feet, squawk 1414, and copy two from Shamrock 38.
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0: Delta Uniforms. Runway 29 Delta Uniforms. Will we go left another 10 degrees?
1: Runway 29 Delta Uniform. Yep, that's approved.
0: Thank you. We're just trying to pick our way to line of south there, just to say the corner.
1: Runway 29 Delta Uniform. Roger. Okay, deviate as you wish. Report here.
0: That's good. Thank you. 29 Delta Uniform.
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0: Kelly 1.
1: Hey, is that Kelly 1, Shannon?
0: Yeah, exactly. One. We have no fire. We've had this pretty good tour. I have a visual with Ross this time. Can we take a temporary closure with a change of plan? We're actually back to base. So if we can have a temporary closure, we call you airborne again in about 15 months.
1: Yeah, exactly. One, Roger. Temporary flight plan closure 1610. I'll talk to you in a few minutes.
0: Exactly. One. Thanks very much. Bye.
2: White flight plan route, flight level 310, squawk 4215. And you've departure instruction for runway 24. After departure, track the runway extended center line, stop climb altitude 5000 feet.
1: Air 29er Delta Uniform, we contact Cork approach now, 119.905. Bye bye.
3: 9295, 129 Delta Uniform, thanks for your help, bye.
1: You're welcome.
2: 3258, read back correct, you have an outbound CTOC of time 1709, and information Bravo, Shannon QNH 1001 Hector Pascal.

0: Shannon, good afternoon. Shannon QNH 1001, hectopascal, it's only 24 is echo. 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And, 424, taxi.
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0: American Air 69 Aquila Foxtrot Shannon, descend to flight level 65 transition level.
1: 65 transition level, Air 69 Aquila Foxtrot.
2: Just confirm the RTO. 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
2: 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Chairman 3-8 Yankee, portion start is approved. Information Bravo, current QNX 1001, Hector Pascal, Romeo 2-4, departure.
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215, taxi Delta 2, hold short of runway 24. Taxi 115, squawk 2622, and your VFR flight plan is approved, navigable 2006. When you're ready for departure, contact me at the call frequency 118.7705.

0: 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We're going to get heading 26 here on exit, please.
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1: Pilot 230. Shamrock 866, Shannon identified. Climb to flight level 250.
0: Flight level 250. 69
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3: 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Taxi Delta 1, Delta 2, all shuttle 1, 24.
4: Delta 1, Delta 2, 4, 3, 4, Shamrock 3, thank you.

0: Rescue 115, report to boundary outbound.
1: Boundary outbound, Rescue 115.
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0: Romeo, and this is Paris Kia, reporting 3500, climb flight level 9 at Elgar, Quad Bravo.
1: Rhino 65 Whiskey X-ray, Shannon, confirm squawk.
0: Squawking 4454.
1: Rhino 65 Whiskey X-ray, Shannon Control, identify, climb to flight level 230, clear to Botham.
0: Flight level 230 at Botham, Rhino 65 Whiskey X-ray.

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0: Cross riding 120 degrees for roughly 2.5 miles to avoid.
1: Niner 65 Whiskey X-ray, heading 120 degrees approved, report here.
0: Heading 120 approved, we'll call Niner 65 Whiskey X-ray.
2: G'day, Shamrock 38 Yankee 1900 climbing 5000 Abu Dhabi Bravo.
1: Shamrock 38 Yankee Shannon identifies climb to flight level 230, clear to NJAX.
2: Direct to NJAX, climb flight level 230, request free speed, Shamrock 38 Yankee.
1: Shamrock 38 Yankee, no ATC speed and continue climb to flight level 270.
2: Continue climb to flight level 270, free speed, Shamrock 38 Yankee.

0: Lima Papa, climbing 190 to Deepak.
1: Rhino 1 Lima Papa, Shannon, good day, confirm passing flight level.
0: Passing 175 now, Rhino 1 Lima Papa.
2: I'm a trade and key request, heading left 10.
1: 202 to Bamba.
0: Block.
1: Rhino 1 Lima Papa, climb to flight level 290, clear to Bamba.
0: Direct to Bamba, climb to flight level 290, Rhino 1 Lima.
2: Shamrock 3 Yankee request, heading left 10.
1: Shamrock 3 Yankee, left heading approved.
2: Left heading approved, Shamrock 3 Yankee.

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1: Standard flight information, 127.5.
0: No, 127.5, Sonic, thanks, Rescue 115. Standard information, hello again, good afternoon, this is Rescue 115.
2: Rescue 115, Shannon.
0: Shannon, Rescue 115, zone boundary outbound to the northwest, routing to India here and onwards to Galway Hospital.
2: Rescue 115, Roger, no known traffic to affect you.
0: Copy that, we'll call you letting down to India here, or actually we'll call you airborne from India here, Rescue 115.
2: Roger.

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2: 7-9,
1: Zach Kelly 1. Zach Kelly 1, Shannon, Shannon QNH 1001, Hector Pascal.
2: 1001, airborne out of Warrenville now, on route to Todd Brack, and we're looking for transit to carry out Shannon on route if possible.
1: Okay, that's copied, stand by.

0: 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One continue with Kerry, 123.330.
1: Okay, 123.330 for Kerry, quick talk to the other side, exactly.

0: Right, the 650 Golf Shining Good Day, identified, climb 25250, cleared to Banda. Yeah, 650 Golf, you can call next sector now, 134, decimal 630.
1: 634,

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1: KLM 90 Charlie, good day, identified. Climb driver 230, cleared onto heading 100 to avoid reporting here.
0: For report when clear and keep from the level, KLM 90 Charlie.
1: 90 Charlie, clear, 250-230.
0: Testing line flight level 230, our apologies for not calling here earlier, KLM 90 Charlie.

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0: 1001 and Uniform Fox is approaching Abbey Shrew now and closing flight path.
1: Yeah, go into Bravo Uniform Fox, Roger, your flight plan closed, 1642, bye-bye.
0: Uniform Fox, bye.

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1: Hey, Exec, I want to give you a call, come up on the, about the curtains.
0: Roger.
2: KLM 90, Charlie, climb to number 270.
1: That's number 270, good imagine, Charlie.
2: KLM 90, Charlie, contact Shannon Control, 134, decimal 630.
1: 134, 630, bye-bye, KLM 90, Charlie.

0: Right, that's 701 Channing Good Day identified. Yeah, 701 descend, 1140.
1: That's 1140, right? There we go.

0: Exec Heli 1, contact Shannon Tower, 118 decimal 705.
1: 18705, Exec Tower, talk to you this side of the zone.
2: The 3258, no problem, there's no change to the start time of 1709, the airship on with time 04, your push and start is approved, and runway 24 for departure to QNH 1001, next back down.
1: That's our exact name of one, with you on a score of 2637, 2000 feet, 1001.
2: QNH is correct, 1001 hectopascal. We're here through the channel control zone on route to Kyleback, and just confirm on your current tracking, just bring you through the extended center line and via Kildicert and Coney Island.
1: Yep, the track shows us just on the east side of Kildicert and pretty much over Coney Island on route, and it shows us passing Coney Island in 6 months.
2: Okay, all copy, thanks. Next report has been Coney Island.
1: Close, exactly.

0: day, runner 20 Tango Echo, passing 2600 Fleming 90 Pixie 1 Bravo, score game 6460.
1: Runner 20 Tango Echo, shining good day, identified, climb 2530.
0: Climb flight level 230, runner 20 Tango Echo.
1: Rhino 20 Tango Echo, cleared to inject.
0: Two zero Tango Echo, if we could just remain on the SID, please, just due to weather.
1: That's copied. You can fly to it if you wish, and if you want to inject, you can ask.
0: Roger, thank you. I would just remain on the SID for now, Rhino 20 Tango Echo.
1: Shamrock 107, Channel Good Day, identified, climb to level 260, unrestricted, clear to Resno.
2: Check Resno, climb back to 260, unrestricted.

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1: Rhino 15, Echo Papa, Shining Good Day, identified. Climb to level 280, unrestricted.
0: Level 280, unrestricted, Rhino 15.

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1: Shannon's 6-5, right, 701.
2: Have a short 1-7 request, 8 miles left of track for the next 40 miles, just keep it clear weather.
0: Shamrock 107, you're clear to take up a heading left of track, I report on clear weather.
2: Fuck out, Shannon 107.
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0: Shannon, roger, no no traffic to effect. Shamrock 860, Shannon, good day. Identified, copy the heading and climb to over 230, report from clear of weather.
3: Climb to over 230, we'll call Shamrock 860.
4: Tower 860, what is traffic? 20 minutes.
3: Clear weather.
0: Shamrock 860, roger, cleared on navigation to Leslie.
3: Clear to Leslie, Shamrock 860.
0: Shamrock 860, clear to Dollar.
3: Clear to Dollar, Shamrock 860.

0: 107, on heading tide over 280.
1: Off level 280, I shall want to send. Little runner, 65 Bravo, descending level 250, heading 296 to weather.
0: Runner 6 Mike Bravo, shining good day, identified, standby for lower. F 107, climb to level 300.
1: Five level clear, jump 107.
0: F 107, have you come off the heading?
1: Chart 107, yeah, we set about 8 miles to the left of track, which we're following. We'll do that for about 10, 15 miles, and then we'll be clear of weather entirely and go direct to it, no doubt.
0: Eric 107, Roger. And a 6 Mike Bravo, descend, you have a 160 report from Tiergrid. Right, a 6 Mike Bravo, descend, you have a 160.
1: Descend number 160,
0: you say turn left 5 degrees, and descend down. Affirm, you're left turn 5 degrees, if you question further.
1: Left 5, I will call around and descend down.
0: Right, 701, contact Kerry Tower 123, decimal 330, radar service terminates.
1: 123-330,
0: Ryanair 701,
1: good day.
0: Ryanair 20, Tango Echo, climb to fly level 250.
1: Flight level 250, Ryanair 20, Tango Echo. And the Sharp 107, clear of weather, and we can proceed direct Resna.
0: Sharp 107, Roger, clear on navigation, Resna.
1: For now, Resna, Sharp 107, thank you. Ryanair 490A, we're climbing flight level 90, passing flight level 75, heading 040 degrees.
0: Ryanair 908, shouting good day, identified, copied the heading, continue in the heading advisement, clear of weather, ready for on-nav.
1: Continue in the heading advisement,
0: Ryanair 908, climb to over 230.
1: Climb to over 230.

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2: Shamrock 119, Shannon, good day, identified. Clear to Atari, climb to number 260, unrestricted.
0: Clear to Atari, 260, unrestricted, Shamrock 119.
2: Rhino 20, Tango Echo, climb to number 270.
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0: 9-8, we can set a heading 055 for now.
1: Right, and the 908, roger, clear that right into heading 055.
0: Right turn, heading 055, thanks.

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1: Hexpo, descend level 100,
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4: Ryanair 9-0-8, we could take a right turn to Bamba, if that works.
0: Ryanair 9-0-8, firm, clear navigation, Bamba, climb to flight level 270.
4: That's Bamba, climb to level 270, Ryanair 9-0-8.

0: 258, are you on tower frequency?
1: 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About two and a half minutes.
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0: Ryanair 6 Mike Bravo, Shannon, contact Connacht Tower, please. 130.705, radar services terminated today.
1: 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Ryanair 628 Romeo, Shannon, level 200 plus.
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0: 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Good night.
2: Tower 7, 250, 307, off runway 24, clear takeoff, track it to the center line 5,000.
3: Clear takeoff, runway 24, track it to the center line 5,000, 8,000, 8,000, 8,000, 8,000.

0: afternoon, Ryanair 3258, passing 2000, climbing 5000, tracking the runway 24 extended center line.
1: Ryanair 3258, Shannon, good day to you. I identified, continue climb at flight level 130.
0: Climb at flight level 130, Ryanair 3258.

0: Ryanair 532 Heat Uniform, passing level 136, climbing 240 inbound T4, Tubin will be appreciated.
1: Ryanair 532 Heat Uniform, Shannon, good day to you, identified, cleared now to Tubin.
0: Tubin, thank you so much, Ryanair 532 Heat Uniform.
1: Ryanair 3258, Shannon, cleared now to Dexon.
2: April 2 for now.
1: Ryanair 5006, Shannon, good day to you, identified, cleared, own navigation out of Tipper.
2: Navigation out of Tipper, Ryanair 5006.
1: Ryanair 3258, Shannon, cleared now to Dexon.
0: It's Dexon,

0: Form Shannon, continue climb to flight level 270. Ryanair 3258, Shannon, continue climb to flight level 190.
1: Climb flight level 190, Ryanair 3258.
0: Ryanair 5006, continue descent to flight level 140.
2: Descent flight level 140, Ryanair 5006.

0: Ryanair 6 Foxtrot Hotel, Santa good day to you. Identified continuous time flight level 130.
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0: Roger that, check, thanks. Ryanair 53 Juliet Uniform, Shannon, contact Shannon Control now, 134.630, bye-bye.
1: 134.630 for Shannon, Ryanair 53 Juliet Uniform, thanks, colleague.
2: Shannon, Ryanair 5006, could we take direct to Gillard to avoid?
0: Stand by, one.
1: Solo Ryanair 5, Mike Gillard, send a flat level 200, right on.
0: Ryanair 5, Mike Gillard, Shannon, good day to you, identified. Ryanair 3258, continue climb flight level 290.
3: Flight level 290, Ryanair 3258.
0: Ryanair 5006, clear to Gillog.
2: Clear to Gillog, Ryanair 5006.

0: 5 Mike Kilo, request heading 240 to avoid.
1: Runner 5 Mike Kilo, Shannon, heading 240 degrees is approved.
0: 240 approved, then, runner 5 Mike Kilo.
1: Runner 5 Mike Kilo, Shannon, continue descent to flight level 160 and report care of the weather.
0: Descent flight level 160, Wilco, runner 5 Mike Kilo.

0: good afternoon, Ryanair 1-6 Hotel Basking, level 3-2-0-2-5.
1: Ryanair 1-2 Kilo Hotel, Shannon, good evening to you, identified, and speed at Dublin's request, 250 knots indicated in the conversion.

0: Ryanair 5006, contact approach 921.405, bye-bye.
1: Approach 921.405, Ryanair 5006, bye-bye. Can approach lowest Ryanair 5006, descending flight level 80, direct to Geolog 778-200 information. It's Delta.
2: Delta 5006, hello to you. Identified on handle position 35 miles east of the airfield, number 1, expect out of approach runway 24 with left.
1: Number 1, pilot approach runway 24, Ryanair 5006.
2: 5006, AFM, you go direct to Derek or Roswell if you wish.
1: We'll take Geolog Roswell, Ryanair 5006.
2: Geolog Roswell it is, intercept localizer there, giving you approximately 40 track miles. Sorry, 35 track miles.
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1: QNH1001, expat count, Ryanair 5006.
2: 5006, continue ascent at altitude 4,000 feet and a QNH1001 hectopascals.
1: Continue ascent 4,000 feet with QNH1001 hectopascals, Ryanair 5006.
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3: 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I've just copied the idle engine on is approved, so reporting the debug.
0: Ryanair 5 Mike Kilo, continue to send flight level 100.
4: Detail flight level 100, Ryanair 5, Mike Kilo.
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1: Runner 6 Foxtrot Hotel, Shannon, turn left heading 050 degrees.
2: Heading 050, Runner 6 Foxtrot Hotel.

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1: 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Identified and cleared to Delta Lima 101.
0: Clear, direct to Delta
1: Lima 101,
0: Logan Air 36 Bravo Lima.
1: Runner 5 Mike Kilo, Shannon continue descent flight level 80.
2: Descent flight level 80, runner 5 Mike Kilo.

0: Ryanair 5 Mike Kilo, Shannon, contact approach, please, 121.405, bye-bye.
1: 121.405, Ryanair 5 Mike Kilo, goodbye. Hello, Ryanair 5 Mike Kilo, descend a flight level 80, Derek.
2: 5 Mike Kilo, standby, Breakmaker Ryanair 5006, continue descent at altitude 3000.
3: Descent altitude 3000 feet, Ryanair 5006.
2: Ryanair 5 Mike Kilo, low to you, identified on handover position 48 miles northeast of the airfield, number 2, expect straight and out. Approach runway 24, noted.
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2: 5 Mike Kilo, intercept the localizer at Derag, approximately 47 track miles to touchdown. Delta's current local channel QNH remains 1001, Hexapascal.
1: Intercept localizer at Derag, QNH 1001, Hexapascal, Ryanair 5 Mike Kilo.

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2: Steve, not you, 3000 feet, QNH 1001, Hexapascal, Ryanair 5, Mike Kilo.
3: 6-0, good evening,
0: between
3: 280 degrees at 10 knots, runway 24,
0: clear to land. Clear to land, runway 24, Ryanair
4: 5006. Channel low, Ryanair 26 uniform, Lima, San 65, 90, Sizzle.
5: Ryanair 26 uniform, Lima, Shannon, good day to you, identified, continue climb, flight level 150.
4: Climb flight level 150, Ryanair 26 uniform, Lima.

0: Ryanair 6 Foxtrot Hotel, Shannon, Dublin's request to reduce indicated airspeed to 230 knots, please.
1: 230 knots, Ryanair 6 Foxtrot Hotel.
2: Number 2 report.
1: Deadline 424, welcome around at 590 knots.
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0: Ryanair 26 Uniform Lima, continue to climb flight level 190.
1: Continue to climb level 190, 26 Uniform Lima.

0: 26 Uniform River. Any chance we can turn right heading of 075 for about 15 miles?
1: Banner 26 Uniform Lima Shannon 8 firm, right heading 075 degrees of route.
0: Channel right 075, call to clear right 15 miles. Thank you.
1: Roger.
2: 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We can take a lap, but we need to request heading to the over to the next 25 miles because of weather.
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1: Ryanair 6 Foxtrot Hotel, roger, cleared now to Olapo.
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3: Boston Hotel 47, Glen Hotel 90, inbound LT.
1: Ryanair 97, Zulu Hotel, Shannon, good day to you, identified, clear to Norla, and continue climb flight level 230.
3: Clear, direct to Norla, climb flight level 230, Ryanair 97, Zulu Hotel.
4: Every side, last 2-4, around at 5 Mike Kilo.
1: West descent. Logan Air 36 Bravo Lima, Shannon descent at light level 80.
5: Descent Bravo 80, 36 Bravo Lima.
4: Down low, around at 5 Mike Kilo, every side, last 2-4.
6: Under 5 Mike Kilo, good evening, sir. Between 270 degrees at 10 knots, runway 24, clear to land.
4: Clear to land 24, under 5 Mike Kilo.
1: 70.
0: So we'll keep the heading and we'll climb flight level 270, right? Actually, we'll keep
3: talking about. 197, so I'll request left 705,
1: 0200. Runner 97, Zulu Hotel, Shannon, left heading 095 degrees, route.
3: Heading above 197, so
1: Logan Air 36 Bravo Lima Shannon, contact Donegal Tower now, please, on 129.805. Radar services terminated. Bye bye.
5: Protocol now on 129.805. Logan 36 Bravo Lima. Thank you very much. Have a nice evening.
1: See you too. Ryanair 97 Zulu Hotel Shannon, continue climb to flight level 290.
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2: We have about 30 miles left to run before we start hitting sails. We won't be able to get to Aleppo. If we can hold or start turning to the right towards Subuff or towards Dublin, I'm taking acceptance.
1: Okay, just stand by one. Subuff was unavailable the last time, but just stand by, we'll check now.
2: That's why, as there's a level we can't go to, we'll be able to make it through 25-30 miles to sell in front of us.
1: Okay, semi.

0: Ryanair 6 Foxtrot Hotel, Shannon, continue your present heading and report that heading now to Dublin Control, 129.180. Bye-bye.
1: Heading, present heading and one to second the frequency, Ryanair 6 Fox Hotel.
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0: 972 to Hotel Shaman, cleared to Fonzu.
1: Cleared to Fonzu, right at 972 Hotel, thank you. General, all right, coming in from Charlie Shaman, flight level 200 inbound to Charlie.
0: Liner 27 uniform, Charlie Shaman, good ATU identified, continue to descend to flight level 80.
1: Descent level 80, right, 27 uniform, Charlie.
0: Shamrock 49er Delta Shannon, good ATU identified, continue descent to flight level 200, and at Dublin's request, you can expect to hold and reduce to 230 knots indicated, please.
2: Hi, descent to flight level.
0: I'm assuming it's weather, it seems to be everywhere today, but 200 and expect to hold 230 knots, it was a request.
2: Sorry, I'm late.
0: None at the moment, but you can put that request to Dublin Control 135.655 now. Bye bye. Liner 3262, Shannon, good evening to you. Identified, continue descent to flight level 100.
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1: 121.405, Ryanair 27 Uniform Charlie, have a good day, thanks.
0: Thanks, you too.
1: Approach low, Ryanair 27 Uniform Charlie, descending flight level 80, inbound to Derek, information Delta, QNH 1001.
2: 27 Uniform Charlie, hello to you. Identified on handover, your position 4 or 5 miles east of the airport, number 1, expect ILS approach on the 24 to left turn.
1: Expect ILS approach on the 24 next, Ryanair 27 Uniform Charlie.
2: 27 Uniform Charlie, continue direct to Derek or direct to Roger, if you wish.
1: Yeah, we go direct to Roger, thank you, Ryanair 27 Uniform Charlie.
2: Roger, direct to Roger, 4 or 5 track miles to touchdown, Delta, 3rd, local China, Q and H, now 1002 hectopascals, and Delta, 3rd, local change your hit.
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1: 119er, decimal 905, Ryanair 3262.

0: 27 Uniform Charlie, fully established, runway 24, MO.
1: Uniform Charlie, thank you, 9 miles professional, Tower 18707, Fernando, all the best.
0: 18705, runner 27 Uniform Charlie, have a good evening. Tower, very good evening, runner 27 Uniform Charlie, I'll approach runway 24, 8 miles.
2: Surface wind is 290 degrees at 8 miles, runway 24, clear to land.
0: Clear to land, runway 24, runner 27 Uniform Charlie.

0: Charlie 1, Lodge Gemstone 18 Kilo, flight level 160, radar heading 300 to avoid.
1: Gemstone 18 Kilo, Shannon Control identified, report clear and ready to resume our navigation to VAPAL.
0: Will do, Gemstone 18 Kilo, thank you.

0: Niner 2W, good evening to you, getting here to London Stansted, 5500, flight level 350, squawk 1467. Your departure instruction off runway 24, after departure, track the runway extended center line to altitude 5000 feet. Niner 2W, read back correct, you have a CTOT outbound at time 1810. Information, equals current on QNH 1002,
1: Hector Bastard. Off the time 1810, we have that front, QNH 1002.
0: And a 27 from Charlie, take on the Alpha, departing 732.
2: Alpha 32, thank you, and I'm descending from Charlie, bye bye.

0: Delta 1 Kilo, we can take a turn now to VAPL.
1: Delta 1 Kilo, Shannon Roger, clear to VAPL for the VAPL 1 Golf Arrival.
0: That's clear to VAPL 1 Golf Arrival, Delta 1 Kilo.

0: again, passing 3,200, 4,500 feet before 3,000 feet.
1: Ryanair 7 Juliet Yankee, Shannon Control, climb to flight level 230, confirm squawk.
0: Climb flight level 230, squawk 7751.
1: Ryanair 7 Juliet Yankee, Shannon identified.
0: Copy, I would appreciate if you could confirm the waypoint after squawk.
1: Ryanair 7 Juliet Yankee, on passing 4,500 feet, you are cleared to NGEX.
0: Copy, when matching 4,500 feet, we'll fly to NGEX. 7-0.

0: Roger, so 430 flight level 160 to Tismal.
1: Gemstone 430, Shannon Control identified. Cleared for the Tismal 1 Golf arrival.
0: Tismal 1 Golf, 430.
1: Ryanair 7 Juliet Yankee, Shannon climb to flight level 270.
2: 270, request 37, Ryanair 7 Juliet Yankee.
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1: Rescue 15.
0: Yeah, Rescue 15, we're negative priority. We're just at the lift of the mower. Requesting climb 3,000 feet through direct Roger for an ILS runway 24, full stop.
1: Rescue 15, Roger, just talk to the tower now, standby.
0: Thanks, Rescue 15.
2: Sheriff, good evening, I now. 223 Sierra Mike, descending to 241, one bullet.
1: 223 Sierra Mike, ready contact. Reduce to 250 knots, descend to flight level 200.
2: Descend to flight level 200, and then speak to Pleasure Y now, 223 Sierra Mike.
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1: Minor 220 Mike A-Firm, contact Dublin now 135.655.
0: Contact Dublin 135.655, thank you, Ryder, 220 Mike.
2: Gemstone 1 Aikilo, request right 15 degrees to avoid.
1: Gemstone 1 Aikilo, right turn approved.
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3: Edson, just requesting climb at 3,000 feet, we are currently routing direct Roswell.
4: 3,000 feet is approved, intercept localizer at Roswell. It is Echo, current local channel Q and H1002, expect that.
3: P1002 now, and we'll route direct to Roswell at 3,000 feet, expecting a right turn in for rescue. 115, we are negative priority.
4: That's understood, and to approximately 3,2 track monitors.
3: Copy that, rescue 115.

Fox Romeo, good evening. You're clear to Manchester. Flight on route, flight level 290 for 7752. Departure instruction off runway 24. After departure, track the runway to the line. That's line 425, please. Fox Romeo, we back correct. You have an outbound CTOC of time 1827. Information Echo is current. 7 1002, let's back up.

0: 2, that's 2, the car 30, QNH 1003, that's the standard, that's the standard.
1: Lander 2 Delta Zulu, pushback and startup is approved. QNH is correct, 1002 at Pascal, from the 24 from Metro.
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1: 47449,
2: Alpha 1 Bravo, Dido. 1 Alpha, good day, we're out of contact, thank you, and cleared to Bull from Santa Fe, level 230.
1: Alpha 1 Bravo, 230, right now, 1 Alpha Alpha.
2: Shamrock 7, Tango Echo, Shannon.
0: 30 degrees at
1: the runway 24, take the wind, 30 runway
0: 24, rescue 15. Ringer 2 Delta 2, just want to find, can you accept departure from this section, taxi chart?
2: Okay.
1: Look out, Shamrock 7, Tango Echo.
0: C115 is after landing, vacate on to Delta 2.
1: Copy that, we'll be looking out for the traffic and vacate, plan on vacating via Delta 2, rescue 115.

0: Rachel, May 24. Flight attack to Charlie, land the flight runway 24 right now, 2-2.
1: Rescue 105, take it by Delta 2 and report shooting down at hangout.
2: Okay, Roger, Delta 2 and report shooting down at hangout.
1: Runner 2 Delta Zulu, surface wind is 280 degrees at 10 knots, runway 24, kill for takeoff.
0: Clear takeoff, runway 24 right now, 2-2.
1: 9 Fox, Romeo Grant. Change your slot time, the earliest airborne on that slot will be time 2-2, are you ready for the push and start now? Romeo, push back and start up with approach. Romeo 2-4, departure to QNH 1002X Pascal.

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1: Thanks, Carl, we'll support us, 2 Delta Zulu, that's a little. Shannon Control, good afternoon, Ryanair 2 Delta Zulu, passing 1,500, climbing 5,000 feet, runway track 24.
2: Ryanair 2 Delta Zulu, Shannon, good day, radar contact. When ready, clear to NGX, climb to flight level 230.
1: When ready, NGX, climb to level 230, Ryanair 2 Delta Zulu.

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1: One three four two six zero, thanks Charlie, one Alpha.
2: Two and thanks for Charlie. I do have traffic up on now to join Delta 1 and Delta 2.
3: Roger, Charlie, please land to Delta 2, look at Delta 2 and ground 1-2-1-8-0-5.
2: Affirm, ground 1-2-1-8-0-5.
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1: Nancy Cleveland, Fox Canyon radar contact, thank you. He's on to flight level 200. Shannon, good day, radar contact, climb to flight level 240.
0: Climb level 240, summit 590. If you want to, thanks for your help. Continue with the airfield patrol, now proceed Delta 2. Actually, Bravo, Hotel 2, Hotel 1, Echo 3, Hotel 2, Echo 3, Hotel 2, Hotel 2, Hotel 2, Hotel 2, Hotel 2, Hotel 2, Hotel 2, Hotel 2, Hotel 2, Hotel 2, Hotel 2, Hotel 2, Hotel 2, Hotel 2, Hotel 2, Hotel 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Hotel 2, Hotel 2, Hotel 2, Hotel 2, Hotel 2, Hotel 2, Hotel 2, Hotel 2, Hotel 2, Hotel 2, Hotel 2

0: Oregon, look at the name. Future Alpha, score 5172.
1: A2 Juliet Alpha Shannon, the Great Squawk is copied and later contact climb to flight level 250 direct to Rubix.
0: Climb to flight level 150 to Rubix, A2 Alpha.
1: A2 Alpha, climb to flight level 150, pardon me, 150.
0: 150, I think you're doing well to get 250 today.
1: Thank you.

0: good evening, Ryanair 9 Fox Romeo, runway 24, extend center line, passing 2,300 feet for 5,000 feet.
1: 9 Fox Romeo, Shannon Grey, radar contact side, flight level 230, direct to Botham.
0: Flight level 230, direct to Botham, Ryanair 9 Fox Romeo.
2: Rescue 118, that's a copy, thank you.

Flight 80 Uniform Hotel, good evening, you're clear to Barrow. Flight left en route, flight level 350, squawks 5227. And your departure instruction off runway 24. After departure, track the runway extended center line. Stop time, altitude 5000 feet.

So just to confirm departure instruction, after departure, track the runway extended center line to altitude 5,000 feet. Back is correct. You have an outbound CTOC of time 1837. Information Foxtrot is current. Shannon QH is 1002 Express.

0: afternoon, Sweden. Level 25 Sierra, inbound for Victor Express.
1: Rhino 32 Victor, November Shannon Gray, radar contact, descend to flight level 100.
0: Descend to flight level 100, right, 32 Victor, Canada.
1: Mary 2 Juliet Alpha contact, Scottish Control 127.275, bye bye.
0: 26
1: Golf Golf Shaman Gray, radar contact, descend to flight level 200 and 240 knots indicated.
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1: We're going to 33 Victor November, direct to ATLAM. 33 Victor November, direct to ATLAM.
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1: 7-4, Papa Tango, Shannon, good day, radar contact, land at flight level 240.
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0: 119.905, 7 3 3 3 3 3 3 3 3 3 3 3 3 3 3 3 3 3 3 3 3 3 3 3 3 3 3 3 3 3 3 3 3 3 3 3 3 3 3 3 3 3 3 3 3 3 3 3 3 3 3 3 3 3 3 3 3 3 3 3 3 3 3 3 3 3 3 3 3 3 3 3 3 3 3 3 3 3 3 3 3 3 3 3 3 3 3 3 3 3 3 3 3 3 3 3 3 3 3 3 3 3 3 3 3 3 3 3 3 3 3 3 3 3 3 3 3 3 3 3 3 3 3 3 3 3 3 3 3 3 3 3 3 3 3 3 3 3 3 3 3 3 3 3 3 3 3 3 3 3 3 3 3 3 3 3 3 3 3 3 3 3 3 3 3 3 3 3 3 3 3 3 3 3 3 3 3 3 3 3 3 3

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1: 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You can report to Clearweather and back to Waffle.
0: LFA 260 to report Clearweather, Sherman.

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0: Runner 80 Uniform Hotel, thanks sir. Swing is 280 degrees at 8 knots, runway 24 clear for takeoff.
1: Runway 24 clear for takeoff, runner 80 Uniform Hotel.

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0: Rescue 118, channel information, that's all copies. The northern QNH is 1001 hectopascals, send report approaching Castlebar.
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1: Shannon Short, 124, decimal 7, bye-bye. Minor 80, Uniform Hotel.

0: Standard approach, good evening, Ryanair 80 Uniform Hotel. We're passing an altitude of 2,200 feet, climbing an altitude of 5,000 feet, tracking the extended set line for runway 24.
1: Ryanair 80 Uniform Hotel, Shannon, good day, radar contact here, direct to Ulta, climb to flight level 230.
0: Thank you very much, climb to flight level 230, direct to Ulta, Ryanair 80 Uniform Hotel.

0: Air 8579, passing 10 for 160, inbound paddock 290 or greater.
1: Air 8579, Shannon, good day, radar contact, continue to assign speed, and climb to flight level at 230.
0: Okay, with the speed climb level 230, Air 8579, any chance direct Tubin?
1: No, just very shortly, somewhat.
2: Shannon, Ryanair, 39 Echo Victor, climb 190, Pisa.
1: Ryanair 39 Echo Victor, Shannon, good day, radar contact, clear to Bamba, climb to flight level 290.
2: Climb to flight level 290, Bamba, Ryanair 39 Echo Victor.

0: 8579, direct to Tuvan and climb flight level 270.
1: Thank you, direct to Tuvan, climb level 270, runway 8579.
0: No speed restriction now. Rate 579 in disregard speed restriction. Free speed.
1: Free speed, 8579.

0: Zagreb, Bravo 4 Echo Whiskey, climbing 160 Palik 290 knots left.
1: Bravo 4 Echo Whiskey, Zagreb, radar contact, climb for level 240, no speed restriction.

Say Romeo Papa Shenandoah, radar contact, he sent to flight level 200.

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0: Charlie Conger, airborne 4 Spangle.
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0: Carolina, 8 Echo Golf, passing number 269, descending 220 inbound for Winnet.
1: And 8 Echo Golf, Shannon Gray, radar contact, descend to flight level 200.
0: Flight level 200, and 8 Echo Golf.

0: Liner 5224, Shannon 250, Derek, requesting lower.
1: Liner 5224, Shannon, good evening to you. Identified to continue descent to flight level 140.
0: Continue descent flight level 140, Liner 5224.
1: And Liner 5224, Shannon number 1 for Shannon, so keep your speed up if you can, please.
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0: Gemstone 17 Charlie 7, good evening to you. Identified, cleared now to Bamba. Continue climb to flight level 170.
1: Bamba 170.

0: Binary 5224, Shannon contact approach now please on 121.405. Bye bye.
1: 121.405, Ryanair 5224, bye. Approach, good evening, Ryanair 5224, descending flight level 80 to Darragh, information hotel, QNH 1002.
2: Ryanair 5224, approach, hello to you, identified on handover, your position approximately 60. You are number one, keep up high speed for number one in the sequence, intercept road flight, roger, Jack.
1: Okay, copy that. We're maintaining high speed as number one for runway 24, Ryanair 5224.
2: Okay, firm, you're number one, company traffic coming in behind. It is Hotel Insurance Local Shannon, QNH 1002, hectopascal.
1: Copy 1002 in Hotel, Ryanair 5224.
2: Okay, firm, approximately 55 track master touchdown. Maintain flight number 080 on reaching for delivery change from you and approximately.
1: Okay, copy that, maintaining at 0 on reaching, Ryanair 5224.
0: Ryanair 1806, contact approach now please, 121.405, goodbye.
3: 121.405, bye, Ryanair 1806. Approach, hello, Ryanair 1806, of all 90, Kurum 2 Delta, information, okay.
2: Ryanair 1806, approach low to you, identified on handover position 35 miles south of vehicle number 2 to company traffic, expect ILS approach, runway 2 forward left.
3: Ryanair number 2, expect ILS 24, Ryanair 1806.
2: 068 from 8 of Hotel, turn to local Shannon QNH 1002, hectopascal, continue direct to Gillog and report your indicated airspeed.
3: Direct to Gillog, QNH 1002, and speed 270 knots, Ryanair 1802.
2: Mm-hmm. Full back now, about 230 knots will take, will save me putting you on a delay vector.
3: Roger, speed 230 knots, Ryanair 1806.
2: 1806, firm, further level change shortly, we will back.
3: Roger.
4: Number 1, same for a minute.

0: 5-4. Just a bit of weather ahead. Could we just take a right briefly to on the heading of 280 degrees, please?
1: Yeah, 280, you can intercept now heading if you want, or whenever you're clear, you can move direct back to the airport.
0: Well, good, thanks. So, right 10 now heading 280 degrees, 5-4.

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1: 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The Northern QNH, the 1001 hexpascals.
0: Copy, 161 airborne from Casper, this time forcible the borders to Sligo. Heading Sligo at 1934.
1: 1934 is copy, thank you, stand by.

0: 5254, we're now happy to make a left turn to Berwick.
1: Roger, Rex, Derek, and set the localizer, I'll have 11 change for you shortly.
0: Okay, it's Berwick and the localizer on air 5254.
2: Yeah, 1806, you want to read this period further?
1: Hey, firm, just looking at it, just waiting for company traffic, just avoiding a bit of weather, but I'll know in the next about 30 seconds or so. But what's your indicator at this moment?
2: No, we're doing 230 knots, we'll read the minimum plane of 208.
1: Roger, that's all copy, thank you. Rhino 5224, 14 continue central altitude, 3,000 feet, set the local shunning Q and H of 1002, expert.
3: Okay, clear to set 3,000 feet, Q and H 1002, Rhino 5224.
1: No, 1806, approach continue central altitude, 5,000 feet on the local channel Q and H 1002, expect.
4: It's about 5,000 feet, Q and H 1002, and 1802.

0: Juliet, your Romeo contact, Shannon approach 121, that's about 405. Bye bye.
1: 121405, Shannon C, Yankee Romeo. Bye. And hello, Shannon C, Yankee Romeo, descending flight level 802, Sarah, A320, Hotel.
2: Say Yankee Romeo, hello to you. I've had fire on handle position 51 miles east of the airfield. You are number 3, expect Al. Approach runway 24 with a left turn in, intercept localizer at Darag.
1: Thank you, intercept 24, localizer at Darag, Shamrock, Yankee.
2: Say Yankee Romeo, affirmative, hotel of front, local channel QNH 1002, Hector Pascal. Maintain 80 on reaching for the level change question.
1: Thank you, we have hotel 1002, maintain 80, Shamrock, Yankee Romeo.
2: Stay for approximately 5-3 track miles.
1: Thanks.
3: 95224, fully established 24.
2: 95224, thank you. Maintain maximum speed for ground spot, which is for the day company turn.
3: Okay, copy that. We'll maintain higher speed for ground, 95224.
4: After Gila, can we turn to Derek, running 1806?
2: From Gila, Derek, intercept localizer at Derek. I'll have 11 change and clear speed approach to you shortly.
4: Okay, thank you so much, running 1806.
0: And at 3-4 kilo, when ready, you can resume navigation after ATLAM, let me know.
5: When ready, redirect ATLAM, approach.
0: So on 3-8, Juliet Lima, contact Dublin 135, that's 1655, bye-bye.
6: 135, 655, different stage, Juliet, yeah.

0: 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Tower will meet us. Move 705. All the best.
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0: 18086, continue. 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
0: 24, clear to land.
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0: Yeah, not sure your position now, but you can contact LIGO on 122.105. They were expecting,
1: bye-bye. 122.105.

0: Another 7132, Shannon Gray radar contact, climb to flight level 270.
1: Right, taxi, we all see your parking stand 30.
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0: Jeff 717, Charlie contact. London 129, decimal 380, goodbye.
1: Seven off, Romeo 24,
3: clear to land. Clear to land, runway 24, runway 24.

0: 3 Yankee Romeo, climb and clear approach.
1: 3 Yankee Romeo, continue central altitude 3,000 feet, and you are now cleared ILS for runway 24, just becoming aboard.
0: Thank you to 10 feet, that's 3 cleared ILS 24, climb and clear Yankee Romeo.

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2: Number 3, Yankee Romeo, 13 miles in touchdown, number 1, contact tower local, 705, all right.
3: 18705, Shamrock to Yankee Romeo, good night.
0: Rescue 12, proceed Delta 2, Delta 1, report to get back to the apron. Rescue 12, Roger, clear to check the gates on the way back and report to get back to the apron.
4: 190,
5: Rescue Yankee Quebec, Shannon, good night, radar contacts of Bamba, Club 11270.
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1: 134.630, Ryanair 81 Yankee Quebec, please.
2: Shannon, Halifax 51 Romeo, descending level 250 on course to Tiga.
0: 51 Romeo, Shannon, good day, radar contact descent, flight level 80, direct to Derag.
2: Descent level 80, direct to Derag, inflection 511 Romeo.

0: Lincoln on the good afternoon, I'm 2, Hotel Golf on the first proceed to 2 time now and passing 60.
1: 2 Hotel Golf, Shannon, good day, where to contact? Clear to tell the climate file, 230.
0: The 2 time, Hotel Golf, 230, and 2 also.
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2: 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Shannon, hello, section 511, Romeo, descending level 80 on course, Dead Ag Information Hotel.
3: Section 511, Romeo, hello to you, identified on handle position 4 or 5 miles northeast of the airfield, runway number 1, expect straight and I'll approach runway 2.
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3: Section 511 Romeo, AFM intercept localizer at Derek, approximately 43 track miles to touchdown. Is this India's current new Shannon Q in the H1003?
2: Okay, from Derek, clear to intercept localizer and copy NQN H1003 for later on. 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
2: 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Maintain VFR on the road 2000 feet, zone squawk 2630. 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
1: Clear Dallas approach runway 24, number 1, we'll call you established, accept 511 Romeo.

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1: 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Contact tower 18705. What about?
0: 18705, section 51 Romeo. 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

0: 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Hello, Flexion 511 Romeo, ILS 2413 miles.
1: Good evening, continue approach, surface wind is 270 degrees ascent.
2: Continue approach, Flexion 511 Romeo.

0: 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We need to do a short turnaround due to a spot, survival spot in Bournemouth. Thank you.
1: Fraction 511 Romeo, the surface wind is 270 degrees at 10 knots. Romeo 24, your fish.
0: Good land, I want to do Tower Fraction 511 Romeo.
2: Charlie Shannon, good day, radar contact cleared to Tulsa, climb to flight level 290.
3: Direct Tulsa, climbing flight level 290, Ryanair 21, Papa Charlie.

0: Roger, taxi Bravo 12, taxi 7. Just hold on taxi 7 until it's 5. Push it on 115, taxi Delta 2, hold short of runway 24.
1: Tanner, hello, and it's 3 Whiskey Tango, stack 32, come back in with your request for
0: it. 3 Whiskey Tango, good evening, Hugh. Just did a bit early for the clearance, you've an off block time of 2030, call me back in about, about 10 minutes time, should have flight plan details there.
2: Roger. 19 November Shannon, good day, radar contact line, flight level 270, and when clear, you can resume on navigation direct to Tuvan, report clear.
1: Actually, the heading takes us to Tuvin, so we can proceed to Tuvin. I'm planning number 270 and I'm 19 November.
2: Thank you. All navigation to Tuvin. Thank you.
0: Ground 115, when you're ready for departure, contact me on the tower frequency 118.705.

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1: Tomorrow, Stanley, we'll publish Shannon, today, radar contact, climb to flight level 230, direct to Evron.
0: Level 230, direct to Evron, Shannon, Stanley, we'll publish.
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0: 21 Papa Charlie, I've just enabled that request. The next sector will just settle levels, but I'll mention that that is your final request for level.
1: Perfect, thank you. Ryanair 21 Papa Charlie. Left on Alpha 12105. Fraction 5-1-R on it.
0: Tramac 7 Lima Papa, time to flight level 290.
1: That's Alpha 290, Tramac 7 Lima Papa. Fraction to flight, we'll normally taxi Alpha, stand 22. 215, surface wind check 270 degrees 8 knots, runway 24. Clear for takeoff, right turn direct to the left.
2: To take off runway 24 and right turn to left, just RM one flight. And we just turn the vertical type to pad so we'll be over the runway first, slightly longer than usual.
1: So copy, no drop effect.

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1: Tower, rescue 1-2, 1-2, 1-2, 1-2, 1-2, 1-2, 1-2, 1-2, 1-2, 1-2, 1-2, 1-2, 1-2, 1-2, 1-2, 1-2, 1-2, 1-2, 1-2, 1-2, 1-2, 1-2, 1-2, 1-2, 1-2, 1-2, 1-2, 1-2, 1-2, 1-2, 1-2, 1-2, 1-2, 1-2, 1-2, 1-2, 1-2, 1-2, 1-2, 1-2, 1-2, 1-2, 1-2, 1-2, 1-2, 1-2, 1-2, 1-2, 1-2, 1-2, 1-2, 1-2, 1-2, 1-2, 1-2, 1-2, 1-2, 1-2, 1-2, 1-2, 1-2, 1-2, 1-2, 1-2, 1-2, 1-2, 1-2, 1-2, 1-2, 1-2, 1-2, 1-2, 1-2, 1-2,

0: flight level 250, squawk 7664. Start instructions after departure, flight attendant runway centerline, stop from altitude 5000 feet. I'm off 2015.
1: 2015, thank you.
0: Right, you want to tower please on the runway 244 to vacate, approximately 12 minutes.
1: Right, tower into runway 064 from section, that's all, please, rest 12.

0: Alpine 89 Foxtrot Bravo passing 210 climbing 240 inbound Dublin.
1: Alpine 89 Foxtrot Bravo, Shannon Control has identified, clear to Baker, continue climb to flight level 310, confirm request of Dublin.
0: Climbing 210 inbound Baker and requesting all the way up 390 Alpine 89 Foxtrot Bravo.
1: That's copy.
2: Major Bruno and Fox, retreat out of the descent flight level 200 inbound Delta.
1: Niner 5, 3G Delta Sand, is Margaret identified, continue climb to flight level, correction, continue descent to flight level 100. Ryanair 532 Delta, Delta, clear to Atlanta.
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1: Now, check on 15, go ahead. 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We'll be just training out there and on the S3 before returning.

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2: If you talk to Alpha 4, here on the other. 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
2: 905-953-7, thank you, surface wind is 270 degrees 10 knots, temperature plus 15.

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0: That's 1, 2, 2, runway 2, 4, runway 5, 2, 5.

0: Richard, second, 1 sec, Kobe traffic is clear behind commercial set approved runway 24, information, Juliet is current, QNH 1003, Charles.
1: Okay, we're just coming aircraft, distance out to runway 24, QNH 1003,
0: number 3 day, push that approved, runway 24, information, QNH is current, QNH 1003, hex is go.
2: Start approved, runway 24, runway 1003, hex is go.

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1: W2 holds short T4 and we're already on 118.705, line up 525.
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1: Richard, Tango, taxi, Delta 1, Delta 2, hold short, over my 24.
0: Delta 1, Delta 2, hold short, 24, and 2, sit down.
1: 5225, surface 70 degrees, 7 knots, runway 24, clear for takeoff.
2: Clear for takeoff, runway 24, runner 5225.

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0: 3 Delta 3, so we are ready for those.
1: Roger, you with the Tango, hold short on runway 24, contact tower 18.705.
2: Identify, continue climb to flight over 330 and clear to Tuvin.
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0: 124, 7 minus taxi, goodbye, thanks. I've had to receive it off the bat.
2: And confirm requested level.
0: 3-7-9-4-9-5-8, we take it off.
2: Copy.
0: Tango Control, good evening, runway 5225, climbing up to 5,000 feet, extended center line, runway 24.
2: Runway 5225, Tango Control is out, identified, continue climb to flight level 250, and is that your requested level?
0: Climbing 252, and that's the final level, so yeah, runway 5225.
2: Roger, left or right turn as you wish, direct to Bolton.
0: Right turn to Bolton, thank you, runway 5225. I just arrived, we'll take a left turn to Bolton, thank you, runway 5225.
2: No problem.

0: 3 with Tango, surface in 28037 off runway 24, clear for takeoff.
1: Clear for takeoff, 24, 2, 2, 2, 2, 2, 2, 2, 2, 2, 2, 2, 2, 2, 2, 2, 2, 2, 2, 2, 2, 2, 2, 2, 2, 2, 2, 2, 2, 2, 2, 2, 2, 2, 2, 2, 2, 2, 2, 2, 2, 2, 2, 2, 2, 2, 2, 2, 2, 2, 2, 2, 2, 2, 2, 2, 2, 2, 2, 2, 2, 2, 2, 2, 2, 2, 2, 2, 2, 2, 2, 2, 2, 2, 2, 2, 2, 2, 2, 2, 2, 2, 2, 2, 2, 2, 2, 2, 2, 2, 2, 2, 2, 2, 2, 2, 2, 2, 2, 2, 2, 2, 2, 2, 2, 2, 2, 2, 2, 2, 2, 2

0: Me encontró el Woody Mint, Willy Trick, Charlie, Flavel, 340, inbound, Bonnet.
1: Wedding Tree, Quebec, Charlie, hello, identified and cleared to Bonnet, descend to flight of 200.
0: And Flavel, 300, there's Bonnet, Willy Trick, Charlie.
1: Just confirm, descend to flight of 200.
0: Descend to flight of 200, sorry, Willy Trick, Charlie.

0: 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Good evening.
1: 1405, good evening, Ryan 3, Whiskey Tango, please.
2: Hello, Ryan 3, Whiskey Tango, climbing 12,000 feet on extended runway, center line.
3: Retrieve Tango, Shannon approach, they can identify, climb flight level 150, near direct 2, Tulsa, 3 speed.
2: 150, Tulsa, 3 speed, right now, for 3 Whiskey Tango, thank you so much.
0: Shamrock 388, wind is 28, 0 degrees, 7 knots, runway 24, clear.
4: Take off 24, Shamrock 388.

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2: Hello, good evening, Airfront 012, flight level 380.
1: Airfront 012, hello, identified.
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5: Hello, Ryan, 3 Whiskey Tango, passing 70, climbing 150 in Bug Filter.
1: Rhino 3 Whiskey Tango, channel low identified, continue climb to flight of a 310.
5: Climb 310, Ryan 3 Whiskey Tango.
2: Will Enrique Charlie fully faced any shortcut?
1: Just confirm who's requesting that.
2: Will we expect any shortcut, will Enrique Charlie?
1: You can ask Dublin for that, 135.655, bye bye.
2: Confirm 34655?
1: 135.655.

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1: 24-7, Channel Trinidad, even. Good evening, Shamrock 388, 3700, climb flight mode 110, and Jax.
2: Shamrock 388, and hello, identified, continue climb to flight level 330, confirm request level.
1: See climb flight level 330, request 350, Shamrock 388.
2: That's copied, Shamrock 388, continue climb to flight level 350.
1: Continue climb flight level 350, Shamrock 388.

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Echo Bravo, Shannon Control, good day, identify, continue climb to flight of a 2-9.

0: ground information is after 5-7 November, squawking 2613 at 2,800 feet, about 29 DME from Shannon.
1: After 5-7 November, Shannon, information, hello, QNH 1003, hectopascals, and no shaft to effect.
0: 3 hectopascals and no known traffic effect after 5-7 November.
1: F5225, contact Scottish, 133.050, good day.
2: 133.050, thank you,
3: F5225,
2: bye-bye.
3: Okay. Fraction 9 and 44, Lima, Tower, line up, down by 24. And
0: approach 24, fraction 9 and 44.
1: After 5-7 November, Shannon information, you can contact Shannon approach now, 121.405, talk to you in a bit.
0: Affecting Shannon approach 121.405 after 5-7 November.
1: One Echo Bravo, confirm request at level. One Echo Bravo, continue climb to that of a 370. Contact Shamrock Radio on HF4651, radar service terminates. Good day.
4: Epic, it was Shamrock 4651, Virgin 25 Bravo. Good day.
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5: Roger, standby.
0: 39,
1: madam. Henry, Victor, Papa, Shank, Charles, hello. Identified, clear to Tismo. It's into Tismo, one Golf arrival.
0: Tismo, one Golf arrival, run it, Amy, Papa.

0: Flight 3, expect that, and the next report is passing the Madeira, we direct the field, nautical altitude 3,000 feet, via 4.
1: This is on off of 2,000 feet, we've got a flight 3,

0: Natal. Fraction 9 and 4 4 D, one construction of control 124 decimal 7, good evening.
1: 124 decimal 7, fraction 9 and 4 4 Lima, have a good one.
0: Echo 3-5, proceed via taxiway, Delta 1, Center 2, Hotel 2, Hotel 1, Echo 3, Southeast, Charlie Bravo, 4 short runway 24.
2: You climbed side of the 230, clear to Norla.
1: Track Norla, climb level 230, fraction 9 and 4 4 Lima.
3: Delta 992 Uniform, level 340 direct.
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0: Good evening, Chateau. 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
1: 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Cruise routes have been routing out above 2,000 feet. 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
1: Tower, proceed on the runway 24, report ready to vacate. 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
2: Proceed on the runway 24, we listen out and report ready to vacate. Echo 35 and Tower, if I could just have the lead on leg. Thank you.
0: I'm going with 300, right?

0: 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Right, 8 6 Papa, continue descent to level 2 3 0.
1: Level 2 3 0, right, 8 6 Papa.

0: Niner 8, Victor Papa, continue descent, flight level 100.
1: Flight level 100, Niner 8, Victor Papa. Hotel left at level 320, back to
0: Tree Hotels, Shannon Control, good day identified. Cleared for correction to Robville for an ILS approach runway 34. And you can let me know if you need higher.
1: Correct, Robville for the ILS approach runway 34, runway 34.

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1: Runway 68 Golf Alpha, descend initially to flight level 250.
0: Set flight level 250, runway 68 Golf Alpha.
1: Ryanair 8, Victor Papa, contact Cork approach, 119.905. 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
1: Ryanair 992, Uniform, contact Shannon approach, 121.405. Good night.
0: 21.405, Ryanair 992, Uniform, good night, thank you. Shannon approach, Ryanair 992, Uniform, passing level 153, descending 80, inside direct, going 38, Mike. And we have the latest information, Kilo.
3: Ryanair 992 Uniform, Shannon approach, good night to you, hence fine. Information, Kilo current. Number 1, ILS 24, surface wind 290 degrees, 9 knots.
0: Thank you, Ryanair 992 Uniform. Any chance to direct Roger over from here?
3: Affirm, Ryanair 992 Uniform, clear direct to Roger. Expect for a descent in approximately 1-6, track 1.
0: Direct Roger, Ryanair 992 Uniform, Roger.
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5: 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Thank you.
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0: Ground 2, minutes left on the runway.
1: That's copy, Tower. Tower, I'm actually finished the runway inspection now. Permission to proceed out and back to the apron.
0: X35, can I make it runway via Alpha or both vacated on ground 1, 1, 6, 8, 0, 5?
1: We'll vacate onto Alpha and contact you on ground, X35.

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1: And November, continue approach runway 24 and expression 2-8, get on.
0: Continuing approach runway 24, out present and rapid.
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3: expect 4,000 feet, QNH 1004, expect 4,000 feet.

0: 5, November wind is 290 degrees, 90 knots, runway 24, clear touch and go, left circuit.
1: Good, after November.
2: After 5-7 November, would it be possible to do a right-hand circuit just to avoid flash flying go for head channel?
0: Right, clear touch and go in right-hand circuit.
2: Traffic to join the MIS 903. That's copy, that's the 5-7, that's no problem.

0: run in. None of this uniform cleared on approach runway 24, port established.
1: Okay, that's 24, we'll go around at 9-9-2-1.
0: Infantry advisors that after Cessna 172 in the visual circuits will be holding a beep tower, give way to you.
1: Roger that, right 992, form is right or left?
0: Right hand circuit.

0: 7 November, I've been told making left hand road attempt to the 5 traffic 10 miles from Dashka.
1: So, make left hand road to the 5 at Pulse of the
2: And it'll be a 201 Golf Arrival, runway 34.
3: 201 Golf Arrival, 34, van, one dot stop. Ryanair 3 Hotel, standing by for descent.
2: Ryanair 3 Hotel, descend to flight level 100.
3: Descend flight level 100, Ryanair 3 Hotel.
2: Ryanair 68 Golf Alpha, contact Shannon approach, 121.405. Bye-bye now.
0: Continue approach runway 24, traffic is set now 172. On right downwind of the tower, what's the orbit seeing? Go ahead, left.
4: Continue right on that, beautiful.

0: 68 Golf Alpha, center flat level 80, Derek.
1: Niner 9 and 9 2, uniform wind is 2 9 0 degrees 7 knots, runway 24, clear for land.
2: Clear last 24, Ryan, 9 9 2 4.
3: 6 4 descends at approximately 1 3 top mark.
0: Roger, Niner 6 8 Golf Alpha.

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3: Number 5, after 5-7 November.
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3: Continue number 2 on the wind position, ourselves, port visually behind, and that's coming after 5-7 November.

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1: 418.5 for re-entry. 115. 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
2: National Dragoon in exact center, Shannon, CTR, VMR, not above 2,000 feet. Route towards Coney Island, not above 2,000 feet.
1: Route towards Coney Island, not above 2,000 feet, and we're clearing to Coast Island 115.
2: Coast Island 115, and traffic is Cessna 172, currently on right, downwind for Stachenko, and we'll join a left traffic circuit after the next Stachenko.

0: 7 November, November, Shanagat 82 identified, and you can set course to Darag for Romy 24.
1: Darag, you're ready. 7 November.

0: the Golf Alpha 3 via the engine, Cessna 172, doing the V4, so that's runway 24.
1: Thank you, 7N, monitor ground, 121.805, can I get...
2: Alpha 77, I'm off ground, 121.805, and then I take off, thank you, can I...
3: 57 November, right, base turn, it's runway 24.
1: 17 approach, inspect the left surface. Coast Guard helicopter coming back and will join right down.
3: Continue about, don't expect that circuit, and it's

0: 7 November, wind is 2980 degrees, 8 knots from the 24 cleared, touch and go, left hand check.
1: Runway 24 cleared for Tango, left hand check, after 5-7 November, then.
0: Good island 115, join that right downwind for runway 24. That right downwind for runway 24.

0: Island 105, keep up the speed. I have rhino traffic 5 miles from touchdown, approximately 4 minutes.
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0: 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Bye bye now.
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1: 6-8, Golf Alpha, Southern Star, left 2-4. Continue approach runway 2-4. I have Cessna 172 on left downwind orbiting Abim Tower. Additional traffic code cross medical from right downwind to for a short space and final speed for you.
0: Roger, thanks, Golf Alpha. 6-8, Golf
1: Alpha. 5-7 November, Abim Tower, make right hand orbit until advised.

0: Kilo Range Charlie traffic 4 miles from that touchdown to Adam.
1: Coast Island
0: 158
1: holding to the north.
0: Coast Island 158, Roger. Arrive 68, Coast Island holding this 29, Zeta 38, Notch runway 24, clear for that.
1: Good land, 24, Ryanair 68, Golf up.

0: down on 115, Charlie Control, 737 on short final for runway 24, report to set.
1: A visual traffic there with the left turn here, sir, and just hold to the north.
0: Coach, go down on 115, right number 2, position visually behind, close and possible, right.

0: 7 November, November. Contact Shannon Approach 121.405. Bye-bye now.
1: 121.405. Bye-bye. Shannon Approach 7 November, November. Good day, Shannon Approach 7 November, November. Descending level 80, to which I write.
2: Approach 7 November, November. Shannon Approach, good night to you. Identified information, Lima current. This is coming number 1, ILS approach runway 24, circling 280 degrees 8 knots.
1: Permission, Lima Bird, and I get it, 24, number 1, French post, running by number 4. Chain of Radio, French post, running by number 4.
2: French post, November, November, expect for a descent at approximately 10 track miles.
1: Thank you.
3: Same Dominic support, waiting for base, will be number 2, number 1 is Coast Guard helicopter on left downwind.
1: Continuing left downwind, and we'll report ready for base, we're number 2, and we'll report traffic, so that's
3: quite sad about that. Thank you, Flight X-9, Flight X-9, please, you said I'm wanting to ground 121.05, good night.
4: That's out for Sentry 0, Monitor 120.05, Rider 68, goes up, good.
5: Windshield, please, right base.
3: Fire winds is 280 degrees 8 knots, runway 24, clear to land. Is Delta 2 okay for you to make
5: it? Delta 2 is fine. Copy the wind.
3: 5 7 November, traffic guys on right base for runway 24.
1: No, we have traffic to say that, 5 7 November.
2: November, November, descent 4,000 feet, QNH 1004, Hexacal.
1: 4,000 feet, 1004, Hexacal, French post, 7 November.

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1: Robot 250 on transition and request descent, Ryanair 1 Delta Golf.
0: Ryanair 1 Delta Golf, descend to flight level 110.
1: Descend flight level 110, Ryanair 1 Delta Golf.
2: Flight 7 November, ready for left base plan.
0: Man, I don't know, 2-4.
2: Yeah, I say so. 2-4, 5-7, 5-7.

0: 5-7 November, winds 287 degrees, 8 knots, runway 24, left touch and go, right circuit.
1: Just go runway 24, right circuit, 5-7.

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0: ALM 1131, contact Cork Approach 119.905. Bye bye now.
1: 19905, say goodbye, ALM 1131.

0: good evening, Easy 59 Hotel Bravo, final 390 Rotor.
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2: Coast Island 115, clear at hand 3. Mate, thanks.
3: 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Have a good night.
0: Stephen.
4: Bridgeable 7, November, November, thank you. Contact Tower, we'll make decimal 705. Good night.
0: Could you go to the next message, please?
4: Tower 118, decimal 705. Good night.
0: 18705, thank you, Vegas. Bridgeable 7, November, November.
1: Easy 14 X-ray Alpha Shannon, good evening, identified.

0: 7, November, November, wind 280, wind 7, not runway 2, 4, clear.
1: 7, 4, 4, 4, 4, 4.
0: Oscar 5-7, November, continue right downwind, traffic is Boeing 737, approximately 4 miles from touchdown, report to the next site.
1: Continuing right downwind, through runway 24, and we have passed after 5-7, November.
0: After 5-7, November, continue at number 2 position, visually behind course from Rangers.
1: Continue to number 2 behind, and we'll be at course from Rangers, after 5-7, November.

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1: Okay, so via Alpha, and we check the Alpha 2-4 and monitor around 1-8-0-5, 7-7, by the weather.

0: 7 November, wind 29, is it at degrees 7 knots, runway 24, bad flash of cold ice circuit. Flash of cold, runway
1: 24, right, after 5 seconds,
0: 270 to be leveled by Botham.
1: Right, ready 270, level Botham, 014 X-ray Alpha.

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0: 5-7 November, what's your request at altitude back to Cork?
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0: November construction on approach 121-0405.
1: Shot approach 121-0405. Have a good evening. I'm sorry, November.
0: You too.
1: Evening, Cork approach. Oscar Spicer, November, squawking 2613. Just about his runway 24. 3.9 DME at 1,200 feet, climbing to 3,000 feet now.
2: After Pfizer number Shand approach, report to you, zone boundary outbound.
1: Report to zone boundary outbound after Pfizer number.

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1: 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Have a good night after 57 number. We got Shannon information. This is after 57 November, Squawk 2613, just at the Shannon's own boundary route back to Cork.
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1: 57 November, contact Cork Approach, 19.905. Good evening.
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1: Continue descent into flight level 110.
0: Descent to flight level 110, Shamrock 887.
1: 887, yeah, I think I might have called you by the wrong name there. Your colleague is on the way in from the other side there. I was looking at him and talking to you.
0: No bother. As long as it's 887, then we're still 110.
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0: 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Clear to ROTEV, climb to flight level 310. 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
0: Cover that out, 3-3-6-2-4, report right to JK. 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

Mechanic 3-4 Echo Foxtrot. Have one item crossing a little bit later on that will affect your descent to Belfast. So descend now, flight level 350, and you can let me know when you're ready for further.

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1: 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Radar contact, climb to flight level 230.
0: Thank you, Crop Tower 230. Is 27 available? Planet 8 Tango Bravo.
1: And 8 Tango Bravo, beg your pardon. That was what it was meant to say, climb to flight level 270.
0: Thank you. Climb to flight level 270, Ryan 8 Tango Bravo.

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1: Qatari 8155, Shannon, good evening to you, come from Swap.
2: I'm very good evening, Shamrock 7, Mike Romeo, flight level 360 towards Bonnet. Standby, descend please, enable.
1: Shamrock 7, Mike Romeo, Shannon, good evening to you, radar contact, descend to flight level 200. Qatari 8155, Shannon, good evening, confirm squawk.
0: Squawk 2004, Qatari 8155.
1: Thank you, I have radar contact cleared from Mallet to NGEX.
0: From Mallet direct to NGEX, confirm Qatari 8155.
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1: NX34, Echo Foxtrot, descend to flight level 210.
3: Descend to flight level 210, Channing 34, Echo Foxtrot.

0: 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Ryanair 74 Alpha Alpha. Roger, standing flight level 200. Gillock.
1: 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Continue descent to flight level 100.
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1: Rhino 15 Lima X-ray, Shannon, good evening to you, identified. And when ready, descend to flight level 200.
0: When ready, descend to level 200, Rhino 15 Lima X-ray.

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0: 74 Alpha Alpha, continue descent to flight level 80 and contact Shannon Approach on 121.405. Good evening.
1: I descending 80 and over to approach on 121.405, Ryanair 74 Alpha Alpha. Have a good night, bye.
0: Ryanair 8 Tango Bravo, contact Scottish Control 133.050. Good day.
1: 133.050, can you run any?

0: Lieutenant Fletcher, good evening, Rainer 74 Alpha Alpha. We'll be passing flight level 130, descending flight level 80, inbound Gillog 738200. We've got Lima, and that's on 1004 hectopascals.
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0: Copy that, 1006 hectopascals, and runway 24, thank you.
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0: Yeah, we route Gillog, Roswell, available this evening, Rainer 74 Alpha Alpha.
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0: Gillog, Roswell, descending 4,000 feet, 1006 hectopascals. Thank you, Rainer 74 Alpha Alpha.

0: 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Hello, this is Air France 6720 Heavy, flight level 280.
1: Air France 6720, Shannon, good evening, identified. Continue to pickle, report ready for level change.
0: We'll call you back, ready for level change, Air France 6720.

0: Ryanair, good evening. Ryanair 771 Charlie, Charlotte 380 to Rotev.
1: Ryanair 771 Charlie, Shannon, good evening, identified.
2: Shannon, good evening. Channing 38 Alpha Charlie, flight level 360, direct taxi.
1: Channing 38 Alpha Charlie, Shannon, good evening. Identified after taxi, it's Tagus. Next report for level change.
2: After taxi, Tagus, and we'll go Channing 3 Alpha Charlie.

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1: Control,
0: Aero
1: Mexico
0: 008
1: Heavy, checking in flight level 360.
0: Mexico 008, Shannon. That's all copies. You're identified again. Thank you very much.
1: Sorry, Shannon. Thank you very much.
2: 705, Niner 74, Alpha. Good night.

0: good evening. Ryanair 74 outside, so we're fully established on my 24 over at 7 miles.
1: Turn
0: on Roman 24, Ryanair 74 Alpha, so thank you.
2: Lennon Control, good evening. Qatari 8155, level 350.
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0: Ryanair 771, Charlie, with a request.
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0: Ryanair 771, Charlie, do you happen to know to join the EDSF or destination Edinburgh?
3: Okay, I'll ask Scottish to come back to you shortly.

Alpha 6 stand 2 8 and monitoring 121 8 0 5 right here 7 4 right, bye bye, good night, bye.

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1: Chinix 3 Alpha Charlie, Shannon, descent 2, flight level 210.
0: Descent, flight level 210, Chinix 3 Alpha Charlie.

0: Shannon, good evening, Ryanair 1 Bravo Yankee, level 350 bullet.
1: Ryanair 1 Bravo Yankee, Shannon, good evening, identified, re-clear flight level 200.
0: Level 200, Ryanair 1 Bravo Yankee.
2: Good evening, Ryanair 182 to Papa, maintaining level 360, Roger.
1: Ryanair 182 to Papa, Shannon, good evening, identified.

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1: Air France 6720, Shannon, roger. Climb to flight level 300.
0: We climb now flight level 300, Air France 6720.
2: Control, good evening, Black Sea 412, flight level 360, in Point Beach.
1: Black Sea 412, Shannon, good evening, identified. Clear to Revenue, then Atari.
2: Clear to Whitby, then Atari, Black Sea 412.
1: 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Clear to present position to Revenue, Romeo, Echo, Victor, November, Uniform, then Atari.
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0: 7, hello, Shamrock 595, Prosky Flight Level 330, Flight Level, Tiered Flight Level 2, inbound Bummer.
1: Shamrock 595, Shannon, good evening, identified.
0: Hello, Chanix 87, Romeo Hotel, Flight Level 360, to Rotap.
1: Chanix 87, Romeo Hotel, Shannon, good evening, identified.

0: Tower Control, good evening, I said 579 at flight level 380. And from I said 579, you're barely readable.
1: Okay, ICER 579, how's that now?
0: 555, ICER 579.
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0: 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Romeo, request descent.
1: Ryanair 41 Romeo, echo descend to flight level 200.
0: Jet, flight level 200, Ryanair 41 Romeo.

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0: Black C412, just had a phone call from Shanwick. They want me to tell you that your readback was correct. They lost comms with you.
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0: Sonic, good evening. It's the Channex 76 Mike Hotel. Reply level 340. 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
1: Ryanair 6886, Shannon, good evening, identified.
2: Shannon, good evening, Ryanair 2, Mike November, flight level 360, like Punet, and ready for descent.
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